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2: Twins, can you imagine? Because Reverend Minya, or see when you're in the menu, no, say 46 years. 46 years when you're menopause. 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Obesity, freedom, on what that? 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All right, quick one. I want us to listen to some few testimonies now. Yen Shay and Pipe on us.

0: Freedom, the Lord has done it. 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
0: 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The testimony in the say, bare few months ago, I done for be a minimum nachi. Suddenly say, or start say, or frame me, or person boy me. Nan baby, I quay ye. Bare 1 month ago, may chatting on, and won't reply, may chatting. No sending me message say I'm going through something. I'll call you. And one bear 1 month. Me name near Koso. Me send the message. On reply my friend now on fa. To my friend na down for back where wo. Well to me and cast some potty. But I say just pray for him. In fact, me yem shame me. Now and I do be a bumpy, we are. Me bumpy man, me bonny dean freedom, yammy. Near Cosubia, ye need free moon. 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And so freedom, yammy. Ye need free moon, ye need free moon, we used to deem. But then I'll say, I'm so seed of 50 cities, you know. Me so seed, I'm say, freedom, yammy. See, dear me so ma, madam, for no. Ye ni free ye be biara cos one abrabo. Pastor Bernard.
1: Amen.
0: And then some wa bomi din was send me message or bomi din na me jeso. And I'll say I'll call you in a message. And me me wa frame me. No so me cast me friend and I'll call you. Na ni ame call me ni say. A kolebia. 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And an occult school, I see who bruises one want to hear the child abuse and the tone so. As a Bernard, Nasan or Chimuno, Nanya San Catois. Nan yammy freedom yammy jinny free moon.
1: Wow.
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0: e dawase nyame shira no nya okese woni wasofu fo nyina nyame shira mo no nya mokese
1: amen wow free the lord has done it. Child abuse ewa brochure obedem them only a brochure and answer won't to acquire one said and tears here. A brochure with them just say, oh, tete, a colleague, obey them, obey them, obey them. 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

0: 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It is where the enemies is always defeated at the altar of freedom. God being so good, see a declare no innocence. As we need more to God be the glory. Amen.
1: Freedom, the Lord has done it. Freedom,
0: the Lord has done it.
1: Indeed, the Lord has done it.
0: Amen.
1: Amen. Oh, baby, I'm so idea. Feel lady, and say, baby, I'm so idea. And cry, oh, yeah, idea. And now, mini mom, I may be a patch in. And it's again, I'm a chin, the ding ding ding. 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It's the same way by and papa, and pay me any much a cry, feed the girl, never
0: come.
1: And we'll be tea. Meanwhile, so now we'll get you. Now, baby, I will turn one day, number two, three, and I'm the containers you want. Now, when your baby, I will better, and I'm a jail, Sabbath, and I'm in my baby, before flow. Now, when you're out to a co, I can hear you. I feel, dear papa, many gates, and I can hear you, my dear baby. 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
0: amen.
1: Papa, freedom, Namia, I am an abrusu. 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
0: know, yeah. Many a dana say, or no, I will quack or buono. Or no, ni mama quack when you and Munyam will feel running him. As I see, ra, then Yamias amount.
2: The Lord has done it. 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That Yamisha be brave, that the Minyanji. That Nami page, Juma. Ne mo ID mi come say mi come to say ke gusum pabon pa boss ana o si am for 31 cities daddy me ba for anywhere in the man day na your friend me say mi sake you want to member office that is same no kasa that is same ye juma sisi a
0: wow
2: ina ji be bro ya mi show ina mi show freedom for ina no asofu for ni na and daddy mi o she me come see me to coin me to kwa kwa roach daddy me bon pa e tell no so freedom yamba yama mi.
0: Amen.
2: That was it.
0: Amen. Yeah. Oh, nice.
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0: The Lord has
3: freedom.
0: The Lord has done it.
3: The Lord has done it. Pastor Bennett, the Bishop.
0: Amen. 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
0: About Empire Kweni Mokakra. 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If you are on Facebook, TikTok, or Instagram, there are some scammers, there are some criminals that are trying to use my name to flood a lot of people. I beg you, I don't send message on WhatsApp. I don't send message on Facebook. I don't send message on TikTok. 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I will be praying for you. 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That was Nigeria orphanage. 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Yenu anum Nigeria for it dear. Tebushi amesiremo. I want all of you please to be alert. But this thing has been going on over and over and over. TikTok. Na min call order. So ni edika ni mi piche drew order da. 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Okay, Minister Paloha, for you remnant, the Empire, your Persia Bono, and Yasem Kituana, Yensu Janen, ten, not Yanko Yanim. 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
0: 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Yes, Lord.
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0: 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The way you love us, we can never love you like that. All that we are saying tonight is we appreciate everything you have done for us and our family.
1: Yes, Lord.
0: We thank you, King of Glory, Ancient of Days.
1: Yes, Lord.
0: We can never thank you enough.
1: Never thank you enough.
0: Yentimi na wasimye da.
1: Yes, Lord.
0: Papa. Dear Canada, you know, I see any soul. We thank you.
1: Thank you, Lord.
0: Open our tea and cast us.
1: Yes, Lord.
0: It is only you alone who understands our language. Only a tipeja for. Only a pija ye teacher.
1: Yes, Lord.
0: Na ye nisu esanigua.
1: Yes, Lord.
0: Ope pa ye nenuwa nisu.
1: Yes, Lord.
0: Open ye nimuwa. Open ye womuwa. Ye nimu bibiara. Kan we rade ho. Ye nimu biya. Yada wase. Osuru suru hene. Yada wase. Tumimuwa. Yada wase. Iwiasi sura. Yada wase. Asasi ura. Yeah, then when you're mom, when you're me and child.

right, get up and let's enter into the serious prayer section right now. So we are now young rampai bonimo den den den. We are lifting it up, the prayer before the King of Glory, the I am that I am, the Ancient of Days. He's alone. He alone deserves our worship. Still, we still have 1 hour ahead of us. So we can still worship God and still thank God. All right, can you please rise up? We are live on Adom TV. We are live on Praise TV. We are live on GH1 TV. And we are live on Joy Prime TV, Angel TV, Light TV, Praise TV, and also GH1 TV. We are also live on Agogo TV and Adom TV. Share the page. Catch it will be 7 Funny TV into her. We are also live on Kasapa. 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Okay, sorry na ye shempa bonasi anesa. 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

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Yapa, yapa.

Real quick, we are going to enter into a very serious prayer section right now. I'll be very happy if I get every one of you who can quickly share the page on Facebook. Come on now, go ahead, share it right now on Facebook. The name is Original FTPP. On Facebook, the name is Original FTPP. Original FTPP. Original FTPP. The Lord has done it. Go ahead. Go ahead and share it for me right now. Come on now. Share it right now. Go ahead. Share it right now. The name is Original FTPP. The Lord has done it. Or Prophet Bernard Uswansa. Or you can even type FTPP. The Lord has done it on Facebook. Share it for me right now, please. Be a blessing to people. Even though you're in the call, and so kano kura chero se empire me no be bonne na be boa wo besi san yema. Yes, we are also live on YouTube. The name on YouTube is FTPP. The Lord has done it. Just type "The Lord has done it" on YouTube. We are live now. We are lifting up the first prayer topic, and this is the first prayer topic: every evil altar that always speak evil of me. Evil altar that always speak evil of me. Aposun biara e radio mami mufia. De bi omo ka boni ne gumi so. Amade onware da. 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That always speak evil against me. 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

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If you are on Facebook, I beg you in the name of God. 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Please share it for me. Be a blessing to someone. 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Be a blessing to someone. 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I want somebody to share like 5 times to be a blessing to someone. Our next prayer topic, every ancestral curse. 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You a liar. You a liar. You a liar. 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You a liar. You a liar. You a liar. You a liar.

Ghost, Holy Ghost, Holy Ghost, Holy Ghost, Holy Ghost, Holy Ghost, Holy Ghost, Holy Ghost, our next prayer topic. 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And probably your boy and smabo. Ever, whoever pouring something on the ground and cursing my mother and my mother's children. Whoever that has poured something on the ground and cursing my mother and my mother's children. Whoever that pours something on the ground that curses my mother and my mother's children. I'm telling you, if you were born black and if you don't really pray hard, I'm telling you, somebody will pour something on the ground and curse you for no reason. People, you have not done nothing to them. Whoever that has poured something on the ground and cursed my mother and my mother's children. What she be good for my dummy free man and ma. And Nadri, oh boy, saw better, me boy. You be who do a best solid. Pigan Sanyanko. 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Oh, better. 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Pigan Sanyanko.

10 of you on Facebook. 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Share it for me. I beg you, come on now. Share like 5 times. I just need 10 people on Facebook. Please. Share it for me right now. Share it for me right now. Go ahead. Come on now. Share it for me. Share it for me. 10 people. 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My God. Our next prayer topic. 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

0: 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Eye Thursday, this coming Thursday, we are all meeting at La Paz, Race Course Park. So me say, Thursday we will be our buffer for oil black. 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
0: By fire, by thunder.
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0: 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Why you ready? 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

0: Why you ready a fire, Yanko?
1: Amen! 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
1: By fire, by thunder.
0: The desires of my life.
1: The desires of my life.
0: Will be fulfilled.
1: Will be fulfilled.
0: Desires of my destiny.
1: Desires of my destiny.
0: Will be fulfilled.
1: Will be fulfilled.
0: Desires of my future.
1: Desires of my future.
0: Will be fulfilled.
1: Will be fulfilled.
0: In the name of God the Father.
1: In the name of God the Father.
0: God the Son.
1: God the Son.
0: And God the Holy Spirit.
1: And God the Holy Spirit.
0: Shout amen 5 times.
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0: how many years now
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0: me sha adiana mi hu se fidi baby na ba e fidi
1: baby yeah to say pick all time praise David can say was a mishra evrade de
0: nenina
1: nenina na na ye woman
0: a woman me
1: yeah and you know papa boy and pa in picking of the all time praise yes she has a 5 years in the fifth year and it's abri but papa the energy summer was the fifth year no it's in my order so
0: wow
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1: 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A brandy young guy, a friend of Papa Buafo.
0: Wow.
1: Very good pa, very good pa. And a Kaneshi Presby Kwanzo. And a Pentecost na Ericon and so. Kwan, Jin and the Kabum na.
0: Oh,
1: yeah, yeah, Danya Miasse. And a bishop on Sujinamak. Pa. And tis so far, Yamia Dom, 2nd August, 4 p.m. sharp. Na yewo a PIWC dance room. Ave Maria ho.
0: Ave Maria.
1: Ave Maria.
0: Ewo.
1: Ene Ave Maria and a share war.
0: Oh, okay.
1: A share war.
0: Okay.
1: Just after the washing bay now we will say Pentecost no. Ewo ho.
0: Okay.
1: And you know. Etons afrobia say brabeta echi. Dikando erade.
0: Okay.
1: Nadona kwa. Na brani enye shin and wunya. Bacho.
0: Bible say, we ya many pa, why am I rade?
1: Why am I rade?
0: Yeah. Eye. Yes, I would 2 years for seeing Nika and Radi. So, Pacho, what's it time? No, yeah,
1: Pacho, 4
0: p.m.
1: 4 p.m. 2nd August.
0: August
1: 2026.
0: Pacho, yeah. Pacho, gate free, no, you're saying?
1: Oh, gate free, no, a grateful heart.
0: Okay.
1: And looking good.
0: It's a wound, Triashi.
1: Debbie.
0: Mo, yeah, I jumped to our two dark with Similiku.
1: Banner.
0: And Becky Boni.
1: And Perez Music.
0: And Perez Music.
1: Yeah, and Papa Boaf.
0: And Papa Boaf. And Pentecost Nankasaqua.
1: Nankasaquano.
0: Yen. And Yadia, ye ton ticket.
1: Yen ton ticket. nyese yentimi nye ticket no nanso we nya direction is here nya na sa and you know we want to stick to the direction
0: okay
1: na yeah anyem from so e we urade anim
0: okay
1: you know or ba pebibi she okutukum fabeda nyame ase na fabe support to ministry
0: because at the end of the all time praise
1: Roger.
0: Wow
1: Roger.
0: Now, who said our sponsors are now?
1: Oh, apart from few people and a
0: few individuals,
1: and a titu mayor. And I'm a cheaper
0: one. Kakurak and Mecca. I could see
1: for a titu power.
0: And I may Ninembiano ubi tiena opese or say, ah, sir, you may ya. Papa yi ye die me so me pese me sponsor na ontimi ma
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1: 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And for that, even thought alone, a bar na vinima, o say, young cohonon koshadeno, and no crash, se, unyamieti, sufri bia, yet a tone and him. And the quang nebui, who between me are afraid 0244 25 47 58 0244 25 47 58 Now, fra, you be also. Now, Pacho, near the boy, Biano, you'll be a
0: crown one,
1: wait to me, I ensure. It has.
0: So, for me, sir, Pacho, Miss Madame, Pacho, nobody wait to me, I will be
1: Pacho 0244
0: Pacho to Boisibo
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0: Uh-huh.
1: If Rabbi Babi
0: see what all time praise, Reverend Dr. Kwame Manukuda. humble servant of the Lord.
1: That's
0: I mean, should I? Oh, no, dear. Send me, keep it up. Send me a OCTN and because some say, send me a papaya winning them.
1: Yeah,
0: we introduce you to a lot of people.
1: Yeah,
0: nah, and collabibri et say a gehez on before which. Now, crack, I say, Papa, say, it will depend if you home, so I'll call Kakra and you'll be busa, Papa.
1: That or the way on the street.
0: But Papa, washewa, Yami shall keep it up. Now, Oko fan Niema, now Kusi, now Oko to or catch them in the BL. Yami shall what Yamin some pigeon crow for us.
1: Amen.
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0: 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They don't know them. 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And Musa say okay. Ni din de say wo de no abon ententem. 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Na me say wo musi wo be winni no. Ne papa de say no hwe me. O say wo ni papa mum de Ne papa mum de invite ni din no. Na me say mo atena be say wo so ache more than 5 years. 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
1: 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That is Genesis chapter 1. Na no na ubedru verse 31 na. And the Lord saw everything he has made and it was very good. Brofunu bi eyusu, it was excellent. When God saw everything he had made, what God has made was excellent. Bibiye nyankopon bo ye bia no, Bible say, it was excellent. Ne yepa. 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The only thing that was not good about everything God has created was the fact that man was alone. 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Then verse 18, God said, it is not good that man should be alone. 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Me meye ne nsesuo buafo ediama no. A partner comparable to him. Then the Lord God said, it is not good that the man should be alone. I will make him a helper fit for him. 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We say fit for him. 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Usha ube fit wana. 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Ye yi wu free be mani mu. 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
3: See, me mama say, me mama say me mo akọ hun ma 50 Ghana cedis. 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Please, it is one flesh. 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

0: 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Will be a bone of your bone, a flesh of your flesh. As I say, yeah. We yire o da wechino. She is the bone of your bone and the flesh. She is part of you. And Crawford Cassa, and Eddie, and you are Benny, and a man also come, and yes, me any, I didn't try to say. When you need near and call one, poor baby tena, because this will be near which you need. Nessie, worry, dear, you are the bone of my bone and the flesh of my flesh. Me don't pim, don't pay me honam. And Fabi Bia and Fanny Mansi, see you with it. Jai Sani Manaway, Jai, Nemo. Yame Adman, next week here, but was by Yame Adman, Ibishia Wednesday, and the young cowardism. But Juara, dear, it be dear, warrior Hong Kongo. Yamintin and Niman, no man in Sue ye, Oma warrior, Wawari and Yafefe. Oh, yes, Christo, I love you, Midi, Pastor Emmanuel J. My number is 0205664120.
1: 0566412020. 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

0: There is none like our God. Asempa 94.7 FM ena wasugusu awutie sabre anopa sorry ena drusuo ena ye dwada na onyankopon twedi ampon e de achayen no ahuhia pass ye behase with worship ye behase with sorry e de ama otwedi ampon 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

0: Bruce Backman featuring Great Ampon. 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
1: 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So obi ehwe me a eye Julius Oleni Music. E wo TikTok,
0: okay.
1: YouTube, Facebook, Instagram baby.
0: Okay, Julius Oleni Music. Na osumo yi.
1: Mama Grace, Auntie Grace. Edunfa.
0: Oh, okay.
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0: 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Ma me bi tio, so fo bi tio. 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
1: O
0: tio wa na pe. Abro chire fo tio. As somebody here, you will be
1: here.
0: Sure. And people want to say, you know, my better to Jana, you're tearful, it to me, Afro.
1: Okay, but I'm going to say, no money is 0240 83 97 96 96 0240 83 83 97 96 96 96 96 96 96 96 96 96 96 96 96 96 96 96 96 96 96 96 96 96 96 96 96 96 96 96 96 96 96 96 96 96 96 96 96 96 96 96 96 96 96 96 96 96 96 96 96 96 96 96 96 96 96 96 96 96 96 96 96 96 96 96 96 96 96 96 96 96 96 96 96 96 96 96 96 96 96 96 96 96 96 96 96 96 96 96 96 96 96 96 96 96 96 96 96 96 96 96 96 96 96 96 96 96 96 96 96 96 96 96 96 96 96 96 96 96 96 96 96 96 96 96 96 96 96 96 96 96 96 96 96 96 96 96 96 96 96 96 96 96 96 96 96 96 96 96 96 96 96 96 96 96 96 96 96 96 96 96 96 96 96 96 96 96 96 96 96 96 96 96 96 96 96 96 96 96 96 96 96 96 96
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1: enye so
0: pa erade ka ye ho
1: ya
0: bedu seba Tunko, only my dear Nina. I was yesterday, so mama said, Obana Akrofi Ministry Foundation presents Impact Life through Education. Impact Life through Education. And it's a bit of a course. Friday on the 18th, September 2026, 10 a.m. Zala.

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bit se educational materials stationaries sand school bags, material for innovation, uniforms, socks, any textbooks. 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

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From 6:30 which is a bibia da jija. Come on, so beba. Yeah, bompa ye. Anapu ye, bompa ye. Good, good, good, good. Oh, yes, so can so.

be a kama pa nyame nhyira pa pa bom point join pa boni bi anope na ready nhyira pa We your favorite palace ministry presents night of miracle and testimonies all night all believers all night team the year tomorrow by this time date 17th July 17th this coming Friday 9 p.m. as early host near Reverend Chris Obin Ajibaribe Kosu Otabora a large last stop Yebua Street Some ministration to your favor palace choir, Pastor James, Minister Comfort, and Minister Gina, the two Zafrobi as a bra. Now, we in Sharapi. I was young Shannon, so mama said, Assemblies of God Theological and Mission Seminary, yeah, your brother, yeah, your pastor, no,

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We, osiminda ube biyara asi emano. Say your mommy, ah, your friend, oh. My penny Lucy, and Nim Ahi. Nay, you know, be a buyer, and you're in the sick of boy. I'm sure you'll be an on you'll be a cassia. Mamma Chiredo, I'm sure you'll be an on you'll be a cassia. I'm sure you'll be a. Hannah Bre Mamma Kwane did you made in a C. Madini Pastor William, what I say. A prayer group in the super will join here. One pie from 9:30 to 10:15. Every Monday to Friday. 9:30 to 10:15. Let me have from 0546 700 299. 0546 700 299. 0546 700 299. Up near the ultimate sports news by Alatula and the crew. Oh my radio. Enjoy the rest of the show. So for Nelson, I'm in Sharopa. I'm in Sharopa. I'm in Sharopa. I'm in Sharopa. I'm in Sharopa. I'm in Sharopa. I'm in Sharopa. I'm in Sharopa. I'm in Sharopa. I'm in Sharopa. I'm in Sharopa. I'm in Sharopa. I'm in Sharopa. I'm in Sharopa. I'm in Sharopa. I'm in Sharopa. I'm in Sharopa. I'm in Sharopa. I'm in Sharopa. I'm in Sharopa. I'm in Sharopa. I'm in Sharopa. I'm in Sharopa. I'm in Sharopa. I'm in Sharopa. I'm in Sharopa. I'm in Sharopa. I'm in Sharopa. I'm in Sharopa. I'm in Sharopa. I'm in Sharopa. I'm in Sharopa. I'm in Sharopa. I'm in Sharopa. I'm in Sharopa. I'm in Sharopa. I'm in Sharopa. I'm in Sharopa. I'm in Sharopa. I'm in

0: Abusafo no nsia bɔ asempa 94.7 FM mene eye 13 July 2026 no nsia kase bɔ eye akudie mu nsem ene ne yedi ebrew edien edaso no eye asempa sports news at 6 musum for set dazi gumwa jaman desye abednego komensa ene ye mi producer na semfo no eye Eric C. 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
0: Asempa 94.7 FM ene ensema odua ya bobo anu no ebi ene coach aniti edi Carlos Cruz minu e kasa edie wachide mu pa dia enya dia nesu wano angasa juma yede ema no se blaster se juma no amamfu kasu wa resign ni insema odua nesu wachuro edi ba eno dabi enya dia resign ti sanze insema amamfu kane de dabi eno krebiye eni mti Carlos Cruz echide mu pa dia ene enya dia wa resign echina
2: You did a very great job. You did a very great job. Ghana is proud of you. That's your father? The chukuchuku of him. So you are giving him the motivation chukuchuku and this. So congratulations to you. You did a very good job. But why did you resign?
3: I didn't resign.
2: We see a news that you resigned.
3: I sent my message of gratitude.
2: Yeah. Not resign. Ghana coach, good luck. Thank you.
0: Enti Carlos Correa se enya dia na se warisan ewo na ensem webeto dwa na yene executive council member Ura Drew Safu edin komani ebisa ne se eni debeto dwa no na coach Carlos Correa kra no anyem bia 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
4: I'm saying, You have a lot to talk about. And you know, here's the case, Papa Nuaba, not the selecting team. No, I think we need to win, never watch. I think we have something to talk about. And you know, maybe as many public, many opinion, yeah, but I'm going to be here. Okay, one challenge, man. Therefore, I'm going to say, Papa Nuaba, and so on. And who are Papa Nuaba? Maybe I happen to be at a training ground. And who are Papa Nuaba, Juma? Only boys, you know, fertilization. And also, the intensity. I want it next week. Who knew how they are playing? When you say Ghana, the problem I want to be Ghana, maybe I make an effort. You play a team in Abobo or Euro. But when they come to the last Arsenal, you know, they come and play the Samba. Samba game, they are Jaibo, Brazil or Dubai, we Jaibo. And so, you know, you say, they are Jaibo, they are Jaibo, they are Jaibo, they are Jaibo, they are Jaibo, they are Jaibo, they are Jaibo, they are Jaibo, they are Jaibo, they are Jaibo, they are Jaibo, they are Jaibo, they are Jaibo, they are Jaibo, they are Jaibo, they are Jaibo, they are Jaibo, they are Jaibo, they are Jaibo, they are Jaibo, they are Jaibo, they are Jaibo, they are Jaibo, they are Jaibo, they are Jaibo, they are Jaibo, they are Jaibo, they are Jaibo, they are Jaibo, they are Jaibo, they are Jaibo, they are Jaibo, they are Jaibo, they are Jaibo, they are Jaibo, they are Jaibo, they are Jaibo, they are Jaibo, they are Jaibo, they are Jaibo, they are Jaibo, they are Jaibo, they are Jaibo, they are Jaibo, they are Jaibo, they are Jaibo, they are Jaibo But if we are able to play the one toucher, this is quite a norm our international football, then the coach can get results.
0: Okay. Coach, you bet me my resource. And now, my case as of mine, as an associate, I'm ready. I want no more. Okay, can I say off the pitch? No, say, Ebeye, Eddie Abuano. Asampa 94.7 FM Nana Safu Odro Sibo Suru Consort Nane Wadin Semwe Tu Jai Executive Council Member Fa Coach Carlos Great and so na Yemfi Blasters of Ghana Niengrim Kaka Ewa the Black Maidens of Ghana 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Na Ghana Kwa Koto Group C Yane Omai Canada, Brazil, Norway, and Akoto Group Wimu. 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
4: Between the hours of 9 o'clock to 11 o'clock at 5 a.m. No, the main center being Ayedi. And at our meeting, you know, we agreed to say, or say, I get a little key. Now, I'm going to call Eddie on the 15th of September. You say, I'm going to go and you. And she belongs, you know, yes, living in the
0: best
4: 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Them back the present for Waffle, including one.
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4: After Waffle, no, since we are playing Canada, Brazil, and Norway, we are thinking, so, I would say it's me, either one of the three, one of the three, no, NSA, saying, Scandinavia. They are called a European. A better way to we can play other European clubs to see how the Europeans play. Though we've met them in the Malta. But I know more if it's Brazil in the future. Or if you get any South American country to go. So we can also look at our opening. We also got Canada the other day. Over 12 connect because you get things made there in the room. And you know, that day after I meet you, my mom was with you, and you know, that your program, the head of the National Team Department, and you said, when we finish, you know, I would say it's before European tour, and whichever tour, but we need to have a campaign. Either 3 weeks or 1 month campaign outside, and we will move from there to Morocco to
0: play the competition. When in summer, there's a Black Maidens committee chairman, Nana Safu Drew, or the LTNM, na, oh yeah, send us down to me, Nano, na, and ye easy, Martin Morton, pa, coach, Nana Adakwa, or no, and a head coach, Edema, the Black Maidens of Ghana, and what he to just say, hey, Panet is now a cocoa boy, no, Nano, see you, and ye easy, win, no, Nano, dear son, send up, and Piaso, as a Black Maidens, and your qualification, no, a co walk up, let me answer to me, Conkin, na, win. Against Senegal and Koiba and Sato Pacunedia and Yamian Nukuni, or no any head coach in terms of Tiny Canadia BBR, El Maidens, or Nemum and Yamian Nukuni, not a no team, but Anidia and Abba Omu Asoye.
5: After all the months, so many months in camping, we are there. So we thank God that we had a ticket to the World Cup. Many thanks goes to my ladies, my technical team. I'm so happy. I thank them so much. he saw what happened there. He catch the ball and the referee said they should play the ball again. And knowing this girl, she's a small girl, so matches like this, you can't do that, so that the morale of the girl will come down. But we thank God that she came back and kept the ball very well. So we thank the goalkeeper for keeping us through. We thank the goalkeeper for keeping us through. May God bless the goalkeeper and the players. I'm happy. We will prepare and prepare well. We will prepare and prepare well, because the stage that we are going is very tough, very high. The standard is very high. So we are going to work on them, bringing more players. We are going to create competitions in the players so that we will get good players to the World Cup.
6: Congratulations.
5: Thank you, my lady.
0: When in summer, coach Nana Dakwa, head coach at the Black Maidens of Ghana, where they had to join the MV under 17 minus when call a M Penny for so that is the Black Queens of Ghana. Womu Ewa African Cup, Ebo, Ewa Morocco Memo, Busimia, Womia, Senior for the Agrocra, Niger, and Emponese, Ekosu, Womu Campo, Nasen, Siatin, Yamia, Tuma, 26th of July, 2026, Ekosi, Orchestra, Busimino, and Orchestra System, and Aja, African Cup of Nations. No answer to Ja Emmanuel Asuye, the Black Queens of Ghana, Minu Kasai, Omako PM, Morocco, Ghana Group Iwano, Yewo Group C, and it's a said, yes, a man, dear, a banner, Masoe, dear Group C, and it's no Ewo, Yanu, my South Africa, Group Bakum, and Afi Mali, and Tanzania, and Ewo Group C, Honmuan, Yamia, Tuma, 26th of Air Dismantle, and Nessa Ujemua, a African combination, a man, Adiano, and so SRC, coach and a team, and they called Kim Lars, 7 technical officials, you know, and 18 players, and I'm waiting to do Morocco. I want to menu a castle idea. Now, yes, we be so at the Dana Black Queens of Ghana. I started camping. Eh, Morocco, I'm a do a sense. Now, 13 and TWB. I can't now watch you know, and no, now watch me. I can't 13 days now. If we walk up and I say, a African Cup of Nations, a man, you know, and so as I say, eh, Morocco, I'm gonna be answer to me. I can't kind and to any idea far a year Black Queens of Ghana. I'm and so. Na you rem a war a year walk up and idea say any see at semi final matches no abusa for nurse and near me no cast idea. They say the nurse I've been so cold as watchna and in Ukwadas no Madison Ebaso watchna Yamia Tuma said the 7 p.m. no and no a year match can say France and Spain and no at the Ebony Nafe Ukwada 7 p.m. no so match back one so and no bad team papa no and no a year England against Argentina and I'm also at the so. Maybe answer to me a conkain. Then no copium a African countries now. A co walk up and see Capudua, Wom Enya Ediafi walk up and moi. For my Morocco, Ekuta 31.5 million US dollars. Egypt Tosumino, Omukuta 17.5 million US dollars. Essence Morocco, Eco copium, Ewa quarter final, Eho, run of 16 and Egypt in acquire Senegal. Omonso run of 32 no, Omubutu Omunia 13.5. DRC, DR Congo, Omonso Eco. A year, next round of 16, Amunsu and Eukuma, Amunsu 13.5, and Omutimiko Piemu, and so Elho, and like a Verdon, so round of 32, and now from Senegal, Algeria, Diakongo Munya, and so Ekoe, Keverdon, so Ekuta 13.5, African, so round of 32, 13.5, South African, so round of 32, 13.5, Ghana, so round of 32, and 13.5 million US dollars, and a Ghana, so walk up on what the Ebe fee, and one mind Tunisia, the group stage in Anufim, and to 10.5 and on Suunya, maybe I'll say to me, I can't kind of ammonia and a young call. Walk up near me, walk up minutes with Bernard Paddy Boche.
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0: Enti World Cup minute with Bernard Epadi Boche and Eye Juada. 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The Obama Tidom no Eya Bed Negu Komensa and Eric S. Dubwe Dike Juanankasa and so as you say, Anasem Ponone and Obama Dia Timisemu at the MI. And T. Soresu na Dennis Asamoah Yao Dennis aka Alatula Aba Abet Nasi na Odi Eye the Ultimate Sports Show at the Amamu and Ne Edwin T. Yami Aduma, the best in Asia, Yakramo.
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3: Okay, okay, I'll see you soon. 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

0: asex eba ebe som ye ebreno aso say eto aso na yede the ultimate sports morning show eto aso we eye Monday's edition of the ultimate sports morning show and eye 13th of July 2026 baby awo bia yema good morning yema eye bonjour yema good morning yema bundia yema bonus dia Eri aba ene so juma die no eso. Hello. 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E ba no akwedie hu ntema. The show is live on YouTube. E live I want in tankese ene so YouTube. E asempa 94.7. Jamestown Joko Adaroma. Team of Able Producers. Ashish juma die no kama kama. Abednego Komensa. Seth Dazi. Philip Otuo. International Pablo Iman. Bernard Paddy Botwe, Alex Webner Stone, Etechiri, Ken Kaninja, Nana Kweku, Mensanso, Eka Show, no home. Your head of sports, Professor E.K. Wallace, Deputy Eric Esiodi Buedi, your sports director, Samuel Kwadadi, Renji, A.K. Sky, and paying for Achochuri, Etechimedi, Echi, Adopay Otemen Kamidin, Dennis Asamoah, Hutedino, Latula. Ghana's maestro, Yosu Prisibu, the king of of the morning. The king of the morning. And so, Eta Jumedi Kese Echi. And then, Eri Eba Abesomo. Shannon Suse Enche. Jumedi Eri Ebrono. Obeti Delbon Kratano Naposo Naposo. My Joy Online. Adum Online. Yebeki Kanini Nabomni Eri Asomo. And Anopay.
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0: The king. 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

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And also corner we are na a hurricane. I'm also our Haaland and SO. Sanso and Argentina and Switzerland. 90 minutes no Leo Messi. And in Argentina and Fonso, our Switzerland for so. Medoka say semi final. 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

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Sanso na transfers e wonko fo aman so. 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Caris Kirez. And in a gratitude message, you know, Ebae, Ghana Fobi Fan is or the Nijumedi Atuho, and they Wabekasa, or say Nijumedi no onfanto ho, but a gratitude message, no de Ebae, Esco members Akasa Edia 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
0: 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And upon register in 10 terms. Now, once on the altar, we'll be a honor. Once on the Gucci. Now, watch your cash in Prim Prim. And 10 terms of crowd. Omo ina daruma yankoni mfade obon krata no na poso emre wene anopai live awa sempa 94.7 nana good morning.
2: Good morning, sir.
0: Na apomba
2: kwa dia. Yeah, you're fine.
0: Yeah, the trade pass. Young contractor in Manopay.
2: Yeah, but I say, I don't pay Yamagan and Ibiachi, Akwaba Bim, Emra Sempa, 94.7 FM, the headquarters of Ghana Sports. 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Kowaka Tamoboswam, and a Benevia Dua, Medi Etuan Commander Sunafi, Etimi, Ako Jerim, and there Anopay, Ewa, Daily Guide, Kowaka Tano, and Menimun 70 say and I see at here was a gunshot rock NPP polls Okatechi a free fire arrested and no ever told ya say Centroni I been him says he say a politician there Okatechi a free fire means a name yes a NPP one more internal elections of course so that what we you know as a or no okay dream kakaba yoko chino amateur say it to tour any day and a koto ya nina a and somebody be a baby to ya kratai a day a day and so a honmo and a fee will share as a hanswa 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
3: Na
2: 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Bra Jerry.
3: Bra Jerry.
2: Bra Jerry wo hwe.
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2: na nafo. 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
3: Oh
2: yes. West Hills Mall. Na eno ebetodwa. Nti wo kwa adumonline.com de nim ha ya obehwe akora no ye de ne check ye manwo ene achade beberebe ka ho ni nyina ala obehu se no so adumonline.com obetwi akenkan bi anopai na ba ko amedi etu mesrebo no ene eye clean up exercise course na wetwi
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3: debi debi debi
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3: man tv bi
2: what say say in so far mp bi am at the hospital sabi
3: debi
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3: ye de be ye say adwuma
2: e be du kosiada na Omanhini anadi krobe ba na say adwuma ni nyina
3: ya ye ni nyina
2: we were never complaining we didn't complain we saw the need say you see holiness is next to them godliness ana me boy hey debi ana
3: no
2: makai
3: no ana wakai
2: hey hadia is
3: no ana wakai
2: oh awuni die die eh very very important ana me boy see be die huni
3: that was the first na nkronki to tank as hu hu chee nipa bia
2: the bedrock of your problems say you want to say when it comes to this annual flooding and I say ayi afibia no ensubrania eyirifa Ghana fo no ye nimse bebre ni nyina no eye ya ayenye responsible and responsible no
3: to
2: me fan bo abining ko a
3: suppose that as a cleanliness is next to godliness
2: cleanliness is okay cleanliness in me kan me hu say ade as me tin o baby cleanliness is next to godliness adame bo cleanliness is next to godliness inti ye beti ye hu ne no enu ne be bua me 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flooding ye be so ano kura no a at least with this in a kura no e be bo ye nkesa timemfo no to a certain level na wo did this frequency bi ahyehye more omo de asem sene ye kan yansa na ye fa adwene no na omo ti social media no so
3: ye twere
2: don't pay attention to social media because if you pay attention to social media ye de wofu no be ba beto social media no what you say until let's respect no
3: yeah
2: so far in crowd for you when we say pictures in the social media
3: sana
2: me person me chere say yeah you know here moa na in she say be because say no we are all looking for solutions to say na be that annual flooding no at least she ain't to me so no kra kra po e be dey
3: e
2: be brass until me feel say exercise no there ala yeah you know here jitum yen fa ye ho nyen den na nyoma mpeni beke bia no ye ndi so ne ye hwe bebia de ye bekwa kwa de e de ye bekwa kudu
3: Ken Kaninja, I don't know, the one kratano, yeah, the BCO, Haruna, say good morning, Asempa FM morning show, Haruna, dear, I don't know, Samuel, say good morning to you all. Samuel, Sandy, say, I'm listening live. Say, your fire should not go high today, all the best. Samuel, message, I don't know, Zachariah, say good morning, Asempa FM, and I know, messages, kakra, aba, YouTube. Yeah, that's all, etin, kunja, so, yen, kona, yen, fa, dadwino, and to us, na, na, no, pay, ma, mean to you, Darwin.
2: Yeah. Dennis Asamoah.
3: Ken Kaninja.
2: Allah Tula.
3: Ken Kaninja.
2: Allah
3: Ken Tula. Ken Kaninja. Karo Skriweza, na?
2: Why are they? Oko hi.
3: Onko hi. Oh, there gratitude, Mati.
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2: Nah, me da yamiasi se. Eno ma bi se ya na esi se ne be yamia num ya be den
7: mo. What
2: you say? Because se me kai pa se nkomo we. Me ba adwuma. Me tie we introduction me ba adwuma na me bisa ho sase mo sa. Ala wo ye sure se pepe yi.
8: Wa resign.
2: Me I didn't know that my kaimu, sebio, and you mean quan and nimdia ni yansa, ya media mammy. Inti obi dia bromidia so metiasi. But my kaim papa no lay you my kaim wa kaim wa kaim wa kaim wa kaim wa na mi keji brofua me to make kan tiasi and me understanding. It doesn't give me that explanation, se papa no, wa resign. Inti me buy fidi so I'm in the bed too, just no. Ala min din di se papa no wa resign. No. Message in a yes and interpretation is it here. And lo and behold, Ababe told you, I say, opening on your day, on resigning, or say a message of gratitude, me boy.
8: Yeah.
2: Gratitude, just or chain any so.
8: Yeah.
2: A quenya ye demano, any walk up or call any no messy walk up nimu, and no disannual in your bed. And watch there, say, in no me boo ho, say, ye shen ye sanyo mano. Yebeda Yankopon ase na enti pene papa kai yi ene ne executive council member Fred Achin so kai yi. So what's the difference? Eh, Fred Achin say coach no owan resign ti o ni statement ye say the coach didn't resign. Mamin coaching verbatim mamin coaching ye pa na Minhu or Kaya ne potiti. Osi Carlos Queiroz did not resign. He was appointed specifically for the World Cup and his term ended. His term ended after Ghana's exit from the tournament. This is Frederick Achampo.
8: Okay.
2: Coach Ninsu say on resigning yet. Executive council member, another executive council member, no do safo. And so they are better than one. They were fancy. I fancy.
8: Abed.
2: Omidi Abase. The coach is still at post.
8: Yeah.
2: Inti which is which. He said, "Why didn't you engineer?" Esko ya oho ya mu. Kofu hu omu se esko na nkasa no. Double standard ni ya omude. Omanu nyaba ku. Obi a candidate, you don't know whether it is an official position. Or China drink, but your positions be over. I was drinking China, no, and you're drinking. You know, what class will be a funny serious into between your friend say Frederick Achampo, our yeah, ESCO member, and the no do Safudian. Why in the engineering? Because according to Frederick Achampo, what Frederick Achampo and Sam Nedia, then you have to conclude, he said, the coach is no more the coach of the Blasters and Amebua. Or send the term no end here, a C. Only every year
8: after
2: the free tournament in only every year. Sunny demand so I'm fine tournament win only every year. But Esco, another Esco member, so say he's still the coach of the Blasters.
8: So that's the coach in August.
2: Ah, Sunny Gusu, yeah, yes, see, yes, you. You Sunny Gusu, yeah, yes, see, yes, see. Coach in the Sika Semua. I'm saying, yeah, yeah, yeah, important. I didn't say, Mamma, I'm saying, central for the Ghana for no. What you coach in the salary? I'm fine, yeah, and I'm a boy. Sound or more catch, yeah. So there is no need for us to know. And yeah, no crying, me dad, you know, no pain to dear. Me, dear, I just came to say this because na me dey kan why discussion say
8: yeah yeah so on call baby
2: me coach no me ngin dey say okor baby anti eya me dey so ma beto mun chi me say coach no nko baby say na be ya o mo tie no e beti asese sabi sabi predecessor say na nkofo bi word that notion say that sorry na yadware ya me kan asembi emfaso wo so no we o mo hu say ampa we can read we can understand and we can predict and have the foresight to say this is what is coming in the next days and eventually ebeba be si ewo yenim ala
8: twako
2: enna men koma me de ba yen se sanya twemfo no a ye ko tournament ba ana cat must resign cat must go no wo caterpillar bi edutu ni pasia ne office ne wo eyo ewo ye kan sen osu ho no kwana kotu ni 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memory, okay?
8: Yeah.
2: So, say, you were short memory. Because as some see, you better not say, now you're too, you're a shit. Baby, you see, you didn't come on far. Now, you didn't know be a brebre, so. Na ya na sa e ye ba ye se obi obe ba allegation se e na GFA penin bi akodi sika e na obi akodi sika o player bi a ho no ye be si court bi an kan am fui mo fa masam kwa no omo omo be ki da claims no omo kasa na ye video omo ni sa no mo kwa chichi sa anko fo no we don't have time for those kind of things. There is no way we will give room for suppression in this country. Everybody should be allowed to say in your own name. Or can I say, Ufisa, you have found Kohona Munkochi Nipano? Yeah, you focus and then you say, Allah, how can we fix the problem? What are the problems?
8: And they here.
2: Yes, and you know,
8: and they here.
2: What are the problems?
8: Tell you, a few, my
2: thank you.
8: The one person listening to the problem.
2: And then, Obiwa, we'll change it. Yeah, blasters, but you go and say, but Allah, last, yeah, we Ghana Premier League. Na papa ti baby awuti ya a series of allegations corruption and betting much of convenience ya bo krom hapa division 1 division 2 4 obeti referee where you see na
8: enye last season so ko season bi ya
2: beti ya sem macho ya bo season we yam pon
8: ya pon
2: san sem no
8: bibi ya mai
2: ya say be sa she season
8: be she for
2: and san mabiem.
8: Oh.
2: These are the things that we need to address. Ye kese bono, nipana wo ye bono. Sebi, onto jene wo kwa dasu jene jemu. Ewo jene wo kwa dasu. He was an ESCO member, an active ESCO member before becoming the president. Inti, onim ye problems, no? Ano campaigning se yen tuwa ba yede, emano, mebwa. And you have two abana you didn't plan to be so. Ala, or starting 1 year, you will be a yenche. Or starting 2 years, you will be a yenche. 3 years, you will not be fair to compare. A friend say, Kwesi Yantechi, who led the administration for 13 years to get to Kreko by 1 year, 3 years. Ala, I'm patro kete trans, you say, how many years in it? 7 years.
8: Yeah.
2: I can't 1 year. I can't get to Kreko 1 year. I was happy to tell and I'm a boy. And you can't talk to an administration. So I'm going
8: to call
2: for you. Thank you. And you can't talk to led administration is seeking for the third term in office. And we are talking about Keto Keku in his 7th year. And 7 years. 7 years. 7 years in the dynasty. And I'll pay now. We'll give credit who credit deserve. Who can say my football no, or my qualifier, but my credit. But I'm not sure. When we're having discussion, when we're having a national discourse when it comes to development of football in this country, Emma football is secondary. You know.
8: Yeah.
2: Because Emma football bet me have a proper recognition. And we are suffering in Ankemano, and the can't walk up in 1999. Omukobo World Cup ne yen Kobe. But obien him say your first World Cup recognition at the day. And the man, your MMA football, that time under 17, under 20. Even under 20, we won in 2009. The recognition at the man, your real suffering. And my football will always become secondary in this country. Let's have a national discourse. Then you clean up exercise. And then, Eddie, and Sabri. Eddie, and you say, we were complaining, say you need proper transition. Ala mebua.
8: Yeah.
2: And the question yantechi, we were still complaining, ne you need proper transition. Thankfully, and the Salah started there on the 24 kwa J. Sound the 20 no.
8: World Cup.
2: No. World Cup. I'm a Salah Stete. And then the dear Ebeke Mua kwa J. Baya. Milova Rajivak. Ebe promote a lot of the players to the national team.
8: National team.
2: In 2010, mebua.
8: Yeah.
2: Yeah, ko AFCON final in 2010. You call quarter final in the World Cup in 2010. You did the players in one bepim Nyesi Mpacho. 7 years under this administration, what has been the same in come about transition? When it comes to MEMA football, you start from the under 17. Under 17, the last time under 17 you call World Cup, 2017 you do quarter finals. In the next year 2023, you unqualify. Qatar 2025, you unqualify. And now, me no who can say the next under 17 championship won. Uni mebi ebekoso, ebekoso wa Qatar. Uni how many African countries say kusi akai?
7: Uni,
2: ame makuma ko 10. Alasha, you see countries makuma ko 10. Every Africa ko under 17 World Cup. Tanzania, Cameroon, Egypt, Ivory Coast, Morocco, Algeria, Mali, Senegal, Mozambique, Uganda. All these countries, Ghana and Tumia, qualify. 10. And no man is up an ultimate game. You're like
8: in Zambia. You're far more than Zambia.
2: Like in say, Tumia Frikrum.
7: The ultimate.
2: Like in say, they're 17 man. And you're best to see, you know. You're Tumia. Wako Uganda, ako grumu, enkwafo wa Uganda. Asemule team, ama ambe shia Ghana. Ama shia Ghana, ama shia. Ala, ama shia yu. Ntane 17, nkomo at the World Cup, yankahu. Ala, yankahu. Now you come to under 20. From under 17, you come to under 20, mebua. The moment you go to under 20. Ala, shia. Okay, under 20, after that world recognition in 2009, and the Salah State and American was them, they die you, team no captain, you know. The last under 20 World Cup, I call you. I call you,
8: Your national teams under 17, they're not a different crowd. But you see, the end, the paper, not Ghana, and your mind, but you say Uganda, Ekobo, final phase, I have a qualification. Now, Uganda beat me a year film.
2: Now,
8: your preparation, and now say, then.
2: No, me find your preparation. No. Because before you bet course, I know more way now. You're trying to have my KGL for you, Sika sponsor regional teams. Sir, region being presenting the under 15 for this idea. Yeah, don't make question pam pam. Ah, but one cast from Kobo tournament to pam pam. Ashanti region for the Omo nearby. Western region, they need nearby. Volta region, they need nearby. Greater Accra, they need nearby. Motive, Ben, and attention. Motive, attention, is every region being presenting the team. Omo question pam pam. And Omo Bono, Omo Bossem Penny 41. You best select a new place in the national team. How can regions? Abe selecto mutim abe championship ne abe wechi no we still don't have a competent team to compete how ah but postpone at ogun team now went to be unqualified
8: it is in fact the best
2: unqualified send confo I can say maybe say there be players and no munim nyan mu na mkobo tournament no
8: because near under 17 party obi betime hunu hunu enye Uganda for
2: ala
7: sempa FM
2: national interest overshadow the national interest. Who doubt here? Who dream who say? Or say, I didn't hear national idea. Say, I didn't call you a national problem. But to them, they are a national problem.
8: Ta.
2: No. Ah, but since 2015, the last and the 20, I will call you.
8: That team, we nipa now, no, lie now, the Uganda betting. Mm. No, no, Ikita Ghana, I understand.
2: Ah, no, Kutahano, ja, hoko.
8: Kutahano, no,
2: the two. Me, kase, odi sha preparation, and maybe say, the Ben like in free kruma. And the Ben Likinson called Uganda. And the Ben Likinson was able to put up a Ugandan team to come and then compete to the level. Oshia Ghana.
8: Oshia and Zuhun in Sanojo.
2: And the Mikin said, I Ben Okoye. Because he went to a country, ni football, no, Likinson.
8: Uganda.
2: Oh, so until no one can say or Kojiji will be a sika and I say or Konya influencing the reality there be one your manager. No, no, no, no, no. Mumbana Yamshe, Mimbana Minshe, Ubio Yugu the mess selecting to my team. So he was able to select the best for the country. And how many Ghana share you who send your mobile mobile? And the Uganda co World Cup with likings.
8: Ghana.
2: Yeah, bet nature TV. Sanity. And Siano Bino. And the 20, the same thing. Under this administration, Argentina 2023, you unqualify. Chile 2025, you unqualify. Two tournaments in a row for under 20, you unqualify. The last under 20, you unqualify. Hey, Coach Karim Zito, ni under 20 na, or they call Mauritania. Mm. Oh, mukwajie, 2020, COVID time, no. Oh, mukwajie na, because of COVID, into World Cup na yede, ammasuno. It's a World Cup na ammasuno, but after that World Cup, no. You have bought two consecutive World Cups, 2023-2025. Yan Kobi. Allah. Coach, be a catch or say, and can any bet this as a developmental coach, you know, or to take place at a juvenile level, and Kobe Pesa some years to come, Obe Huomo, at a national level, and I'm a boy.
8: Sure.
2: Karim Zito, ni under 23, no. Kwana Kocheki. Players are, say, I'm free, more marker national team, ni mo. Hey, Prince Edu Kwabena. Satan no Obechemi United. And the Fatah Wishaku. Sat two players. And on the 20 Nua, Karim Zito Koko Chi or the Kwaji Afcon. 6 years. Allah, when you're on the 20 Waji Afcon. 6 years after. Only two players spent our blasters. 6 years after. 6 years. We are talking about 6 years after. Only two players spent on more blasters. Sat two players on more blasters and coming your status. And yes, more blasters, so omu ye bi bo. Omu ye bi mo. Omu tin chen, as and when it is important, and he introduce omu into the game. After under 20, you come and talk about the Olympic team. Meboa. The last Olympic tournament, Athens, Greece, 2004. Under this administration, France, the 2024, you into me unqualify. Tokyo, Japan, you into me unqualify. Then you come to blasters proper. Blasters proper under this administration. When it comes to World Cup, Yako too.
8: Qatar.
2: Qatar ne we ye.
9: The ultimate.
2: When I'm saying in an ranking ye the 24-24. The Qatar World Cup. The Qatar World Cup. Allah. 32 countries on Kobo World Cup ewa Qatar no. Yewe tournament ye tosu 24. Na uka oba recent World Cup ya. Sa World Cup recently.
9: Simba FM.
2: Oh, send a recent World Cup in the city. And also ye tosu 24 ranking sanity.
8: Etima me yemfam bad ye mekatakata yeni.
2: Na ye kan semu ya. Ni ye share problems at the men's football. Before national teams. You can national teams in common is uncommon and you're massive.
8: Okay.
2: We are talking about a MEMA football and how we can be able to situate matter no very well. Uraketo keku eba. There were promises, say, your league in a crowd bed dinner home near co-tonomous, meboa.
8: Yeah.
2: Or say, league, you know, a bed dinner home. I'm a league, you know, your co-tonomous. 7 years in it. Autonomous ama, semi autonomous ala, and also into me ama. A whole autonomous committee ya ti ya. You were to be affected the 14th. And oye chairman. I'm finding some young yafi. And now you see, your ball league, we are. Besides, if you say, when are they even going to organize, I mean, an awards night to reward Omunko for Ankasako or mobile football? And that's why we're game. So, what is Razak Simpson Omunko? Who continue to lose this material? And always, Biano.
8: I send in your bank on the
2: thank you. Because league na here, Bono, and you're rewarding. Ah, but if you have an association, I bet me organize awards night. The last awards night to be organized, no. I dare your papa woman say me check out me mo be car say you born a baswa. Yes, it's a basu, but you're the male referee.
8: Okay.
2: You really know what has been the outcome of refereeing in this country? You born match behavior refereeing in semi say. Inti Allah. You enjoy me. I will continue to say. You enjoy sa se sre ni enjuche ni munua. Who told you we can build a proper national team by going around the whole world and scouting for players here who are more British or maybe national team? Why the cars ask him no? No, why the cars ask him no? By neglecting the core duty, what you say? We do my suffer to say, and they say, you will see to it, he say. When it comes to 1-17, 1-20, agent and also, Alan Patrick, how many coaches now coach Blasters under Uriaketa, Okeku administration in 7 years?
8: Some
2: years six.
8: Some
2: years. Yenya Otuadu Akwaba Akwaba. Yenya Otuadu Akwaba Akwaba. Two. Mebwa. Otuadu about twice.
8: Twice.
2: Yenya Chris Hutton. Yenya CK Akono. Yenya Milova Rajivak. And yenya Ayi, Papa Yi, Nyawahe Yi Sisi.
8: Carlos.
2: Carlos Curis. Number two, Kosi Apiyo. Oh, and Kosiapia, Sambe too, Kosiapia, so. So, how can you, na as some woman that catch a gun in the past, may build the national team interest in it, say, come to the Bubble Ball, Papaji Trophy, when in your last 7 years in office, only 5 to 6 different coaches in a year, Juma.
8: Okay.
2: Into the Assemba, Ubufua, or so Copa Mobi. Assemba, Ubufua, or so Copa Mobi. You are building under 17 and under 20. When you keep on changing coaches at that level, coach no coaches spend for more on national team no. Luis De La Fuente, only baby of free answer no be coaching team no. Luis De La Fuente, a lot of the guys who coach you at this level, who coach you ewo under 21, or do amu no mund or do amu free amu juvenile team, and no promote you amu, and amu ba national team, and a F no, and who they need to promote him, and the one who no amu ye. Spend for one in your mom, you walk up.
8: And
2: I say, as time goes on, we'll continue to talk about some of these things. Say, let's have a proper discourse. We are paying attention to every little movement. It is not going to help us. Me, I will condemn and condemn it again. Say, it was so needless. Some meeting, you know, I'm going to see, I call for a friend. Ghana, said, Mammy for more Brichana.
8: Oh, yeah.
2: Mammy for more Brichana say, wow, yahoo, baby, I will have your name, Bob. Why, Gobbo KGL and the 15 championship or pram pram? What about the 17 championship or pram pram? So, players, how many players now? Where Gumomo transition is at the same? And don't want to be my new year. One of my Brichana also said, yeah, yahoo, Mary, and a moment I even on my bubble.
8: Ken Kanenja, but I say, Apostle Alexander, I say, good morning, boys. Our leaders must sit up and do the needful. The surface ambition is too much seen in our leaders. Apostle Alexander, I don't know. Moshabane Ofia, and I say, so, at Nase. Nana, Bajo, good morning.
9: Oh, morning.
8: Napumbo Kodi.
9: Oh, Nyamiadum. Nyamiadum, yeah. Obende. That's what it
7: is. The ultimate
8: sport. Oh, Mihuya. Nazir, I know it's your pool tweet.
9: Seven time control.
2: You just got him on so bad. You
8: got him. But
2: you got him.
9: Adia, sometimes you can cruel my judgment. A yabe a problem. Oh, I was hosting a morning show on the day. So, in a way, ceremonial. And yet, full time, semi quack with Tigatem and a man.
7: Oh,
9: Titi, the maker.
2: And I'm comfortable with
9: you. Oh, when would you? Okay, Uber Fabri was running. Uber Fabri was running. It's a morning show. Yes, that is show. No, it was studio. Any the movie outside. Echo circle. You hear? Yes, Abba back. Yes, Abba. Yeah, Juma. What do I say? Aha, nti enye sebi u aprapra na unko enti na dani epiye, but it was part of the show.
8: Okay.
9: Hmm. 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
8: Devi, ah.
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8: Weekend
9: ya, weekend ya. 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Na afe ye, but the realities of our game, the local league, no, eni nyoma aka. Unse se die,
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9: For the first time, if you follow a couple more, Team Biabwa could do a year, a year. A semi-finals on share FIFA top 10 teams in the back of crowd.
8: The almost share
9: minim patron de mintiminka. A dear minim one dance mintiminka. What did I say? A binum bower can be buff con.
2: On share FIFA top 10 I say.
9: Oh, teams in our share. I'm gonna go check here.
2: But, Mobra, one of your statistician. But what is the benefit of FIFA ranking? The benefit of FIFA ranking is to go to tournament near there. Obey escape who no more sad no. That's the benefit of FIFA ranking. When you are low, there is a high possibility to obey your more. A highly ranked. There have been some who can say one chassis.
9: I said, I'm not making a fact and I say, your fact.
2: Oh, I'm not saying your fact too. But I'm also telling you, sir.
9: Oh, we are not be teaching.
2: Oh, and you are my own time. Oh, my kind. One of
9: them,
2: one of them,
9: Ayi ala no pe mi ni di o nti mi ni aho de a ya di je nti o bi a no ma to aso
8: to aso ko ku ba ne to aso mesere o ba ne to aso no pe
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8: ade
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8: amamfo se sey
9: I'm a football worker.
8: Na se obi su timi chia we ni ma no ayi omo fu omo yin afi mi
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8: ana o hu bibi ya o peso
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8: onwo ho ne yete
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2: wo dadu ni ni gbe
9: Assemble cray.
2: Assemble it.
9: Be born a mechano. The Yaman and Baham Beckham was him. It won't tell us ya. But you match his own for half, we let that way.
8: Cost you
9: not going to go to your tomb. This is our pie. This is Boa Mechano.
8: A bit more Boafco.
9: Oh, this is over Yafco and Efrim. Well, Yafco and Efrim into your head, Yakano. And about a personal party.
8: Or better,
9: waffle yammy. Into the menu, sure, say, be in a coincident. Say, Uncle Pon was raw or bois, Argentina. ebi a obetim akọ finance no
11: okay
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9: in your money oh dia sam na me kan ada na me kan sam na ojiji manu si woni me se board omo bo na emum wa he ombe bo bewie no
8: na man for kan wa
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2: And as I walk up, I said, "Now, can ya?"
3: Tell me, Nipa, no, no, press.
2: And I'm Missy Pele. What Pele? What Jimmy and Sam? It is as we also walk up in where we are. I come back, could be
3: messing as we be a young word Pele.
2: 2030. Say, only a Maradona and a Pele, yeah. And yeah, or do you anonymous Maradona? Quape.
3: That's a Nipa Swin GB.
2: Minipa,
3: you're seeing Jesse.
2: Why I'm seeing Jesse?
3: Portugal, boy.
2: Hey, Yana, Ronaldo. Oh, Ronaldo, dear. They say Ronaldo, a Pia, and Missina Messi Pia. I'm not forgot Ronaldo. US one o'clock, Bobo Hoko, hey? On the catcher. US now Messi Bobo Ho, Ronaldo Coupier, US one.
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2: So Messi call you, Bobo, we are many baby good hotels, eh? Yeah, Baba, the man, fancy that.
3: So, no, I'm gonna die.
2: I'm gonna make a tea if you ask, no. Sabi, Obiana, dear, or the numb.
3: To your Messi, ye in your friend.
2: Say,
3: Modi Mo Boy,
2: me penasem, me penasem, but me per Ronaldo asem chen.
5: As Semper, if
3: you're my bath corner.
2: And send you. When I make a say, she, unim say, and Kaha, ya base, baby, ye domain.
4: The ultimate sports.
2: I said, a wild war forest, Oma Pierce, Obi a piece or cock or pebby and yeddy. You are Bobby one who pee, you know, I will be at an arrow.
3: Oh, yeah.
2: Sana Brabonity. Tinema cano benyans of we will be in canasem.
3: Yenye na hinko mbo shabansu.
2: Eti, me, asante kotoko, matise players beze, enwo chiyo ze se, yijyo omu kwa yin. 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Mse, appointment bako omu, appointi, papa ayas ni, yes, one no buy and watch Benzo or no watch a place be say or place will move there. Who could crook your mom on Tanassi? Ah, well, promise a place in the grass, eh? Or more your own bar or no, I'm back on a two mutu. A ye, every division. And I'm more kind of say a ye, dear, no, Netherlands, dear.
6: No.
2: Every division, yeah. Ye, pebby be cook crook, dear pe, and say, ye best sign the right place. Because season in the ye bia
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2: Ye top players, ah, man, ne bro, fine, fine. 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Ye se sengu rani bibri. Eh, last year na, ye friend is eh. PK kofa Jirigogo signings.
3: Yeah, Jirigogo signings.
2: Ye sre wo mu. Ye sre wo mu. Team na wo hono. Ye se team ni ye. Ye sign players, ebe bo team no. 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
3: Nurani Yadosu.
2: Papa. From next week, they begin to ask Yabu Budim.
3: Okay.
2: Now, Namis may be a house, so I said, Nakusi saying.
3: Sigano.
2: Aye.
3: Yantis or Mutia.
2: Coach Lady Omuntia. Omuntia. Ebasa FIFA. A in a tabunda, so that's all Muntin inside player. I said, behind you. By on the sign coach, but won't be inside players.
3: Yeah.
2: Anna.
3: On the coach, you on the sign.
2: No coach in the
3: sign. On won't be in the way by my Dramani by. Into coach, the ability member. No, no.
2: On the sign last season, almost sign players.
3: Not Dramani.
2: Last season, almost sign players. Sana.
3: Say players from science and Sakan.
2: Bakune. Hey, boy. Oh.
6: Abdul Karim.
3: So, almost science. They have two almost.
2: Previsions have seen by
6: Frankie Bullock.
2: Yeah, only almost sign home.
3: Answer Eba.
2: Yeah.
3: Say no chin a be my be me.
6: January pen on my recruit.
3: Yeah.
2: Penny.
3: Ambe.
2: Next week you call the Ghana football home come ye.
3: Tell me have a
2: call. Who say and penny for ne qua American so omu you omuti 1-1. Me nim didn't tell mamma mum dear, but ubi ya some mo say me nim time will be real.
3: Mo by one check ra mo de we one check crun so. So not you
2: say kakra the man I be an answer. Eh ono America yen tena ho kwasa visa no call ha ba ko
3: Eh sika kese
2: enye easy sa
3: ko
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1: Nana say ampo for je eno no Mo Shaban atena say the latest boga in town Mo
2: Akwaba. Wa Kalija all favorite sa Collins ya favorite of FM.
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4: E da mo so ase.
1: 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Asa na kon ne na fom.
5: The ultimate sports show.
4: Ah, minia.
1: Na no.
4: Okay. Shout out to men kasa so abi back. Ama back.
1: Na no Senegal fo ya ye kwetwe draw ho ni nim se nka omo ba hide ye. Ye be so omo aso afa omo chi ntentem na ye nya the qualification. But I do ba bi no na twema men twena kwa bi bi di wura e wo penalties. Then abi.
4: Yeah, me ni am da se. Men chawa ti fo ya. Am se me ba me ni. Oh yeah, so many interviews. Any baby baby. Ma, omo ti ase se. Senegal for now. Me show me the Cameroon. Me show me the Tunisia. Na game no opinion. Him say say I need to see Bani. Him say at least narrow win there. He bet money or home. About aside Senegal, Senegal kuni a 1-1 draw no. But game no more yet. And crown a conquer there. But one said, "Oma inyansa e wo ball mono." And you level I expect you too much. They go in here tougher. Now my jittery on the pitch. So second half in no more casa and your strong say. Yeah, in your ticket to a behind in a brave good. So at least someone can come on. Na every can cry with me and yana ediaco. But in your pushy and I'm say penalties na. You bet me I win in a giant cup on boy kakra. So I answered that.
1: Do baby ya na ko na wie ya na ko ye denden sade ama ye de na na o ka che mabawa no.
4: A moment a omo be ban chain avenue so no me gada omo dem it catch omo ni say ye me disappointed ye ho and disappointed genius. With the support of my dear Maya from the beginning, yes, and let's show me down. di kwan papa su bia o mo fight ni enya slot no apart from that no ni asebi abeka chon se let's force and win the match and go
1: coach nana da kwa sa journey we send a journey we yes ya dia ma the journey to this qualification to the world cup on the center we see far no
4: yeah journey no Jenny, your bread, papa. I have spent so many time. Pram. And now, after your ban, yes, my man, I saw Bone Crowley since 2024 up to now. Near Bowafu. And yes, a boy, tough. Because I'm crying to Susha. And the Omu here, you man is here. Omu here, I reach it to you. So that, I do want to know, I'm going to see your backing. Oh, I'm going to see Papa who fear when he's here. Oh, Papa support your education. We be here when he's here. And he's going nothing.
1: Na enough from the here your qualification na yenya no so qualification na ba no say na preparation etie no ma be na wo de ebegu form na ya hwese ye kwe no yenko enkogu ye nimas because we group na e wona country say we no na form obi amode mo gina brane pa nti say na hobo amode gu form na city ma ba wo ye wo hoyi no ye be de foforo ba be ka ho ana wo na e wo ho na na e be kitam e de akọ the world cup
4: no ye be say ese ye be tutu ye ni abe Ghana so Anyway, you're building a lot of things. Last middle leg, my boy, you're one or two players. You don't be able to carry more. And you say, oh, boy, qualifies. It's definitely also a co-worker. Cup. No. Obi free outside, Babe, come on, I say, or you're better than you are. You're going to be a co-worker. Cup. Because also, the other boy, I know. Who are the dear bounds of the can? A dear bass, also your pill back. So, why you know, be free outside, but the shit team, no, not better than you are. The co-worker now, also your friends also both qualifies.
1: Coach, maba way, no, a fear no factor. And I've over some child, Juana, because do don't know who said Maba, we more than more born on and was ropa. It's a 8 factor, and I said, then a Bema was a child, once I cope out of the Abanazo fee, said Tim Winnie Kita on a home soon for the World Cup.
4: As such, now I'm in Oka say a black point of any place here, I'm a fire, I'm a debut qualifies. Five, I got called Mutin Ode. A debasa. Omo ko nim di besi enti wa mpe bia meshima now do any two of us say o me twen so me twa o say me ba onim di besi dey us all prepare o to because all the Jessica Presla Jechewa Latifa Musa I do a place on my for film about 5 7 enti o si me tra o say o me di place ko World Cup because on me go before here yeah me go October I'm so for September. And the enemy is in the Babaya on sea.
1: Okay. Coach Nana Dakwa, our group, our Canada, Brazil, no way. So, our group, we send us who group are a maiden circle room for our wet carpet.
4: Yeah, very tough. Very tough. By the Babaya and Crown, I was here in Kakra. I buy a cup mortar. Cobo,
5: ultimate sports.
4: World
1: Cup, yeah, Kwe, Ghana, and EBA, and Fanchin, and another Kwan and Maba, one eye, Kondi, Kwakwati, Ghana, and Yanko Sukumu, and Sam, five skills to be Yamba.
4: Black maidens, you call World Cup, your standard I have set at least, you have follow some standard.
1: Okay. Coach, Menoka say team, no, more breaking Maba, one anna.
4: Nyame Adama, after breakfast this morning, you be breaking Korano, although. And now, calls be president ni akasa enti abutoya bibia o anije wa camp enti ensa eda bibi so aye train ena bibia so happen a ye fancy omo omo buaye no
1: enti bibi beba na ansama break camp no
4: ena me kaso se bibi shea ye be alert
1: coach nana da kwa woni mpanfo nkasa na bibi nsi na nkra yego fie de se wonzi omuntimi fan sapan ko fie
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5: come
1: coach nana da kwa menim de obeka de ache Ghana fo time achi e ma munya disqualification
4: ma men starting free nana ma ma baya na o ho no o start bibi afi pram pram na be ko ba e training grounds there ye bia e start interview sana at for every match of a low, so maybe an anama will be our near same back crew. Yamisha Munya Yadamasu. Without
5: one of the
4: Yen Semper, I bet Nago baby will be on the channel and Mumpaifua, Moose Tidio Ho, and no panel team all the time in Monita, Missing Yamishamo. Boba Fire and Saman Quabo, Tiobian T. Sufre. So I sent from a bomb of us. I mean, she will be green. And I'm going to be able to share on the play.
1: Coach, yeah, that's it.
4: I mean, she will be.
1: Coach, Nanada, I don't know, black maiden head coach, and I'm going to be. What could you do, man? Mami we yeah.
3: Patro, Mr. Mo betu ane die no so. So coach, ni intentions in ane dia. Mr. No.
1: Assemble.
3: Me kato wan kasa ye. But my son is say onya a second thought about it.
1: The way yeah.
3: Sa point will make he say team na qualify no. Sa wo mna wa nyere wo ho a. O mekwa kofo bi free outside. Aba. Ama wo wa ye say obo mmo mu qualify ye. But obi aba be too no. Coach should think about it again. I am not saying if ye nya an exceptional player, Tienye. Exceptional player be outside, maybe one more qualifies in be. What you say? But are you too exceptional on the quality in your being here? I'm not saying you're too getting him. But my coach in fine shiny trim will say,
5: the ultimate
3: or Besakwa, you justify your inclusion. And no be na ha member national team, no.
1: Okay.
3: They will prepare a team. A coach will have control over the team. I take a camera na kwa tournament no sa Kevin Muhano alone sa Kevin Muhano na coach nwa wa prepare team no wo control over the team only players ni omu data and omu strength no na coach na sa kwa U10 no wa kofa players bia bevrem afa be do tournament no na team parting cohesion na coach no wa ye no from all this while wa camp players ni nano na kwa kwa waste
1: okay.
3: I don't want to see that thing say happen under the watch of coach and Adakwa.
1: Okay.
3: Because we all know say onim oya there. What you say?
1: Yeah.
3: And my football say pem da kwa time
1: yeah,
3: over
1: him.
3: And my football there, he has been very committed to coaching and my football and making sure say bibia be ko ye. Team now we polish up do this level no. Say comment no make you no opportunity for radio station mema ni kokasa as any be.
1: Nana Adakwa da say. Mo.
2: Yes sir.
1: Akwa babiem.
2: Yenya.
1: Na brochi boko de.
2: Na bibia boko. Bibia ka. Na emebia me ka se say be starting new season. Adia ma new season ye depaye transfer window.
1: Okay.
3: The kind man ye go kwa no.
1: Na bi te wo bo se wo boy US in ko ka ke na dia. Odia ba. Ana wo be ba.
2: Me ba be ka se na makọ.
1: Okay.
2: Me ka wa sama sama makọ. Na transfer window no. Eya na ema listeners nini followers of clubs no ehu dia omoye and unim say season we ye be start in September 4th but transfer window be close 23rd of August 2026 until August September until ye close transfer window na im say by 2 weeks time na ye start league because from 23rd to 4th
1: September FM
5: the ultimate
2: sports clearly all the supporters of teams need na be follow and say anka the teams need ya ebi ana supporter be kwati be onim the course and a transfer window is part of the preparations towards the new season. Now Osha, I'm say three newly promoted clubs na. And they are join here. One from Zone 3, Port City. Then DBB United, Zone 1. And FC Ashanti Good 04.
5: The ultimate sports show.
2: Now, these three teams since now started preparations. But it looks like Port City. Menoka say Port City are signing new head coach. Former Brekum Chelsea FC Samates, Christopher Enin. Officially, and they announced no. Say, on the head coach of the club. And it looks like positive ye bibi because someone could forgive you waja. Or say waja fee wafa ko share Canada kakra ko bo bo
5: ahana but waja.
2: With your experience as a midfielder, no? Brabeka newly promoted side we only to mean Kalig no more. Na ye modern bones yeah day. Enko ni mo nti o makofa ono so etumi dia ba be ka team no se o mebo ama team no enko yi and ope one of the clubs are in terms of recruitment o yeman ye strong ko a
6: asempa FM
2: e yi positive in fimo from signing a new head coach and bringing some couple of experienced players and then also working on their venue ewo eye kokrin tumi that's on any park nti and also update ni beba na ya hwe so far ejuma ben e na omo aye e wo venue a omo ba bi si akan wo ho in the 2026-2027 Premier League no menti positive in terms of preparations there make us so far so good and almost start here omo preseason as at last week na omo ye preseason na apart from Gideon Waja omo de na ba no omo de another assistant coach or former coach o se na owo wa fa Jordan Opoku. No, Wafa, a former player of Asante Kotoko. No, Wafa. Why you Juma Wafa? Me show se bear 4-5 seasons ni washa Wafa wa. And a positive akwa kufana ba. And Toba be assistant to Coach Christopher Enin. And already crown positive about two assistant coaches wa ho. Because two coaches no qualified team, no.
1: Omo
2: gusu wa ho. Me name strategy ya. Omo person omo adopted this season going into 2026-27. But it looks like, and they omo person omo go mention omo technical department. And make sure some of the players will meet me see a kind. Now, Omako, Hoho United, Akofa, a year one defensive midfielder, Meka say,
6: the modern most
2: Daniel Osei Senior. Because of the defensive midfielders are shielding Hoho United team in the course of the season now. Now, Daniel Osei Senior, a play a key role. Uye Nifiwa, former Nsoatreman United winger, Nsoatreman United winger, and now call Hoho, you two can't get a number sink call Hoho United. Their friend is Steven Dior. Steven Dior saw about the car. A e positive team, no?
1: Mm.
2: Winger Bako and Ope, one of the fastest wingers here, Jibo, na, Yadan, Taiwan, you were 18 yard box, no? Steven Dior is one of them. Mikai, last season, Kran, and yet, a year, Hoho United, Penny Chase, no? But, season ikwe we na ohoy e fi mu no e dey kwa be dan no ohoy etumi akofa na ma san kofa former Samatex e ye winger by a friend Francis Jetua
1: onini
2: yes we ye zage be ba we hu we ye e ye player ba ko edu na di ni chiri
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1: na zo mo ke kan mo ho fa
2: dabi e ba ni recruitment there positive are yearning them omo are yearning them and it looks
5: the
2: like
5: ultimate jelly
2: but omo wie ye
6: omo
2: about 2-3 hot signings be on their account before the 23rd August and no update in the paper now where ye Echedogli
1: okay very nice player
2: yes and on say na ye bisa say heart of lions and they Echedogli and come beton na kwa mo no ni ana ba mi no kase mi dia ma ewie club to club agreement personal terms ne bia by end da na ochina de yes but say player ne ni mi dia be agree personal terms so as
5: ultimate
1: come dia ma wow
2: na Echedogli ko kasa live adams who were midfielder
1: e be hu
2: the opponent ne betu me break ya na
1: e be hu pa
2: e be hu
1: e be hu pa
2: say mi dia ma team we Echedogli sa aka hu Echedogli comedian my team we hu ebe hu pa one player yes expecting the move this weekend eye Echedogli this week ni be kwewi and the expecting so ni me dia ma baby we yes Edu Sana na oka Edu Sana
5: ultimate sports show
2: o per midfielders are central midfielders are last season ye bo wie ye no no mu jina mo nanso an oka hu and oko edua na oni Maxwell Atta ena na ebo ena muko fa future stars midfielder eye ba father be kan Salimu Zé and the abrantie I say afena edua na try some bit my extending the contract
1: ta
2: on say omo try send the contract
6: no omo bit my extend
2: the but oni mi esie has ni kotoku ewurem omo pese omo extend the contract no has ni kotoku ewurem se se Salim bebo maye Seidu bebo maye ye yo ba ye ho a obenya playing time yeah. 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
2: omo se o dada
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1: ka ye council mo de chire no
2: 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We are suffering now. Be a house of folk. Yes, and the two teams see a boy with him. Sir Brantis said to Sana and Bessia Camo, but a Jan and Susi Dabi, a player, and to say, do extending. Now, Bomaya, and the next season, I be with me. Yes, you want the pa, you perceive a G League, you perceive a GFA Cup, Oba Hain so, Nanao Ho, Sikao Ho. Inti and then come on FA Bibia. Because obviously I was so making decision either to stay at Ediana or to make a move between Hart and Kotoko. And also and come on and also APM Winti Mumayan na yendi players no come on movement no
1: live on YouTube.
2: Yes. Where ye Hoho United captain.
1: Okay. On
2: Osman, yes. Safiano. When you FN Osman. Safiano. Na oba outside number 10. Yenji bo na ne ni wajin yen fan kwa. Sabranti kaimia. E bia Francis Jojo Bosman bi. As I said, bia number 10.
1: Okay.
2: Yes, number 10 okuta boa. Untumin
1: jim Francis Jojo Bosman.
2: Yes, so wa hon den jibo. Da ino hon Osman Safiano. Na meno kase. Ende hon hoi ni league ni mubium. Ena two teams. Mienu a kub si chale. Me dear my sporting club said bra ye kwa Africa. Yonko bo CAF Champions League. Yeah, house of folks who say bra. And ko fi ho hoy bank kind. Eye 4 hours 30 minutes. Bra nebe si a kind waha. Intende two teams. Eno munya bre hon. Na two teams ye da bre honu. Udim says we bra blacks. So attract was all pelo. All blacks. Me dear money has a co player honu. All blacks are co foundi. Sa brantye. All blacks ye shishi ye team no. Na team a ye shishi no. Ebe ye world class team next season. Yensu ye pesi eji cap. Inti bra me si a kind ma ye. Oblast, me dear money has so much play I want. I like to wind the
1: ultimate. Baby, me dear my tenor.
2: Oko Champions Africa, Oko Champions League.
1: And you know, to me, the dad,
2: Brian Kobo
1: Champions League.
2: Champions League.
1: Be a betting, be a betting, be a betting, be a
2: betting, be a betting,
1: be
2: and has a so dead there no, and so they no me be dead there no. As I read na na, see we a blaster or ho la 2022 yeah the ban ye koye has a folk 2026 as I
5: record ye. The ultimate sports.
2: But now see a 10 year, it be a 2030. Who should be ye be a then ako. Enti and now blast today no me be dada no.
1: Oh blast today dada no mo enti me. Oh
2: blast
1: dada no enti me corner.
2: Oh daddy. Blast so soon, Nemo.
1: But you say, no, media may play a BLD, Robert. You media may play
2: a Osman Safiano, which is the Salim Adams, dear.
1: Oh, a bed, Yamana.
2: Meet for the bed, you said, there's no beer to him.
5: Both that
2: is it. But where your friend Ali Usaf? Now, Unim said, no, oh, Dreams FC. And no call.
1: Oh, Bema.
2: Oh, yeah, Bema, Ali Usaf, your Bema. And no call, baby, any ghost stars. Now, Minuka said, they be united. Newly promoted club, almost on Dow. Newly promoted club, Abba. I'm going to say, Almost die, Omania Bre. Coach Johnson Smith Conditions. Assistant coach Rashad Kosuo Blas. Enna eye omo player midfielder captain awu omo Isa Yakubu so so de bibi chino.
1: I don't know more
2: yet. It's a team, you know, and a piece chini boy also so akalo so. And you see a bit di hunko bo. Teams need chiyombo person obu j player we o. Obu person team, you know, chese obu ye team ni poso. 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
2: 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Baseke only stars winger, no. No, hun ba nko mo ankasa. And, nko mo ba no hono. And they, me dear my William, has a William, Kotoko William. Three teams here were placed in the bois. Now, Obia so penal. Almost say Charlie Basaka, or their ball, our bunny 2 seasons. What ball Basaka 2 seasons, 2024, 2025. And Obo 2024, 25, 2025, 26, no. 2 seasons for league, Muno. Watch your mobile. Aye, best if you're on mobile. And it looks like I brought into a foreign office be. And in the home, foreign office in Nama, a Hanumudia, and I say, oh, chin chin, no, I say, oh, beko. But when I say, Basaka, any takwanwa, it be a in Zama Honum no co, a takwa, they say, and Shadanwa. And he said, me dear, my best friend, you know, if you want my baby Pimon kind, dear, it's a bad deal. And over few also, I cook a massive bit my idea, but as it stands now, three teams in the way a friend could be entry. Oh, kind of power,
1: kind of
2: poor hat trick to play off.
1: Yeah.
2: Now, could you entry? No, after so she hat trick, we are in the south next week. Now, the following week, in the house, a train a con. So I'm a panel. But I know Cassie Cotoco, so I train a con.
1: Not a pa.
2: Yes, Cotoco, I train a con or could you entry? One say, Fide Bibisi, I can't my. Fide fidelity. In support fidelity, I'm say teams need person with two team players.
1: Players
2: need quality. It will be up say Obowurem. I'm a player be a friend Frank Akon. Or a center back, Karel Anini Yewie.
1: Okay.
2: Karel Anini Yewie. And na I'm Isaac Kodo Fosu. Yes. Na I'm two players, Isaac Kodo Fosu, Samuel Osei Kofi ni a winger. And no so draw blacks a seed with
7: the ultimate sports
2: made the mouth. My person will be a better all blacks. You can't get to have you all blacks. Samuel or Sekufino, all blacks or your winger 95% all blacks need a
1: if and you're winning every year.
2: I say, I can't say be a best fat pen. But two people so keke.
1: Papa blacks for omonya ni omoyi na die. Yes, so mo poachi eja omo no. Ebi adanse enja obi.
2: Yes.
1: Atonom.
2: Enu nso ye nkomo a ewo. Ena Isaac Kojo Fosu no. Eye defensive midfielder.
7: Ano Sepa FM.
2: Karela si che. Karela si. Ye wosika. Yen na ye wosika. Brabesi akan maye because na FC Ashanti Godo for. E pim ho. FC Ashanti Godo for pe. FC Ashanti go do for pay, but Smeno Kasey there. It looks like Karela. I say honorable to show us or top.
1: Yeah.
2: Honorable top.
1: Oh,
2: show top bless again last year.
1: Yeah.
2: Into I know you're a small boy, non imbo boy, or bit me or better.
1: Oh, she said.
2: We and Komwa. Well, a year upon Fanny. Because last year, now extending the contract 1 season with us. And it looks like this season, you know, say contract extension need to mean to 2 years. And possibly 50-50. I be a brand here, no. I be a no with me fee. Heart of folk. Into me see a kind of farm moment. We ain't come one. Well, it looks like clubs need to be needed in the chi. The situation now, quite is a say to Sana Diano. I say, oh, hey, your best and your instead, your best. I'm a person. A year, you man, I bought in there from 11 wonders. So I call me dear mother. So sa number 10, Josh number 10 or 11 wonders no. And they wakopiem e wo me dey my sporting club that anti pop ala tu
6: ni FM.
2: Na transfer windows no come on. E wo honi na you dey real na. We dey tete ho.
1: Okay.
2: I feel na maba. Na o say House of Folk head coach role no.
1: Mhm.
2: Unzo come on abang pa. Na and they coach has say ne ho bon ho pa say omo ni ni din come on ne boja capo. So wa coach tema youth da coach me dear man so da
1: okay.
2: So the last club we coach o Ghana e me dear man and they uncommon no CP but uncommon ya den e koso won say NCP
1: but uncommon ya den e koso
2: enti capo ba enya wanwa say we fi amonone bosnia aba be take over as head coach of the club but uncommon e koso.
1: Okay.
2: Which is why they be take over as heart of head coach. Into allow to quarter so best signing new head coach. No, so about be take over some technical director. And we and commenzo aba and allow to clubs near Pankasa from FC Ashanti Gold to DBB and then a year newly promoted side. Yeah, now almost same here, me because we a newcomer now by an early boy. Then again, Bechem United episode more extended a contract of Aminu.
6: As
2: Aminu buy, you know. Last season, one boy and do 50 minutes. So then, that season, okay, can't minute boom one and do 50. But as a fena, omu deno a wimu into umbesaman 1 year contract extension.
5: Because
2: I've been sending fee boom, which owns a command city now and they. Omo be man additional your contract extensions. I mean, and yes, she would get Nyabuche na a pickier, na a picking tea. Almost just a season where be picker my minua na bibia suit my quinty betim so egusu and prepare for the new season.
1: Okay.
2: Summer text so prepare on the summer text and so omo need the coach na naku kwajima on the naku kwajima
5: former
2: vision. Omo need the niche.
1: Yeah.
2: And now I'm monitor some couple of players. Some of update me the member. Ne we hundi omo so egusu eye. Ewo eye proud to the start of Nisi. Brekum Chelsea there.
1: I'm a sign the coach.
2: Yes, omo to me egusu ye. And yeah, my moche.
1: So just some boy do coach Diana.
2: Some boy do official yo
1: Diana. Diana.
2: Yes.
1: No, I'm a kofa coach dance. Coach
2: dance. So headmaster.
1: Headmaster.
2: I'm a kofa headmaster. Edi abadi. Brekum Chelsea so egusu. But it looks like omo lose the likes of Jonah Tukuemo. And so more share see do Abu Bakar more how uncommon because early days yet because by next month the next class
6: will
2: be because 23rd August near close transfer window don't okay. For now need them to if you work up aba to afin be move share we be cut we be stay we money still said there me of a kind here see be akoto ko be jail place be na afin mo be share say we on fit or be call house of folk afin no be share we on fit or be call. Then again, clubs need be a bit major jail place need be now.
5: The
2: but as it stands now, team one. So why are you ready? Yeah, starting league watch now, baby. Positive, I'm
1: yeah, why are ready for?
2: So yeah, starting league watch
1: now.
2: Oh, baby. Me a boy positive. But September 4th, and a Premier League in 2026-27, no, a best start. Yeah, cause we didn't come on. No, yeah, best clubs, no coaches, some of the aba, any players, some of the aba ni na, na players, echo. You be the home come up to speed update ni na. Yeah, the best Ghana.
5: The ultimate sports.
1: Danko, World Cup, no. One of which you are Ghana League and money DHA because let me move on a month for Dean Comopa.
2: Yes, Michia Ghana, England, and I'm Michia Brunibi. Mikano Bomi Dimo. And I'm say, hey, no, see, I follow the Ghana Premier. Let me say, I'm about teams, Nibi. No, I bought Vision, no, I bought Media Man, no, I bought Kotoko.
1: Wow.
2: And you're non quo, I'll be young call for me. Try, say, men gage. So be what's now on a so follow league, no, see me follow, and the bubble teams need be mammy. Intimisha, uncle for more follow league in the par, and especially Benjamin Asari Sally, and no kaya me the picture be by. Proud to say, yeah, boy, Ghana, England, Kwana Obishe, Ghana, just your house flag, as a chino, Kotoko flag, and a Sabay challenge you. Between us, ni kotoko kwa wine a heavy in the World Cup, and mami huni said no, your future put that in your young year dear. A boho de wura a bit quickly. Tina me buy a mini abra min diama babetna, and I believe that you boom, they will boom, they will boom, they will boom, especially with what Benjamin Asare did. He be over me to me share after Ghana, Croatia. I want a Croatia supporter, and I'm me, Jesse.
1: A man,
2: no, no, Jimmy, dear. This may corner beside me, open me Ghana, Jesse, and a NFA. And I'm so kid, said me the man, measure day. Not so, honestly, be Croatia, Jesse, and the day. And they are
5: my ultimate sports
2: exchange. No, but Benjamin Asare Dean. Don't you know? And I make catch and say Benjamin Asare plays in the Ghana Premier League for Heart to Folk, a Ghanaian club. Heart to Folk. Into a moon follow. It's some of the time squad. Me sure my own some of the more pay IG pa. Me say J. To me J follow. Never follow.
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2: Because me person Obia follow and they Asare are selling the Ghana League. You know. Into Obia but next season here, I had just back quite passing back quite bro. For the show Ghana high goalkeeping. Because I told them, Seshe, Asare kwa wini sin chenya, kobi wa form, bebi any go stars, onimbo che, even Solomon Agbesi,
1: yeah.
2: Enye bad goalkeeper at all. Then you look at all the clubs now, more born in na, oko Samatex, eye Musa, Zakari, a unya the most cliche sa, o kan one of the good goalkeepers in the GPL, wanti, ye league ni dia, dia produce super a goalkeeper,
5: the ultimate
2: sa produce central defenders. And it's not so we club will be a bit maybe two center backs and winning ball. Then you can talk about midfielders. That is where you talk about Salim Adams, Seydou Sanamo, ball or more ball in the Ghana Premier League. So it was a marketing way. Yeah, call yeah, and come on, me DNA GPM. GPL Jesse is crack call. And Michelle Bruni be Sam, Michelle GPL Jesse, and my mini GPL and come on, my shame, Bokras or Beba Ghana, a baby follow. Your Ghana League, you know.
1: Okay.
2: And me share Tanzanian journalist be me catch and say, my ready say me hustuno. Umbrana young call round Ghana League, you know. You best start September 4th or bar. Meaning the call center be
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2: Because me perse me share said the yen or yen waha. Now me suma ko share the way I'm on so ye den.
1: Ayo
2: modi yeno. Nay na no yin to me the pija. Africa, I'm Africa football. No, so I couldn't work up. Yama me say Africa, yeah, Yama, yeah, Yabeko Yenimo.
1: Okay,
2: Yabeko Yenimo. So I'm so happy.
1: Okay,
2: it's saying Yama a call.
1: Mot Shaban, Yabada say, and it's often under my class over January.
2: Yeah, me January.
1: Yeah, fast, I'm a Mot Shaban, a transfer update, you know, any World Cup on Komoka Crano, no, Yabeko, Humanos, but my main for birthday wish we interim. Special happy birthday to Dr. Prinseki Elimo, and Elimo, and your birthday ain't he dog Yankopon and show Yankopon Tinanim and show na and Naya Udi Wawode no or Madia Ode Opesa Uyi Biano and Yinchira and Mano Akumaswa Di Bianso on your and Famara Bibia and Kosun. Special happy birthday to you, Dr. Prince Seki Elimo, and your birthday ain't he on behalf of the team. Your Mao Awode Dipa Yankopon show na on your Kasepa and Nedea Ode Eye Enfino Bacon Akahono, Minimse Obama Bibia Kama Eddie Akadi. Amau and Tim Pibo and the Ebo Edema and Nedea Udi Wawede special happy birthday Enko and Farmer Dr. Prince Seki Elimo. Another one and so Echo Eddie Ama Mr. Adade Kwame Frimpong, Mr. Adade Kwame Frimpong,
6: Nana
1: Kwame and Zero nickname at this time. Wafa Eddie Ato also and Nana Kwame, Mr. Adade Kwame Frimpong, aka Zero and Kunana, your birthday also on behalf of the family and your friends in Nano, Yeri Show. Special happy birthday and to Mr. Adade Kwame Frimpong, aka Nana Kwame, and as a Siru and your birthday in Shatni Adom and Nkwa, yes, Edema, when they are Kwame, Udi, your birthday, stay blessed. Nabi Bianso, Enkoso, Enfa, and my way, any famous birthday, which is Biano Pay, Yadi HM live on Asempa 94.7. Young court lines, and also now Yanegana Fonso, Indi, and Komo, and Pay, a war, a year, the Ultimate Sports Morning Show, Jumedino, so 0302216545. No more about Pound Simano Marco Marco and Noom and there 13th of July 2026. And GBB will be answer all Dadria live on the show. Koma Edina no pay made in qualification. Karis Kira still out. So Edina the position. So Yanko, hello, good morning.
8: Hello, good morning. Hello, too.
1: Kweku, who listen?
8: AK Emotional Intelligence from Latin
1: America. Rana Bibi Abako there. Okay. Yeah, dear. Bibi, I'm fine.
8: 18 Carlos Correa. The old school, no, event from one
6: contact.
8: Then I will be a summit. The letter to him,
1: That be what's your gratitude.
8: It's not an afterthought. God let me say no ending. So I end the letter by saying that I live. You know what I mean?
1: Yeah.
8: Yes. And living, the synonym for living does not mean me. It's that letter me there. Before say he wrote to step down, like if I was in France, Atikana. It was the same.
5: And I said, yeah.
8: Because he was given the contract up to a certain term that Ghana can go far. Ghana didn't go. Now they it ends the contract. So you can say, oh, Ghana, whatever. But a friend said, please, your car said, football should be not only pitch business, but outside the pitch is also important. So on that side.
1: Yeah.
8: There were issues that he wanted to. You also coach me so katapao. And of course, only proper, and yeah, maybe say, but me, only a bad coach.
1: Sir,
8: oh, he's not a bad coach. No, he's not a bad coach. I don't take that away. Only a bad coach. Yeah, man, that I have a couple of nations like a bad boy, and
1: sure,
8: bad boy, because the next couple of nations, part of Africa, the showcase of football. And yeah. A second mention, when you said that your name is a book or talk, your name is a book.
5: The ultimate sports show.
1: Names, you know, I can't find in a book or talk, and answer the way in a book or talk.
8: Oh, that's a factual. And a factual. You would give me book or talk. You give me book or
1: talk.
8: Because the nations don't play to be my heart. Then I made that comment, said, that place, no more movie speed, you know. Now you would give me a book or talk, you would give me a book.
1: Okay.
8: Yes, and I got to go put one away.
1: No, but I won't.
5: The ultimate sports show.
8: Who says, if we want to raise the image of Ghana football, it depends on things, me and you.
1: Yeah.
8: Because it should cut local line to pay players locally, $1,000, maybe $2,000. We will get quality from the local leagues to also play in the World Cup and the rest. Yes, it's a fact. Because the hope is only Ali Bo. So only Ali Bo play much on $120,000 a month.
1: Sure.
5: The ultimate sports show.
8: And who said Kotokonya? I said, who said recently? So who said, friends, how do you call it? Orlando Pirates got to the semi-finals of the Champions League.
1: Yeah.
8: When you say ASFA, any of your friends saying, RS Bekani, they were in the semi-finals of the Champions League, Africa. But friends saying, Morocco, 26 man squad, only two local players playing in the team. Two goalkeepers playing in the team. Who is going to play in the team? Who is going
1: to
8: play in the team? Who is going to
1: 0302216545. Hello, good morning.
9: Allah. Tula.
1: Ya Fablos.
9: Name me.
1: Yo.
9: Oh, but me saw here. What have a you what let us here. Allah, no me say Andra. Na ya me tan for the birthday. Andra na yakopo on dey asoba ko. Ako, aka Abigail Apenti. Ya Okusko Hybrid International. Ewo Akanu Town. Me say no Ghana country. Ewo Okusko all class 5. Andra. The bumpire pass is so saying I could find one day, and then I could fall to me or soon answer. No, the match is a different libino, and I'm a man, the banner. Yala, it's also bumpire, Raka, Abigail Apenti, and I said, Mata, what that here? Let me be come and Jack and ask for the man. Why?
1: Okay.
9: Yo, Nana Sabajuma.
1: Oh, what about Juma?
9: Mamma, Mona Sabaso. Okay, and I know meditation there. Na Nana Sene, Adam. Central for ne, sorry say, nipa bebe, na na sample for ye, so ekuta pikas, ene Sophie, na na sample for ye, eti, sorry say Guatemala, ya up to now, bola nubi da so kuma, yense sa ya, na chese na na 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
1: 0302216546 Obana why any turtle na yet me afro 030 Hello, good morning.
10: Good morning,
1: Michael Adano.
10: Sharp pepper open in the list as a boy.
1: Yen you?
10: Yeah, baba bo and yes, my pa when you show or by Ghana Papa Papa yes he be a bad sponsor as a pa we kiko.
11: But if you want 2027, you have a book on if I call you one room, tell you a cost as a near cage and over my car. Then you may change the code because Koshi by a chubby. I guess what you ask me, I said, oh, Koshi, you're yes, he did. And yet, yeah, your best chair, yet you to me, I'm just kind of by the media, anybody we are, you call who are by, tell by she makes me a, they are making you, they are preparing who he is, so I give a war in both, they give me a no back, we just is enough. Thank you.
1: But I say, Michael Adano, I don't know, 0302216545. Hello, good morning.
12: Good morning. Dennis Asamoah, a.k.a. Alatula.
1: You're calling him. We didn't even have a free.
12: Arafat, Bobiani.
1: Arafat, we have a call here.
12: Oh, yeah, I'm Yaboko.
1: All right.
12: Mumbai Juma.
1: Thank
12: you. First, what's up with you? Multimedia. Any assembler? What is it? Mumbai Juma. Pop. I'm watching the new column. What is it? Commentary media. We work as any day. Be a commentary day. And Mr. Munna, Mumbai Juma. What's my sports show? No, so there. Motion. Pop. Alaja Bula.
1: Too bad. 0302216545. Good morning. Hello, good morning.
13: Yanko
1: Pandu, maybe I will announce it.
13: I don't want to miss you more. Ding, sir. Sure, Chrome, I had a one and only General PK on radio.
1: General, now. Apomboko de
13: Adum ti me hunde mi nia na wo so e
1: General Yankopon Adum ye tin kom afisha pa enti o
13: afin kom enti mi nia afin kom enti e ah me dadin em se last week we interview man bi o be kasafa be le masar ho o su be mpa
1: okay no okay yeah
13: in the interview no o bu sa na ba be le masar ya Jacob woke up and went to the blaster number one. And he saved so, yeah.
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1: 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Hello, good morning.
14: Hello, good morning. Ala Kula.
1: Yako ya ni mudini baby akaza free open.
14: Baka mudini kofi nwa.
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14: Baka mudini kofi.
1: Kofi yenti o.
14: Aha. So me baga ni sir. Na coach mo sa okaza debi o body defense ba. Na kofi kaza finals ne kofi semi final ne. The same defense one of one na. Ah, efe se just your penalty ni adi. It's no fair. Yakuko is done, no quarter, no any defense, any player, and two bobbin there. But I may need you saying any idea. Where is it? It's at least your foot, I defensive, I'm sorry, attacker. When I buy a young woman, I say, when you find where we are, how we tell you. Before you go, I don't know what defense is that. There, one on there, you're going to come here, you're going to say, you come up. The command defensive can I attack the team? Now, Madame, I tell me, Alakula,
6: a simple, I don't know
14: what the piano, Modena is not the background for you. Move at Slavic, no more kind of my friends, and Koso, that time move, and now, because you're cooking all year. Modena's winning, I'm winning, but I didn't tell Munna, Munya Bakuna, who's an inch, Munya, the first in the alarm for a person. Mama, how can I say? Mama, your football, the center uncle, and he said, when, but the what I say? Many points in say, it is say you go to Muna or the girls, Muna Munyabako, because it is the Piamu book is the cognition.
1: 0302216545 with me Abarim. Last but one, good morning.
14: Alatura!
1: Yako ya ni mu. Anopaya yudini mebi ya
14: udini mebi ya udini. 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Ah, mini size of sec. 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
1: Ye tiyo.
14: Na mi kani say alatura in fact. Amo abaswe jima pa. Mwa mind gana. Na kani say. Minyo ya wakata ye ya wakwe. 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Na mi kani say alatura mesle. Can't say, is there a wake up now? Is it beautiful? So, what with the sports minister? The minister of Benin, Mohammed, best son. Sports minister, is your mama, Momaya Kunta? Why does it because you have a mind carrier and ask one move? You can't go to Skyrim, on the quiet, on the Kato Kukuno, because your mouth scattered fire population. I said, we want to have a similar penalty. What's the boy idea? Also, what was I show minor? What does it? I didn't just say a bird to say. I say, then I have Mr. Black, Mr. Black, from Komofa, who knows that? I bet I'm not going to be fascist in the matter. I'm going to be fascist in the matter. I'm going to be fascist in the matter. I'm going to be fascist in the matter. I'm going to be fascist in the matter. I'm going to be fascist in the matter. I'm going to be fascist in the matter. I'm going to be fascist in the matter. I'm going to be fascist in the matter. I'm going to be fascist in the matter. I'm going to be fascist in the matter. I'm going to be fascist in the matter. I'm going to be fascist in the matter. I'm going to be fascist in the matter. I'm going to be fascist in the matter. I'm going to be fascist in the matter. I'm going to be fascist in the matter. I'm going to be fascist in the
1: with us, Yemfa last caller now, Yemfa for phone in our NCR 0302216545. Hello, last caller, good morning. Maxwell Agege 205, Medoso. 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
15: Nanyandum, adifedi ache ya teke mada bo jivu mi die. 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
1: Na na oha.
15: Maminchiano. Alatu, we share your coachy, Mareza, Mareza, and last week Saturday, I meet you. Our boys in our interview, any Panabusano, say no, Reza, let me see Saturday. Alatu, coach, you know, ye kofa ne buy for World Cup no and I say ye man years contract
1: ye kofa ne buy for World Cup
15: na say ne ye kofa ne buy for World Cup no dia and I say ne juma ni say si o say World Cup ne film yaba
1: ye film yaba
15: and say ne juma ne si
6: asempa
15: by ala tube kai say timer

0: 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And see, now that edition manifesto, do my answer. Now, yeah, that I only have 12 on my answer thing. Maybe I'm even from Penny. So, 4 years in here, this is come out. Now, see, we see what they're never seen. Don't see what they're never seen. And I know what I said, and I said, Mr. Kennedy.
1: Okay.
0: Because I see, Kano, that I know. See, Kano, for him, for his hotel, you to be serious. I'm a pram honor.
1: Matola Gege 205 medase yemfa frefonio ncia asempa 94.7 fm yadaso tinkundwa so yenko na yenton kramra yeba yede ani bechi mewa manone abo 824 you're still live on asempa 94.7 fm we are motivational Monday's edition of the Ultimate Sports Morning Show ni yadaso tinkundwa so yede mano yakwaba
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The National Pensions Regulatory Authority, NPRA, is the regulatory body of the pensions industry in Ghana, ensuring the compliance of the three-tier pension scheme, being the mandatory basic national social security scheme, first tier, managed by SNET, a mandatory fully funded and privately managed occupational pension scheme, second tier, and a voluntary fully funded and privately managed 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Employer enforcement has been beefed up, and therefore, we are entreating all employers to enroll

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1: Sir, a quantum wisdom, ye canny unim, na one kubia, na yo satisem, and oma bebri, nagana dishen, nemu won performance, yo tio ni beche, and it your rubber hoo.
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1: And in tea, Tia Bruchenkomo, Aqua Manqua, Akuntejo, Eddie Bro was Sempa, 94.7 FM. So,
3: it drew me in Dana, saying, young woman on it. You almost see a cra. You almost will know. Yes, we are here. In that, Nasia. Yeah, Kabum.
4: Memory Debia, a bonusia, a film, say, a question of what a change lay your home, our approach, said the Akuhu, any diabetrufi, dear whom, near her, dear ye, near the Abba. Genya no eni kwa se ye ye.
3: Ze na je se abrochin kumo ne dimu. 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
5: Robert Davy ne ka so free Germany.
6: 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Yeah, Amsterdam.
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3: Okay, okay, I'll see you soon. 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Mr. Enra, my boyfriend, I could see a boss star 959 hash. I want your phone so. Now we win.
4: Ah, Anita, I don't want doggy park.
3: Oh, bonsoir. 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Yeah, my dream now. And that day was so yummy show, papa. Now, me toss out my short, sexy dress. No, now, Mr. Samiti, now me yummy nails. So come on.
4: Oh, no, no.
3: Me fa uba. Me ka do some small 1-2-1-2 rounds. Me answer me dream ho. Now, wait, chia. Hey, Nana, so he for order some Chinese and wine, papa B. And I didn't mean this, I check, no.
4: Hey, Anita.
3: Now, son, me, when you hear TV, you know. I also was a sound. No, top prepaid. Now, meet me chili, Esimo. I don't go feel sweat like that. See, fine girl.
5: Hey, Anita.
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8: 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Do the two. Aye Pepsodent. Aye Pepsodent. Aye Pepsodent. And pay what she and you read no was a tree. Do the two and no. A bema send a white thing. A bema send a home buying. A bema when you aye. A baying cabby at your free one. Let me just la la la la. A two co supermarket to be a. And I say a shop be a. Onsa ever come with the DSTV, the biggest football tournament. A coso. Your home of entertainment, eh, DSTV. And ya old TM yano pay, say, oh, Ghana, baby, be our team in Kano. But more than say, when Sabe count DSTV boss. Now, why enjoy all the matches? Entertainment, ahuro you know, DSTV, Eddie Brill. Electroland Ghana, Adaroma, Yako Bodoibo. Shannon Somami say, World Cup, ya air costly. When him say, obey me and your television set up. A bow dam, a what dam a chance to say your wago pramanaso. Say it TCL, say it Samsung, say it NASCO. Sa smart television, you know, Ubenye be a boa a dasono a 699 Ghana City. Umpewe na pedien, nebuono a da form, a tibo modern, so we call Electroland, na wako jodie. 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
8: 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Ebana WhatsApp 0243143143 Kompo Ghana. Kompo Ghana go rush season. The ultimate football season. Tuntum Koko game. A black red game. A Tuntum Koko game. To Ghana City. Obeti me Eddie Aguso. Otudia and Tentem Nounsa Ebeka Osika. Etiano Pai Utiemia. The Black Red Game. FIFA World Cup 2026 campaign. 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No one said, oh, dial it *920#. Oh, dial it *920*. Na wabo 9# at the account. Na watu edi, na we rim. Eye tuntum koko, eye game, no ni e kamfu edi amao. Adiache 590 mobile lottery, no su egusua e koso. Anopaya, noon rational ewo ho. From 8:30 a.m. up to 1:25 p.m. Sanso ene nyumre eye 1:30 p.m. up to eye 7:55. Na ya topunum, eti udi gusua. Na yabobo ewo eye GTV. And you met no more tree, a cousin on a tree, a pound with Simana Macumacu, do no. Ain't you out of pay for Gusumame? Not Joe Gadaman or Kama Kama. The foreign minister at Nase Yanko, the foreign minister, who not in room, Ewo Bodoibo, or say, I'm not be anywhere, chair, wet cap. Nana, good morning.
10: Ya obi ade
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8: Any
10: I hope they are lost.
8: Sir?
10: Because sometimes we hear comments from Nkrofon, social media, comments from Nkrofon, I'm fine. Oh, you're planning, say, we see. Timmy, you're a man, GE, with GE, never the able be GE, something. El Taro. At the super, you did sing it. In the area, you house number nine, the Amanasano.
11: We do also name yet. Also,
10: the summer day, Kiosa could see, and I could see a highway you saw, Sacra. No more yet, more mad numbers near there. I'm with me, one, mammy. Ebi e support minister na okowura bank ho
11: esom
10: ebi so en support na won support no the reason na won support no obesire we make cho yenye correct yeah eh na komo gata na kwoni mo no hwi ni mu aka hadwe ah motimedi e kwoti gotamu but ya two station mu akwoto angwati gotadim eti na esa wo streamline oh so workers be onko ade a yesi tumbesi be hwan bi na yi te mo back if you knew say you couldn't close ade no and TBI, the workers need it. But TBI, Chemo, and it be a quiet, and Nasa, and it's my radio in Yashinti, it be a day, a year radio. And it be actually be so cry, but baby, you be a cobin near Bonum. When you're money, it's me to cry, near you got them. What I say, it's a mark and a list. More and more cleaners cry, but to crack on what boys away, who be. The eye is a gutter. A musi, I see, the only monano, or one in monan, one yano. I see Buddha, and happy
11: was all to home,
10: and happy Pierre Fahon. Ni ebi sa ho sel atuti joni yiri a obekwa dwuma
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11: e ti bi ko
10: hope you understand
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11: enti emfa
10: mu nwane I was so kind of beyond it. I saw New York. I was a cock, cock, cock, cock, cock.
11: What do you need,
10: Johnny? Because I let you any comments be as a minister, Baba catcher, guest, behave you, guest, be almost shut and say, oh, come, more rules, or more cutting you. And baby, I'm a tennis to one point, Papa.
11: It's what him.
10: Oh, just to fake a key, Prayaka cranny, and the idea of more. I don't know, fool.
11: On yet.
10: No matter to them, be a good, be a food. We are coming. eto na no panmu wa no 2 hours
11: o kwati ne die free o
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11: Emfa. 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
10: Correct thinking is not. Anya correct. Ana pa hu bi dia ko ni twa ne to bridge na se. E ho kwa ekru. Anya so wa bo dem o mo dam. Wa che 90 shot. A che 9 shot.
11: A bonus so ne we wuda o.
10: Ko twa to gu kwen. Obi twa che ne he. E ho wa twa to ofia.
11: Ye.
10: Ana tu. Emfa.
11: Emfa.
10: Na na na emfa emfa. Di ye ye am try. Ye be try bi but because some of the things na say ni nyansa dodo o say yenyina ni nyansa nti yam kwere mi yenye stories why
11: okay
10: ama menyam story ko yenyina ni nyansa dodo nti obi ya ni nyansa sand there unfortunately it won't take yes
11: emfa
10: it we all tried yes so say ye got them yeah and kwana sense ke pompani ne be ka chew but pompani be kan na yin na yef so but as some pompani mani si wo omu abia once every month ana say bia yeah 2 months be any aye ba kwa. Can you bad it? Yes, certain kitty allowed to be anywhere study boom. We make us say the bigger issues, yes, the bigger issues are there. But these are small ways, so they boa my such obia it is unlawful, it is not by force, it is unlawful. Yeah, yeah. Now why I grow for say omo eye one more. Regulate yi social media yi odo pa pa braga na obi e de o be court asa o tratan o tran e fa hu disu nyansa nkwa gana obi ye ni nyansa na so nothing obi ye ni nyansa na so nothing ye titi mu sa ne ni pe wu free some of the things e ku ni po kruba no o dwe ho a won tese obi aye de opesa aye jegu
11: obi am fa
10: he jegu no bi aye de opesa o ko ka we ene na odo me court na no court na no more blackmail you. Nee, me name ma, me a single mother. Single mother, oh, turn the audio, baby, a bus stop, yes, a tongue. And I'll go for Porta, but I'll come and go, bus stop.
11: Yes, him.
10: I didn't cry. I know, I
11: didn't. Jinja, the single mother, tea, the opera.
10: Oh, come and go. Oh, bus stop, I want your cabin go.
11: Single mother.
10: Oh, your cabin go.
11: Single mother.
10: I saw, but did
11: you? Single mother.
10: It's your mom, come and go. Oh, bus stop, honor. Yeah, this guy, your honor, my whole fine.
11: Me name a man, did you?
10: Ah, la tu. Enfa. Adwene nye. Ah, la tu.
11: Kejua.
10: Eje tu atuwa no payi. 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Testing mic. 1, 2, 1, 2, 2, 2, 2. Ah, la tu. Say ye rear one building no. Kick, I had a hammer in tennis. I'm this chassis. Yannick Sinner, I demonstrated once again, sir. We are the world's best, in fact, one of the world's best players. One as Alexander said, as better for only we are crying. Back to back, when building titles, I say, Yannick Sinner, to me, Ageno. And to say, Sinner, are you Italian? Yes, we are Italian. Oh, take control, cry. You know, 6-7, 7-6, 6-3, 6-4 for over hours. Dear Gusobo, this particular game. Click, but we are. Yeah, bro, dear. I am and came back. Excellent. I had in the DC Metrics. You see, in the last 10 matches, they say, we don't really know. Before, no, not 9 matches, very good to me, channel, or the Bakwaka, it did 10 matches in here, very good to me, Sina, or Chino Channel, And they say, oh, you're the 10th man I want to retain the Wimbledon Men's Trophy since the Open Era in 1968, but tomorrow. So, but Genoa Sanji Bim, one that also do. Ah, why you been here, dear? Sina, okay, we're showing open semi final. Nobody joke over Genevi. But if you're Pimu, I don't know. No, back, they say, Eponumuyamre, Papa. What was Akaras in your Akaras in the wrist and the hard game, Papa? Second successive major, tournament. And majors went to me and ma. Then I say we move to me chino bobeko. I can so ha. Kobe had been pa. Alexander Zverev after a match and this me.
12: Well, first of all, Yannick, I don't really like you anymore. Well, first of all, Yannick, I don't really like you anymore. To be fair, I lost to you 9 times in a row, so it's not... No, but first of all, congratulations to Yannick. He showed once again why he's the best player in the world. And it was great to share the center court with you on finals weekend. It's a great honor to be here. Unfortunately, I didn't go my way, but congratulations to you, first of all. Then to my team, we had a pretty good 2 months, I would say, even though we lost this final. An amazing 2 months. You know, we came into Wimbledon never reaching a quarterfinals, and we played our first Wimbledon final. And 29 years old, this is the first time I actually believe I can win this trophy. So thanks to you guys as well.
13: Rod Alexander's very up for second be as soon as the team were down. I say, I feel no one mama believe this over to me. Jadini be Yannick Sinner, the winner. Oh, do you know what to do? Sinner, that's all Bonini. Oh, tell it back to the team or Bonini.
11: Tree the own fanto.
13: Yannick Obonieni. Yannick Obuzuefo. Yannick Sinanye.
14: Yeah, amazing. We both started off very well, you know, serving very fast. We prepared, you know, in the best possible way, me and my team. So I have to thank, obviously, the whole team, the whole support I get, you know, from the whole box. You know, it always takes two players, and, you know, me and Sasha, we try to give everything we have. I'm very happy, of course, about the win, but I'm mostly very happy about the level we both played. And I never take things for granted, playing in front of very, very special people throughout the whole couple of weeks. It has been amazing, and yeah, and thanks for the support. You are always amazing to me, and you gave me the most special feeling a tennis player can ever feel like. So thank you so much.
13: Yeah, that's it. Thank you so much. Yeah, that's it. Papa, papa, papa, papa. I don't need and someone. I hear the winner, Yannick Sinner, the two draw. It's a Wimbledon, the man, the man, the animal patrol. I hear Linda Noskova. And so, when Biaso Chenny, Bob Rosufi, check it here. I'm the tennis in the Awomo. When Biaso, no, so yeah, dear papa, papa, papa, I say ye, or by back. Ebet, so no, cast down for Carolina, Mutova, and no monoman in the Hawker 6252. And they, or no, so they were in Trumpia 21 years ago. And where it's one penny. Hey, why are dear papa, papa, papa, papa. It's check for me, you know, and I'm on the Pimso Sano. Uti Tova, Tu, and a vich for one. I'm there. Ned drew a party idea.
11: So I drew
13: one. I'm on the Armory Che for no check problem. We need a check in tea. Argentina neighbor, hand of God, no, you have a hand of God for a sample. I didn't make a turn and let you, and yes, and get these 2 matches. Anording. Say, I had a FIFA penalty.
11: Your pan, when you know,
13: say, a movie, me, I say, no, and madden it, feeling bum time, feeling bum papa, papa, papa,
11: ba.
13: It's a yes, and get to a cry. Now, dear, be a 4 straight major tournaments, and England and money on the women, you say, oh man, qua, like I say, oh, then semi final, man, qua, 4 straight major tournaments, oh man, qua, semi final, the video. Ne say, yeah, ne, dia. It's an idea, echo, England, for catch a woman, yeah, Jacqueline, some get to a, dude, belly, I'm chair, the bobble, and your 2 goals, a panyang, and yeah, the crazy, England, I'm a 10 World Cup semi final since, or more, it's me, LFC, 19, because you met my 60 years ago. They are still pushing to bring it home. It's coming home. It's in Pacho against West Germany in 1990 and against Croatia in 2018. He semi final. Oh, my idea. And Croatia charmed the echo in 2018. And I want me and Kwanko Jis our trophy. No? 1990 is also another. I'm on West Germany 1990 and so another semi final. They are in the semi final once again. Senna, we're back. Coming in, Kabi and Abetcha. Nano, Omujam, Nasrin, no way. We, you know. Confusion ever, Sakakra. Thomas Rachel called. Post match ko kasem bi ana jibeli am so onyin ni se coach no de okan no ne ne yadwen coach ni se on board no mo bonu hu so ye dabi he's not happy. They are not playing good football. Their qualification are lucky, eh? I'm lucky that you are. They were lucky to qualify. Ana jibeli am beka se dabi coach me nyin se onim se ne ye bobo se obobo na. Only the likes of Halan mona ebo bonu Salot mona ni ebo bonu coach me nyeso so ya we enti say u coach akasa no u chu coach anwa wo form ayi so Jude Bellingham boy but any can't tell my coach la some kind of Jude yin no
15: We made life very, very difficult for ourselves today. The result is fantastic. We're in the last four. It's amazing, but not happy with the performance.
16: In what sense?
15: In every sense. Again, the commitment is there, but we made life very, very difficult for us in the way we played, how we played. Sloppy, a lot of technical mistakes, not fast enough, not repetitive enough. We were lucky today.
16: Is that the occasion, getting to the players?
15: I don't know. It's just... It's
16: mentality thing?
15: No, nothing. Oh, it's not mentality.
16: Well, if you're not happy with the players...
15: This is pure mentality. How can you ask about mentality now? This is pure mentality. It's not about mentality.
16: No, I mean when the players had the problem, was that the mentality? What was it?
15: There's no mentality problem. This is pure mentality. This is pure mentality. You can bottle it up and sell it.
16: Absolutely.
15: This is, yeah, so why is the problem for mentality? It's the quality of our games. That's it. It has nothing to do with mentality. Full credit to them. But overall, we got lucky today.
16: And it is about the squad, though. You said it would be about the squad.
15: Yes, it is. Yeah, but it's also a bit about quality. We need to play better.
13: We need to play better. We got lucky today. Sometimes you can bottle it and sell it. And he's not happy with the performance. Oh, my, we need here. Boys, now you're there. But to GD, you're lucky. Sometimes you decide to be out for home. You know what they call. Solid boy, you're here. Or Piama Haaland, Peka Haaland. Second guaba. Those are the things he's talking about. You feel they can do better. And now you barely may you know you deserve it.
17: Maybe, or maybe he doesn't know what it's like to play in those kind of conditions against Erling Haaland, Odegaard, Nusash, Sorloth. You know, that's not an easy team to play against. So, you know, I think we've tried to create a positive environment. We should continue that going into the final four. I can't speak highly enough of the lads. You're not going to win every game popping the ball and making 1,000 passes. Sometimes you have to win dirty, and we've done that again tonight. I've said before in the other interviews that I've done, it's nice to have an impact and to help my team, but my God, the effort of those lads in there, you know, I'm so proud of how they keep battling regardless of what situations we find ourselves in. They can be really proud, and I know they are, and I'll make sure they feel that as well.
13: Well, sometimes with me and swinging passes behind there together, England for next season. Me, oh, dude, you know, boy, I'm here to carry my job. Yeah, can be a muscle sometimes. You can't play the one, you have to win ugly. Ugly. Same with him, your friend, ugly. Yeah, tepa, same with him, ugly. You name says, same with him, ugly, cram. And then you have to sometimes you have to ugly. Well, I'll tell you one summer. No, after extra time, Argentina also Germany, and Switzerland. We told you in extra time, no motive, and a qualified call or many more. And yes, I'm get to across Argentina, three Switzerland, one no way. I'm a soldier, and home, you know, Jubelli and the ball, two goals, doing a shot drop goal in the effect. Goal of the tournament, and I bet you. Goal of the tournament, a bad thing, pa, McAllister, Alvarez, and Lautaro Martinez, and then goes to Argentina, Ndoye, and then that equalizer for Switzerland, so I'm going to see a push to extra time, Argentina, who we need, and only a year, so red card, the ball, no controversies in Diego Suho, but when Argentina qualify for any more, and France versus Spain, since Spain, no, they can, Belgium, Dada, and Spain, we Belgium, Dada 2-1, France, but Morocco by 2 goes to Mbappe. And then Bill in the year, Juano. Now it's France versus Spain on the 14th. That is tomorrow. Now for Wednesday, I hear England versus Argentina at the Mercedes-Benz Arena in Atlanta. It's in Patron Mokashen. So now 100 games gone. 100 games gone. I can't just 4 games near the World Cup ring now. Yes, 4 games now. And the 2 semifinal games, the 3rd place, and then the final. And now, and 4 games, I can't. You say no. Able to me, Abbas. Who wins? Afi. Nah, so far, it's 8 goals for Lionel Messi, 8 goals for Kylian Mbappe, 7 for Haaland Kofi. Jude Bellingham was 6 goals, Harry Kane was 6 goals, Ousmane Dembele was 5 goals. And then the echo, so I don't want some. So, bro, and then I pay. And to your kind of say, we are next up, so no, you be Piumiano. Live commentary on Asempe FM, live on Adom FM, live on Adom TV. Baby, yeah. I do know. I do boom. I do boom, Nana. I do boom, Hadia. What we are me, oh, Chuan will be a quaje. Tell me the abba. I'll to the equestrian, but oh, FIFA diaba. As a pitch in way, Bebosso, born of final, grand finale pitch, no. La bro for the other two. Me catch it all. I didn't need a different no. Pitch in Bebosso born, I have Met Life Stadium, no. I have, yeah, Bebo final, no. You hear tournament now. Grass and I have also born, you will chat on. Ah, you will chat on. Yeah, be a piece be a bit come be a $450. $450. $50 in here. Okay. See, you be trying to say. So, what the back will see? Now what catch that you chili masa pitch rain your boss so fan and you trying to say you know where pancake one.
11: Yeah.
13: I say meat pie no.
11: Yeah.
13: Aye. They say dollars no 11 and I say 12.
11: Boy.
13: Ah, okay. They say 11.50.
11: Mm.
13: Ah, 11.50. And only dollars one.
11: David.
13: Only dollars.
11: David.
13: Only people you cry.
11: David.
13: Aden.
11: Oh, na mini view na now see
13: oh, my nyane bone so me say.
11: Tell me your mommy be am kwa.
13: What about Ghana City mo 5177 cities?
11: Huh?
13: Aye, we are there that so live on YouTube where.
11: Now when we said the baby omo dey ascend so.
13: See the best shade mama, yes say you top park na ma say say. The best shade mo come.
11: Ni a true FIFA World Cup.
13: The amount say pitch no, I na kwa be aso no, you track a crowd the amount. Now the coffee, you the coffee a, we dey kwesi o da cho dey change him. But say I am trauma Africa near yi. Aha, yeah. Yeah, US ni Europe.
11: I don't enter trauma.
13: US ni Europe for the penny time mo. Mo ye prepare do say. Ya ka say $50, am ka say David. Me to in sense for 5000 Ghana cedis.
11: Exactly take it away.
13: What say yeah, me dey bag Ghana cedis 5000 cedis do cotton sense by fee.
11: We ka ko.
13: We dey block say betwa.
11: We ka ko to mo fee.
13: O so me call we ka me na me ba me dey sense na buy. Then na to bere yin, so me dey sense na buy. Masa. It e patch on dey ke FIFA for dey abere won some pa. Now 48 na e faba. 48 na boy 48 team tournament na safa Infantino interview no worker was say after the World Cup they will evaluate the whole World Cup so 48 na call saying and there's a possible 64 on the next World Cup Morocco no ni Spain Portugal we be no yes afa be kwa adin be kwa 64 eh ani ani nke nya monwe ya
11: dai
13: si ejine mu eh ni si ejire mu eh ni ni adade a ala tuti no dey fi oba ya ke World Cup na same kakra sana makoro Cristiano Ronaldo nya ni coach of Portugal. They say no. Jorge Jesus on the G League war Anderson. One number take you over Ediama Aye Portugal. Remember, Nebi says, Jorge, one number take you over Ronaldo in the future. They say, I say, Ronaldo is not going to be a problem. So Ronaldo, I ready to talk about Portugal. My friend, 10 times. Huh? I saw him there. Say, Ronaldo, this one retired. I'll retire there, I'll call him. And I'm a friend of a guy, so Tobo. When you're on there, on any edge, one answer, say, problem. I don't know about Portugal program, remember. He's a symbol of Portugal football. Ghana is a symbol, eh?
11: Tizi ai
13: na na well say I'm tetigina ka ho
11: tetigina
13: pele abel pele okay tell for the baba till you hear Jesus.
18: I haven't spoken to Chris yet. Will never be a problem for the national team, neither for the team nor for me. Chris is a symbol of Portuguese football. Chris is a symbol of the national team. Chris is a symbol of Portugal, and that will always remain in history. I had the great pleasure of working with him this past year. He is easy to work with, very easy to work with. As long as I understand how far he can go, that is a conversation the two of us will have. What does he want to do for the future of his career?
13: Uh-huh.
18: And now Chris, like everyone else, the moment he is playing and is in condition to be selected, I will do so within limits and conditions I deem best for the national team.
13: All right, Jorge Jesus, I am manager at my Portugal, the new manager for Portugal. The next 4 years, also on to two team now, could see the next World Cup. In the Senegal, say Papi, the house was fancy. I'm saying, Nana. Say Africa had a bear peripiri. Ah, who could do where they are going to talk about Fana? Chon. So, already though, Sadio Mane, the SC form. Say, I'm also the SC. The house of Coti, we from Mexico. Papa Dola, so Italy, man, I'm a man. Italy for ye don't make me be a son of the pep beba. Pep go Italy to Kenya Bado.
11: Kenya Bado.
13: Obesa was a son born, send us a son Yemeni for then. And your bad. Let's see if almost have a canoe. I know there's a Paolo Maldini and so Edini nam from my area, second Biasono, Ebefa Nase, and for Italian effort and girl director. It's Paolo Maldini. One on air yet will be to me be a second year, sorry, Pep Guardiola, and so Ebeba. It's no home as a man or no. I like to make up. Nah. Let's go on to Julian Alvarez. No, World Cup in. Na no bogo Ukraine. Pacho Arsenal say akwano nye baro. 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Na se Gabriel no de emso beko. 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It's gonna be aso. Eso before from. Before from badia. 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
11: ta
13: mo so nya Hurricane den anim ha Brandon Yankopon yeah mo no ya no pe central obi a ye dey ni better to no na ye you know striker out and out striker no pe make Mbappe mo Edifi Franks Hoba. 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Mr. Philip Dankwa.
11: Mr. Philip Dankwa
13: of St. Philip Enterprise.
11: Okay.
13: My fellow chairman, and opo me chairman papa. Na me kan ho ede anopa yi. Ramsey na Joshua.
11: Mhm.
13: Ramsey na Joshua abosu kan e na naje. Na naje ese ahemfie dia na ese kwan bia so hene no ye na naje.
11: Okay.
13: Rim bia.
11: E na naje.
13: 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Ana.
11: Tu be to yi o die na peto ka chairman opo yi.
13: Well, I like to hear the money so.
11: Me to room go to fee na
13: to battery. To battery. To talk duo.
11: I say better okay.
13: Sidano.
11: Take the cement you know them to go na me.
13: Hey the same.
11: Ah.
13: Sidano you have
11: to me to the room dear me to to.
13: To room.
11: To to.
13: Na na mala to room why or the better yaka no dey.
11: Tell me question.
13: Fine. All right. I let you be the way see. Canyon water. Mr. Samuel Totuno.
11: Okay.
13: Canyon water.
11: Mm-hmm.
13: Ada sidina no den.
11: Mm-hmm.
13: Na nsen a wo se wa breaki bi bia ile. Wo hia kanjen.
11: Ko Jesus wo de me call.
13: Ta so wa breaki bi bia.
11: My breaki bi bia.
13: Fasting.
19: Asem no come in chat yo.
11: Otie. Amoti jadi o we na on kana se.
19: O
11: de man kan hia.
13: Sa se samo dodunu.
11: Eh.
13: Ala tu se bi bia is on break.
11: Eh.
13: Ti kanjen no be wash system no.
11: Nsuo na keke.
13: Nsuo no.
11: Nsuo na keke. Ana ya limo birthday.
13: Alimo seki.
11: Eh, limo seki.
13: Sofia, ana ya Sofia birthday.
11: Titi ni
13: Sofia. Yeah, Sofia.
11: Sofia.
13: Happy birthday, Nyamishao. Bi bia sasa. Bi bia sasa. It is possible say find another kind of chrome wall.
11: Za.
13: It is possible.
11: Oh, za.
13: My thing. But they possible.
11: Why can't say we have my limo timan and desi ya.
13: Ending, but they possible.
11: So see bi bia sasa.
13: And the ending. But it's possible.
11: Edding, but it's possible.
13: Hey.
11: Okay. So,
13: ah.
11: Edding. Edding, no.
13: But it's possible. Possible. Next week, now we'll new car. Brand new car.
11: Possible.
13: Coming.
11: Amen.
13: Yeah. Edding, but it's possible.
11: Possible.
13: Bebo.
11: Sir.
13: Yeah. Over to you.
11: Alright, can see everybody. Echo Amoesi Atanase. Yankona. Yeni. Quarterfinal stage. You know. Enkomo. Na Yemra. Ye maidens. So qualification. Omonya. For now. Yemre. Ye women's football. Said ye AC. Echo. Why. Nimse princess. So anya qualification. To Poland. World Cup. Omo. Echo. And Queens. And so. Na AC. Morocco.
13: And touch it down.
11: Ma touch it down. Dada. Ye.
19: No more press. No more call. Here. Eric. Me name. So open pictures.
13: Beautiful. Beautiful.
19: Charlie.
13: Beautiful.
19: Queens. New dress. No more call. Here. Then grow.
13: Nana,
11: se
13: ube bo FUH will be bia hua.
19: And
13: my football, they are no papa. But then everything is back after ban.
11: Yeah.
13: Then, the princesses are there, yes. Yeah. The princesses are there, the queens are there, AFCON, hoping to make it to the World Cup. Even the man league, you know, I think it is nice. They say, attention, they mark queens, this one, all things. Why? First, it's a black queens, binya. You know, international friendly.
11: Yeah.
13: They say, fear, no money, no money. It's a video to quank or bo friendly, ba.
11: Yeah.
13: Efa expatriate man ebe coach black queens eh
11: na from
13: expatriate 1 expatriate 2 nay see
11: na from
13: it is nice yeah hope say back in nyina no bi papa be
11: ebe free man ba
13: so kwa so aba we say man mo Africa they do well what I mean it's good
11: of for dia say mpa kwa me worry say woman feel foreign
13: of fa shelfa
11: ho ye
13: shelfa shelfa ba
11: which offer pa
13: I sharp me dey more
11: pa na dey more for dia say mpa anti offer ya mo chia no pa Amosi, you have a quarter final stage matches, of course. You know, when your surprises be?
19: No, I mean, Jim, this is your surprises be. I'm one of so I'm do semi finals. I'm one of do.
11: I'm one of them.
19: It's as simple as that. The conversation about say, referees say, favor a binum no dear. I mean, I don't buy the argument. Oh, bugger. I said, I'm not power, Nana, I'm poor for Jenny, some of the car. Of course, there are some viral videos you be a cocoa around. okay. But me, I always say, say, one sided. Oh, can't do anything at the end. Share almost so many of my boy and say they are not benefiting from officiating. What you want to say? Egypt, they are almost can say, almost robbed Egypt near the other. Egypt equally benefited from officiating. But the point is that, semi-finals. No more, no more. Honwala. I was not expecting Switzerland to beat Argentina. No way. You know, England is so. No more than a head in there. But if you have a manager like Thomas Tuchel, he's won everything. Very young manager. But what GBB are, you know, the squad or the core, you know, whether they will be able to do the job for him. Because there was this famous headline, Abrebia Jubele and Beshe go. Abrebia England be winning a game. You know, that viral headline, poppy up, say. There were some media suggestions saying it was a drop in Jude Bellingham, you know, because Morgan Rogers, you know, or botching Jude Bellingham. But Omokoye, Jude Bellingham has really stepped up. We Hurricane, I watch more goals now. Jude Bellingham, no, or to us, you know, for the English national team. So for me, I think say England game, you know, even though Omo went down by a goal to zero. But who manage on him how to put a player together to get the best out of them? That's what they did. You know, no way for no us or moon home because almost show and that rooms out because we watched them against Brazil and almost to me do this stage. But I think so for me, how England played and the substitutions, I think that they were spot on. One thing about no way for me, say, I think say the best 11 in the debut of field ever in every game. Two players almost to me free bench by your impact, you can Oscar Bob any news apart from these two players. No way bench na baba here any other extraordinary job. Like I say, in terms of quality, they were limited, kakra. But your players are moving England bench in a baba here. In fact, Jed Spence or was Spence. Shabobe boy, Sherry James, Obia free injury, but she met Fred Obeja, Shaboboy, Shamogan Rogers. Ne short old boy and a Jude Bellingham, Ekota player. So it tells you, England is an all round team. Only your mobile, a ding. You know, we can talk about Spain in studio. So I think say all four teams of Moa has this year, no, and France in some war. All four teams of Moa hey, Allah. Minjin this will be back. I say he or she was expecting any other teams to do apart from what they are. I think the semi final pairings need here.

0: Ade na ministry ni efe ni na they are quiet on this matter.
1: So what is said and no dress off?
0: No, I'm no, no, no, no dress off. Oh, it's just one person.
1: Oh, yeah, school member.
0: Fair, but I'm saying
2: no crack. Send no crack confusion, basa.
0: Yes.
1: Let's
2: confirm it.
0: What am I saying? Inti me certain air cover. No, I don't get it. Why is the FA mute? Bibi no be quiet. Yeah, come we release statement quick. But in Nipana, Makofana, but no, yeah. Or yeah, in charge of the senior national team. Akoye, we released a statement. There were interpretation. It was too many. But to release it, and I was thinking about something. Maybe so. I said, would you say Thomas Tuchel maybe a move more in the round of 32 and a round of, you can't say 16. No, so we release such statement now. Carlos Correa release. Who is in English FA? No, I'm better now.
3: The ultimate
1: TFN.
0: No, yeah, I think that the FA should have released a statement way back. And they should have counted that statement. Because I was told, they said, some people within the escrow are surprised with the statement now, Papa Ndeba, outside. No, it is something of this sort. You direct the communication directory to also counter what the man said. But when trying on, someone new being quite viral, a blogger said, then quite interview said, or see, on resign, but it was gratitude. Just a message of expressing my gratitude to the FA and then the country. Oh, what is all this back and forth? So my biggest disappointment was the FA and the ministry. Because work of fun, but yes, he say a short-term deal. After August, you know, BBA, you know, you rest September, one African qualifiers, and best start. That's fair. But Papa, no, home, you made you cry. No, we release such statement. No, if it happened now, there is no statement from them. Into what they saw, Tinawa, and also Tinawa, that is another secondary matter. But the point is that Sunny Dara Asamoah Kanye last week, Mamincha, my boss, Mamincha, and okay. Asamoah Kanye last week, you say, you ain't mean to any kind. That's fair. But oh, Pani, who's CCR? Coach is Ben, and we are available. I'll bet you I can sell a form. Alan Bajo, what's my saying? Is any boy then crowd find a way to talk to the man and let him accept the job? Because maybe I will cast it on phone code a World Cup, you know, to qualify you out of the group phase, you know. Or yeah, no, pepe. Now it is about who takes charge of this national team. Looking at what he's done, I think sir, he merits the job. Because who's here? Oh, Pamina, why Pan will bet you I can find his own member here, Jumawi? Who do we need to talk? Why pan or say obey me about the age maui? A juman up a panny and end up from Zao. Allah, your place, no, all moon you shed in your way, only your heavy Zao, your place, and only your heavy Zao.
1: Sir,
0: the juman or quay, papa, and quay, World Cup, no, end up from your place, and only your heavy Zao. Into the beer you do, and then no.
1: A juman up a panny and a juman, why?
0: Juma papa.
1: On a force lefty players in a performance, and you do
0: so. I will be a juman in less than 2 months with the World Cup. How were you expecting the Black Stars to play? So Uncle BM number no. When you say Carlos Correa, he was a defensive coach. Yeah, Koye no veil, no TJB San Sakwa, you know, oh, you do why I better the IBA. When your time and prepare any team, no, and that is the truth. And so do Honoma playing at the big stage, and then I may have me win. Sit deep, try to play on the counter. When you win now, my resorted to being a compact team, and that's how no yeah all the years win against Panama. You to me called around 32. So for me, I think say for me, what they are working, you know, see on Koye, he was only expressing his gratitude to the FA and the government. For me, that's fair. But I think say obey new BCC, I able to make a coffin and say, oh, man, by age, man, I mean, why? And I think, Jay,
1: oh,
0: say,
1: no one, yeah, man,
0: oh, yeah, for now, for me, it was a man, a queen, and a man, it was
1: okay.
0: Jumana, why, and enough for me,
1: enough for me. But I say, come on, see, I say, good morning, Latula. I'm watching the show live. I wish the Black Queens the best of luck in their upcoming WAFCON. No, a pretty good Chaka Palma. I'll see her live from New York. Pretty good, yeah, free moves, still out, that's about New York.
0: Last week, now Eric, he can't say be some of your money, some of the key players or mobile man step up. Some of your one of the key players, and they need done is all bar could beat me up for me.
1: Yeah,
0: go by an ecosystem.
1: Yeah, when is that? Mamintio on maidens, Caribbean on maidens qualification.
0: Michelle game on Saturday.
1: Okay,
0: Michelle game on Saturday, and I think say, they did very well. I mean, 0-0, and on mobile, so you have a ball 1-1. The surprising aspect was time out Biddings play and Messi out on the penalty shootout. But I think it's a game. I mean, they do penalties there. It was
1: 1-1 on what you call penalties.
0: Oh, 1-1. Yeah, 1-1. Yeah. 1-1. They do on there. Just a game of penalties. And I think, say, it's everybody's game. You know, see,
1: because you call

0: 100 ni nimse nka omo ba hande nka ebeti metwa mu.
1: Yeah, because uni anopay na na do adako ka say they are very very difficult side to play against. Uni mti omo ba de na obi enim say omo ba be ye, omo ba be ma game na ye din amaye. And exactly how they did so. Into penalties ni do yene dia. I think say they just found a way to win. I think say omo Messi ye no. Black Mate is a Messi omo de no. You know, Arsenal am shake kakra ho, but the team stayed composed. But there was another argument.
0: Is a co-ed cup.
1: Yeah.
0: Princess is so co-ed cup.
1: Yeah.
0: And a queen is so
1: It's a platform to play in the women's World Cup.
0: World Cup.
1: You know. So I think say generally is very good. But there's another concern. Go now. Yeah, can you say? Yes, Messi go. Bo na Senegalese striker na or boy na pimpo no. A try line answer and try line.
0: Antra.
1: That's another argument.
0: Yeah.
1: But I think say Sonny Eric Kai, you know. Okay. Kaninja Kasim be say and about football is secondary to this country. But you see the point is that Edenya is part of the game. Mm-hmm. So made this unqualify and can someone qualify. In ke heat in this one be dinam if you know any ketting so. But the point is he's found a way to qualify. And you just have to praise them. Because Edenya qualification will be a epic. Black Stars here qualify will be any say team nine yet. And now make us a coach and it was all born about because you might why and that for it's all about qualification. Until made this call, I mean Princess Echo, I mean Black is already there in camp in Morocco. Until general, I think say and about football they grown kakankakra. And I think so with time and with the necessary support, I think say Yabeko could do. And I think so how the maidens performed over the weekend, we just have to praise them because qualification are in Iepe.
0: Okay.
1: And Pepe Penzo.
0: Eko Amoasi, I don't know, Yade, Eye Jumedi, you know, Ebesia. Now, yeah, sorry, I'm a prophet and then a pound phone. So, about say, keep on the good work. We pray for the best. God willing, you shall overcome. You know, Eye, Udia Sempa Kwame Warren, so the Yade Ebekai, I don't know. Ala tula, Mr. Yede Sumno AC Nyame Eya Doma Ochina, Yabesan Eshi Ayem Fasida Emma the entire team. Toto Nyoma Emedi Jumedi no Ebro. Set Dazi Eka production team no Abednego Comensa the Dotman International Pablo Iman Bernard Padibutri Philip Otu and Ebusuafua Akarinano. Ote the foreign minister nka or the equamano ne Ken Kaninja Eba for the paper review and a dadwin segment no equa mosi ebe kanho emma edi discussion no etwao. Live on YouTube, yenu ya nidi any James Star Joko, so Eda Sukitema or Toto Nyoma Kama Kama Pa. Yeah, sorry, ama ya setinem atua. So I don't know dumi yo china. Yabesan atua aye the Ultimate Sports Morning Show no Tuesday's edition di no. Yabesan edi abesomo. Akramo.
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0: chieto aja toto aja toto fire devil importo fire devil importo I had one aja chieto aja toto aja toto fire devil importo fire devil importo I had one
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2: Nana, Monia Juma,
3: it has it,
2: Mamma, Kavias, and the Ghana Pong, Kavias Yankas and Kavias in our side, drink at the gong. It's that you are to fire dead the buttons.
4: Yes, it's in them,
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4: yes, it's in them. 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
2: Anything, Tia Bruchenko, Akwa Manqua, Akuntejo, Eddie Bro was Sempa, 94.7 FM. So,
4: you dream me, Dana, saying you are no more man on it. You almost see a cacra, you almost see a hunu, yes, you are tea, you know, Tasia, you are cabum.
5: Memory Debia, a bonusia, a pemusia, a question of what a change lay your home, our approach, said the Akuhu, any diabe drufi, the Yahu, near her, the Ye, near the Abba, the Enyano, and you can say,
4: yeah, yes, I. Abrochin come on a dim tintim pa.
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6: Robert Davy me ka so free Germany.
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2: Shenison. 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

0: Chances. 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Promo Nisha safely 15th April, cause 15th July 2026. Kao ho, Emma Nim Pao ho, Ishisha Kakao ho, FDA at the Egyptian Kratsoyatum.
1: 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Just say, are you with you? And see a draw.
2: Antimase. 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Bra, Baji Congo ointment. Nako Soshe, say so my enemy at your Michelin team. The Yan is over tier two and some keke. Now they are strong when I'm. And why no?
3: Honey, say Congo ointment, the enemy at here. Yet you're good to you, Muse, come on. Now no numb, dear. Said the Yan and Anom the Dianoa. 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

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And you must know. The other man, Echo. Friendly service. And the fillers in the night. 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The book will consult the AMIA. Just a BBA.

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3: 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No matter what mean it. She don't want me a sample back. My son be funny. Now my man also treating me. She do it with me. I can't make a tell you. On ye. Or treating me. I'm not the meeting with me. She, my man, she, the meeting is I'm tired. And me allow her in the meeting with me. But now I did not say, hey, go out your process and they ain't you see. Or try ain't you see. Yanko for a threesome. Yanko from Mema and come one or bank come when you're for a threesome. Oh, yes. Oh, yes. Yes. I want to be free to make fun of him. And then, I hear, maybe, but then on Tom Brady, maybe I'll just be on the phone. I told you to talk about me, the kind I'm coaching hotel, my train, and what I'm saying. I know, bring me ice cream. On a t-shirt, man, three times. Then I feel like something else took over me all of a sudden. I felt it. But let me see, control me. I say, or can be another person here, but I don't know. I just think it's like God was with you. I feel I said, but some of you my side, Grace, I may be my name. I'm not even my name. But now I see your power, you're me, okay. And maybe plan of getting married to me, you're worried, okay. Or bet many other women to wonder. Hey, and then I realized that another spirit was taking over me. No. My dear. I feel me, even inside the boyfriend, I'm going to be a I regret. But I know that a lot happened. What thou said to you, previous, what thou mean me from an uncle, the tomb with Jesus.
2: The tomb? Maybe you're John and I'm funnel.
3: Me from the church, but you
2: hey!
3: Oh, yes. Yes. Now, it's which mother, I can't say, so for me, oh, you know, I'm so for me, Timon, I mean, trying to cheat. But until you panic preaching, crying in the cat, you don't suspect him. Tell me, the life on the pulpit is not his life behind the pulpit. Pastor Mabre, who do you mean? You mean, you can say, I don't know, I want to be free. Now, I see, you can tell me, you can tell me, you can follow for some time, and then we'll be able to kind in a hypocrite. I think not because of the Miko, she has, because baby, twice on the Miko Beach, or not the Miko Hotel, but twice on the Miko Beach, or the second time, who was some in Sana or see. Maybe at idea, maybe you have to go by Anna. And I'm so my father did be by just 19 hours, maybe better. Maybe you see a course and lunch with me. I say, my son is a night for the new consuming. Now, so then I'm a couple of the cars, don't do this. Don't do this. Please don't do it. And I'm a swim, Una. They call share dining. Maybe I'm near done. And I'm a swim swimming. As one thing I'm consuming, I'm okay. Young one and to say, dear, yeah, Namho, ah, yeah, G, and it's so been in my boyfriend. I feel all of a sudden, hey, Pastor, I told you, you're doing something, Uncle, you mean the kind of over. Ah, now me in our channel, number. No, with Pia by inside of your bus, you see, I mean, we'll say, I'm quite even a trip, I said, a punano down, oh, baby. My question, one, now, we'll say later, oh, but I'll put too soon, or didn't have a woman or put too soon, I don't know. As or Casa or coming home soon. But me what I just saw physically and yes, which are physical so yes I do. Japan of you are who said or the sabun sunim no casana. Oh he was just playing so yet then you as of fan say I grew be this but me understand me who said it also. But not me to me I can't tell what it was. Like me who are the me to me who send the idea to you. Me if one day near if beach one mobile or see we see the demo can he said God I'm very good. If some man no Jesus. I will can't you move. I feel a lot of spirit be I don't know. We are called Park Hill baby. A sweet beach and called Park Hill baby. And I'm saying I have swear. But see, you know better, yeah, fight. I'm saying I fight deep and I can I'm only about better, you don't go for you. To me and some question and what coming son. All of a sudden, the other said, you know what, give my time. He started behaving in a different way altogether. A lot of things, like, I think there since they breathe, but you from midnight, my feel, it's a quickie. and I'm even found in PA. Or we all say, Pio name, so the Nessa, what I was hearing on the Tasha was there, takes your gloom. To me, you know, you're not signed the year, Bassa, Kura, Kura, hey, I want someone who tell me who you. I even tried to commit suicide. No, my great. But then I'm going to commit suicide. I mean, say, in general, person in Santa Minia Catal of a sudden, and Sajin, it's like a personality, not me giving you a bit, Chinaman Chainsy. So I don't make kind of say, God, forgive me, Fachem, Fachem, Fachem, and Sana.
2: Minisu so and it's me dealing with my team. It's me Chinese. It is only
3: five no so Munina no better than Obaho. Now, when he papa, let me say, I can't do one thing. Say, ah, man, team, your share, I bet you know, saying, Nipa, when you know, we can wish you. To me, sign on Simitin Kante, to tell Munin, if we ever know the Honam, I don't know the spiritual in Okas or who opened him Kodel. So they were depending. But for no again, them I any naked videos, have sex on phone. Lady be so American, and then they can't see that there. I don't put your cinema master, but your top sex toy is the man or man is sending vibrators near the. No, guys, so quiet to some noise video, not your sending lady. A lot of dirty things, dirty it, things. Like
2: oh, sir, pictures near the end will be.
3: Oh, sir, Miss Freeman, honestly, Miss Freeman, you know, me delete, and not me, because you had this on fan channel. But me, I guess I mean that there's something wrong with me. I need him. Because I mean, they didn't cry.
2: But I need any problem. Now, how many times that we come to an uncle and make he acquire sex?
3: It's not twice.
2: Do you need the tea for how long?
3: Honestly, we can't look at from 2013 or 2014. We change something. I mean, I'm not interested in this. Let's see. As wrong for a man of God to be sleeping with the members, it's me, yeah. See, first of all, I'm going to catch and say, no, I'm supposed to help you stand. So, once I wish you had the call, I'm going to say, I'm sorry, a year for proceeding with you. But he kept pushing, I'm saying, I said, I'm not supposed to judge it. That was what I thought. But, no, no, it's all prepare me gradually. See, 2017, the one was named Brandy Few. No, the woman did it. As a woman now, or as a church member, or I am a mammy. The later, then on, you know, as she's a homoyo or boom somewhere. In the woman who calls my bank or quite you man from the name, but I'm saying, ah, I didn't think that said the only one in issue here. I don't know, call you man, call our friend, send me Matthew. So, a man of God also the Wayamia, and also what did me see? And also what did me see? Sometimes not Bafia, I didn't mean to say, or that or that to you. I'm not going to work. I'm try some baby to miss me. I'm not fighting and I'm not sure she has seen. But that's an amateur and thing. I'm going to tell her. So try to only me every year. You know, the next time I'm not going to change the aspect. I'm not going to change the aspect. I'm not going to change the aspect. I'm not going to change the aspect. I'm not going to change the aspect. I'm not going to change the aspect. I'm not going to change the aspect. I'm not going to change the aspect. I'm not going to change the aspect. I'm not going to change the aspect. I'm not going to change the aspect. I'm not going to change the aspect. I'm not going to change the aspect. I'm not going to change the aspect. I'm not going to change the aspect. I'm not going to change the aspect. I'm not going to change the aspect. And tell you how much I love you. At that time, so now, as many a booking hat, it's I was vulnerable and I see it. To me, I wanted to get close to God, and I'm saying, Me, give you, and I'm over so the me see it. I am a record, so if you have a little part, what will I have next to me coming? I cannot deceive God like that. To me, quite here, 2019. 2017, I know you have it, but I
2: knew it was 2018. Most started your sex, 2017.
3: 2017, yes, but not any consistent. Not any shade, any consistent. I mean, the theater, the chicken, who they be, I mean, the, as I mean, the, like, of, I mean, the crown, the million. If you go, actually, 2019, I had an encounter with God, and I'm saying, ah, we are meant to me, Satan, the idea is it's being with you. So yeah, I know they my new pew, mean a new pew. See, I go so win, you know, a family. And the statement I know make them make, or cannot say that I don't make you the main person, or you wait for the program, and I'm called there, and now I mean I'm here the main way for the program. And people, I say, I'll be at any city now, so. So I'm here, and I'm in the call, you go by a single person, so let me have this, so let me go to and I'm staying here. I cannot deceive God. I cannot testify about Jesus and come to me and speak to me. Then in the book for you. We see no fear and no separate. Okay. My nephew, man, I say, 20, we see, I'm sorry, when I name up because too much. And I said, no, I don't belong here. And I'm a free.
2: Then, and I'm a Kosovo.
3: and yes, you only we had or to not see. And by the grace of God, at times, not gift to work at all. It's not me who spiritually said they were exchanging glories before anyone young Emma at before. Your time is kind of achieving your mama. It's like manipulation in the church. It's not Macuma, not me to me. So, what I say, I'm more so you're better, so you need to get a little more. No more fighting for one another. And I'm saying, no. Maybe I have compassion for the things of God. It's me. I can't. Me here. And I'm jai. To me, jai, now, the best thing for me, I'm going to call you. Send a programming. Send my name to your call to me. On you, they are connected. And on me, I'm so programming me. But when we send a Python, I can see any vehicle. I thought I was delivering, I was helping two girls to come up. Then I go, not meaning other two ladies who are showing him. And by the grace of God, yeah, on so much on the cool. We call no. Oh, no, the pastor, it is, so, if he are showing him, the man means so prayer camp. And I won't, catching some giant, I'm showing only your coach. The pastor, I couldn't want to come on, you're telling him, I'm PA and I'm copy. But I can't call me chest, so. But then I felt like, I'm programming the series. And they have the same spiritual father, almost the same spiritual father. I'm working on it. Not Papa, I'm not going to die. I think I'm going to try to be free. I think no more fighting. It's just a thing. I'm not going to go to the fighting. But since I have brass, but yes, I feel like there's something inside that must come up.
2: Okay. But you want to cast a free here?
3: Cast a free dance woman.
2: Okay. Medase. But you want to go through deliverance?
3: I'm going to go through deliverance. A champ on it, okay. Don't tell mommy, carry the idea. Any prayer, and we have a chance to come to singing in a bomb pipe. God should give me a clean spirit and a contract with the king. But then, I'll be abrasive, but I feel like I still need it. I want to be saved indeed. I'm afraid.
2: Pajo, what do you feel, sir?
3: I'm 35 years.
2: Oh, worry.
3: But you, they worry, but I suffer no. Or then,
2: oh, worry, because of Niamaya, you know. Sebi, also for Timikaze, Tafrini, true mood,
3: Oh, yeah, okay.
2: I mean,
3: okay, but Ghana, that's the answer.
2: Do you how many times I also Otafri Neto?
3: No, the man in the name kind. Oh no, striking with your star. Did you have to make me yet? My said that did. Oh Jesus. Like the new me
2: home. The new me
3: home. If I see you, which I said, they kind, please be kind, but they're not so sad. Because if you're coming, I didn't say it, but

sometimes say I'm busy with some questions. Be say a radinian coupon of Juman, say wound to me. Ya, Jaina Cody Pie, sorry, Jaina Cody Pie, Jaina Koya Kayayi. And I'll bet me courage, Radia Juman, and Wakakoe, Wakako Tonsu. It is going to benefit you. A DNA is what we are seeing. A DNA is a man of God. Ada da soreba. 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This is too bad. And we've been told, sir, he has been doing all these things with a lot of ladies. Oh no, that's happened. I said, "What that you?" I dear friend, I worry, I wouldn't be worried that.

0: 12 minutes after 10, Asempa 94.7 FM, all talk, all day. Ashasia, yes, some more. Every sub break up, my bra premo beto. Oh, what to say? Be sure, say, oh, what to pa. Oh, yeah. Be a book, oh, yeah. Congo soldier, waha. And Joe Betten and Ka. We need the prophet, Nana Yosafo. And now it's not free sub break up, my bra premo ebeto. Dr. Pakwes Yatnasi. Nedia Yani, a dear one babble was so. Anyway, it's definitely going to be nice and easy on your radio. I sorry, Munsam, at the same, and Obertinsam. An innocent person with a mind of going to church to seek for help, and people will take advantage of them, or because some of you are vulnerable. I didn't hear. I ain't found a womb. Bible, no, from Genesis to Revelation. I ain't found a womb, say, when you're bad, Sabi. Maybe you're Jan and I found a tafreho. Na asore bampo anye osofo ene ye. Hey! I only say wa wo dia na wo fa no. Dear friend, na wo dia gura wuntimi ngubi. Oni mi say wani mo nyam e wa wariye mu. And wo se no no. Na after that no be me bia oni ni be hie bia no. There is going to be transfer of spirit. Once all your bema we adwuma bia enkoso. We adwuma bia na skasama ya basa. You can't even account for the money that you receive. Some of these things, Entia. The song rolling in the background that's coming from Inshira Betty. Nice song. Beautiful one. Jekola Daroma. Your social media platforms ninyina aso. Radin Shrano. My executive producer, Dr. Cosby. And the deputy, Dr. Pakwasi. Okay, to say.
1: Prophet, Mirena ho, but yeah, I'm
0: here. What's the saying?
1: Na se mo we are so for na yes you are fair so pretty for
0: cause I
1: we see
0: some as a who address me.
1: Oh, it's na here na me casa no akure say mo ya so for but me ka di ye na ya me aduma na o ma fair so pretty for a ye ba bo mo na ya ye ya me aduma na mo sorry a mo ya ka wo bible mu. Say no person on for or shall so for a jumano. Was so on yes or yes, yes, no more so for no. Sisi, I do, boo bibuno. Manu no cramp or no more cramp or manu no cramp, the kind of now crying yet. Now, voice a boy in us off for yes, I dear. Prophet, never be jarry say. Minimum, maybe I saw that and they see minimum. I am your pass, and maybe I saw that the cries you were every other two would cry. Mama, my embra cry and poe too much.
0: Adia na ma unyaminipa or so for a cut to that level.
1: Sir Siciano, me dear me, in son no bimuno, me hunyo maybe. May I wait to me the why example say, yeah, baby fire as soften penny for no. About 9 months, and no media fight no mum.
0: Intitium.
1: Yeah, me. Yeah, both didn't be just so there anyone on our South Africa say. Yeah, we have only the from now up to next 2 weeks. No one even found who be a but catch them me.
0: Then you be a man who knows and now Satan.
1: They
0: Satan no.
1: Yeah, boy, see them. I come first. Okay. No, who also for no.
0: Say you need boyfriend say. And you say you need Luton.
1: Minimum no back.
0: Over here, catch them me.
1: Minimum.
0: Bet. 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Edi ene be more software. I caught to that extent. So bet me asi na sore ba pe. Wan ferre. 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I would give them a minister. No, na obati ho no wasen e pe na another pe. Unferi.
1: Prophet, sa voice no 20. It was about 30, 40 minutes. Na mi I did tell we do 29. No, 29 minutes, 45 seconds. Ah, etu baby ya in the voice no me waka some no ho. But trans ye. Se sankwa phone show heavier. Why I'm sure demonstration crowd they be to be to the extent so to be catching guys say yanko yet threesome.
0: Osofu.
1: Osofu no.
2: Kasa five for cry. 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
1: Omo ni ye osofu ni ye. 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
0: Aye. 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
1: O ti mi small girl so onko fa mema mbre no. Davi, I don't know. And on home bang, Uncle for home bang, and obit by said, Dabby, and to me, see, and to be ma. It will not happen to you,
0: Pagin. Yenty.
3: Pastor, I told you, you do something, Uncle, you mean the kind of over. Ah, nothing to our channel, but no, dear by inside of your bus, you see, I mean, so I'm quick, it's a prayer, I said, and for Nano down, oh baby. 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
0: na sebi osofu kati oze ye mko beach oko pedi ye edi ye kwa na oso oba osofu tizi ye mko beach
3: I can't tell what it was like me mwa di means me who send the idea to you. Now, if you want to need to be on a mobile, I'll see. When you see the demo, can you say, oh God, let me say real quick. If I'm not, I saw Jesus. I was kind of move. I saw a lot of sometimes the spirit be, I don't know. You want to go park your baby? They see the channel go park your baby. And I'm saying, I swear. I'll see. Behaving in a different way altogether. A lot of things, like I think there are things they bring.
0: I want to
3: midnight, my feel it's a quickie, and now I'm found in the EPA. Or we all see BLM. So then, what I was hearing on the Sasha was there, it takes your gloom. I even tried to commit suicide. Na magwe. But then I'm going to commit suicide. I mean, say, in general, personally, in some many aspects, all of a sudden, in some actually, it's like a personality. Na miki give me new. Obichina me change it. So I don't make any say, God forgive me, forgive me. I'm saying, me need to empty and it's me doing my thing. It's me trying to say.
0: It is only part five, no, so many. I know where we're done. Oh, wow.
3: Now, when you papi, let me say, come on, Martin. But one day, I'm down and you say, ah, man, change your share. I bet you know, saying, Nipa, when you know, we can't wish you. To me, sign on, see me, then granted, to tell me, you know, if you ever know me down and you say, I don't know, so spiritually, no, because I know who's opening Cordell. se dey ready pe ni be so no e gini be ma yenye naked videos have sex on phone lady be so America me ne ka so ti de se onu po di o sino master be to sex toys the man o man send dey no

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1: Jesus. And what can you move? As long as the spirit be, I don't know. You have got back your baby. The spirit be trying to go back your baby. And I'm saying, I swear. I'm saying, I'm saying, I even tried to commit suicide. Now my bread. But then I can't really commit suicide. I mean, it's not putting inside me near cut all of a sudden inside me. It's like a personality. Now it's giving you a bit chin and change. So I tell my make can say, God, forgive me. Fat chem. And so now, I need to LT and it's me team and white team. It's me chiming.
2: It is only part 5 and also Munina no better than Obobaho.
1: Now, when you papi, let me say, come on, Martin. But one day, I'm going to say, man, think you're sure I bet you're not saying, Nipa, when you know, we can't wish you. To me, sign on Simitin Kante, to tell Munine, if you ever met the Honam, I don't know, it's a spiritual in Okas or who opened in Kodel. So they are depending. But for no, you need them, I need naked videos, have sex on phone. Lady, please. America, many of the cats are sitting there. On a podium, you know, master, be your top sex toys demand. Woman is sending vibrators near the no kind of quiet toys. I know I see you know they are sending lady a lot of dirty things.
2: Sir, pictures near the no will be.
1: Oh, sir, me swim, honestly, me swim, you know, me delete and not me touch you at this on fan chain. But me, I guess I'm going to say there's something wrong with me. I need him. Simply, me, demon who cried.
2: Me but any day any problem. Now, how many times that we come to an uncle and make it acquire sex?
1: It's twice.
2: Don't need the tea for how long?
1: Honestly, we can look at from 2013 or 32 or 10, which I'm saying, you may not be connected. It's wrong for a man of God to be sleeping with the members, sir. It's me, yeah. So I talk about him, but I can't catch him. I said, no, I'm supposed to help you stand. So once I was she asked the question, I was on my point. He didn't a year for not seeing it. But he kept pushing. I'm saying, I said, no, I'm not supposed to judge it. That was what I thought. But not knowing to prepare me gradually. See, 2017, the one was named Brandy Few. Not any woman doing it. As a woman now, or as a church member, or I am a woman. Now later, I said, no, no, no. I was vulnerable and I seen it. To me, I wanted to get close to God and I'm seeing you. Me and you, and I'm over so the need see to me. I'm a little bad. What will I have sex with him? I cannot deceive God like that. To me, quite cheer 2019. 2017, I know you have it, but I need it to be 2018.
2: The most started me about most 3 years sex, most 3 years sex 2017.
1: Yes, but not any consistent. Nay, and shed down your consent. I mean, the answer, the chicken would be a mean pet. I mean, like, of mean, then the cramp, the million. If you call a chair 2019, I had an encounter with God and I'm saying, me mean semi fatan.

0: the main person or you wait for the program man ko dia any na me na me the main way for the program at pipa as e obi ade ni si ne nanso so mo ye ya na me ne ko ye ko ba ya fino person so ni me have said for dem coach and speak ye I cannot deceive God, I cannot testify about Jesus and come to his people tell you the book for ye obi si mo fina no se pa oko to my new human ya se 20 me fi I'm sorry when I name up because of too much I said no I don't belong here and I'm
1: a few of
0: and yes, only we had what you not say. And by the grace of God, at times, not gave to work at all. It's not me who spiritually said they were exchanging glory to go for anyone. Yam, Emma, at go for your time is kind of achieving your mama. It's like manipulation in the church. It's not my common army to me. So, what I said, oh, more, so you're better. So, in the year, I'm in the world. No more fight people, but I know. And I'm saying no. Maybe I have such compassion for the things of God. It's me. I can't. I said I was delivering, I was helping two girls to come up. Then I got not meaning other two ladies who are showing him. And by the grace of God, yeah, so I try some cool. We call no the pastor and it is if he are showing him, me mean so prayer camp. And I won't catching some giant so no only your coach. The pastor back on one command or you're telling them PA and copy. But it can crack on my chest, so but then I felt like I'm programming serious. And see they have the same spiritual father. I'm working on it. Not Papa, not only on it to die. I think you only try to be free. I say no more fighting. It says, but she said, I'm not brassy. But yes, I feel like there's something inside the diamond's camera.
1: Okay. But until you cast a free here.
0: Cast a free dance, man.
1: Okay. Medasi. But you know, go through deliverance.
0: It's not a madam, ma'am. They kind, please be kind, but they know, sir. Because if you're coming, at the end of the time, if I'm in the end, I will not be surprised if you eat human feces. Because a small thing is called drink, and maybe she has it. Because I'm not to drink, and I'm going to club. Not just in San Martin, say whiskey. And I say San Martin, gin. And I'm going to club, guys, you know, I'm going to club. Maybe buy it, but she will come to no, no, me no sign people come. And I on you know the man send me no. But I wanna be in start to say running. Be in start to say running now because she told us which now she up to so we are in the show. Hey, I'm like sometimes now I say the person will trash it and I wanna poo on myself. Not me, obviously, I'm talking for the inside. because my dad's because he travel status. Is it I ban the swan to your court to me put the whole office near did in a oh yes. And see swan see a software or branch man. I hold on the kai, the madam from the kai, maybe I'm who said no. Then the man is a court. Oh. And I said, before falling, I almost don't know who are the only claim it's better to come or your demon. Because not me, or let me hear where I'm the person between one or city. Or yeah, I was not on who, mommy. I said, me open up the spirit. It's no yummy who point. With people with me, doing me, me, so that's when the guy said, it's which one of my head is perfect, but I'll be adding perfect by no bomb pipe. We used to that place, I thought, see, I am a the wife. Then I saw a lot of signs, but nothing was seen. So now my bed is ready. I feel that was how I felt because my bread, and nobody was there for me.
1: The Kafra, oi.
0: I just say,
1: Mr. Kafra.
0: Oh, my bread.
1: In a to be trapped, a moody, na dear now on or my year, ya, bessine, o kaya na how a yo crya.
0: Sex now, a name have you a beach home. And it said, me touch more mammy, the kind of no, no, ye me pew. On no tattoo, or ye me, or then touch my belly, like the two no, mammy, so see, or pay any day, meaning yenda form will tell me a damn person, I have been yenda.
1: I'm a duff form.
0: I end up from
1: Carpet Sawana. Not Carpet Sawana, a towel.
0: Oh, a towel.
1: Hey, that's the same baby.
0: And I was me and down passing and that from. Just all of penetrating me would be down so far, yeah. Like, oh, it's a minor or no, you're for no, the whole. Or penetrate, like I say. Me, you're the deep of the highest order. Then, Mosa, 1 a.m. My study said about 1:30, 1 a.m., 1 p.m. Also get through arrow, not spirit of lust, serious. And as a mosaic, I one of them must be inquired. There's some NIA or some good meeting. I mentioned to a meeting to meet the Oko to meet you, to tell you, or Taika's as a neighbor. Okoya's meeting is super penance. I had a number. Now, person order, no manipulate you. Ice cream made apple, any grapes or the fast no or the yes, I did. Any piano, any good deal, beach. Then I tell you who called for me, you know, for me, and in my own way, because you almost said, no, they are not human. They were strange, like what I said, Kofobia, young from the Marine Kingdom. I say, oh, Jaha, the guys are Caribbean, no, me, now your boys, or say, ah, guy, because I want to know. Now, who boys now, because I want to your mona, the Vatican function, or Mufi, pa, I say, eh, you know, when you're three summer, and I'm say, hey. They mean to me, but no bear on your money, or you're bisexual. Or fan members. I would look at him and say, aha, Anna, Namina, and I are coming to me, give you a declare, they make a declaration. So I denounce you, I renounce you. And PAP, I'm a new year, and you're a pandemic, because I think I'm a bad name. You smoke your 18. And I didn't say, you won't be free, you won't be free, you won't be free, you won't be free, you won't be free, you won't be free, you won't be free, you won't be free, you won't be free, you won't day 1 month, it is the one I'm seeing my mom's hands that I didn't even say, okay, your family, uncle, who's me, I could try to scream, no, bye. No, so you could be with Janet, but then I'm seeing me. So, be who will tell now, me and swim, me see. I say, no, see. And yes, I'm see, yes. Oh, now you didn't know who bought for a teammate by this time. On August, so be who say, oh, I'm buying to hotel or what was that? We will tell. If you see what you will tell. And that day, I took control. And now you're not the answer. You're because you know where nice. Hey, that he was willing to spend was the class, the guinea pig, suit coverage. You're not quite so funny, she avoided. Nah, what's not be so winning, pa? General, not a guy when you care. I didn't know. I am your revu. That boy is a shoe, your stomach, this short, nickel. I don't see any name, cuz I'm sister. People don't mean to soul, I ever be winning. And now. Okay, two ice cream noodles soon, or tissue manu do you? I want to feed you, or tissue manu, bear three times. If you have banu, you who boy now, or see, mini boy in Cassandra, and catch a boy in a soap panel. And I'm sitting, me, and I'm going to go with you. Meaning, say, your name matter, but I mean, say, bear my account. It's when it's okay, this guy, God can use him to win, because the male family so actually, boy, be at a point or your key. I'm over there in your mepa. The new Cassandra, so for no, Mammy saw a papa. So for number one, I sat thinking to you. Or that thinking to bang and say, I did the annual, so I did the apart or before this is ready. Ain't she a honour? The woman said, and I'll carry for the guy in communication. The number that's on some songs. And I'm telling you, so my brother wants to talk to you. Me, I'm not even saying I couldn't hold you. See, me, they miss me. I was just playing along. And I see your key. And as my brother said, he likes me. I see your key. Give me your number. We'll call you. Ah, I see your cool hotel. One on one. I'm doing a man's thing. You're sitting for a guy, you know. No, no, no. Then I'm still what? I'm saying, what did he mention? I'm still, sir. When I'm so sleepy, I'm very only to be coming. And God to give me wisdom when I'm oh, that's a boy in the movie of me. I have class. So the metal of your class, gate or a class, you know, sister. Okay. And you know, the funny thing, me and my friend number, no, I said, uncle, it's like God was with me. I said, what the highest level of satanic young castle? That's it. And me, or trying to identify. I mean, maintaining the animal and Cassania Moyena, but none of the kind of you. And you know, and nothing else. It is hard, I know, or cast of them, I'm saying, yeah. I see me arranging for we, as a boy in a society, and fat, and was me so bar. I've been that in the new way, a private fan channel. And I'm a good guy, if you're all respecting me, when I'm catching and say, oh, Miss Ramon, we both have used to you as a bar, or see your poor bar, and see, open your game, and I'm some guy in the kindness, ah, now, well, yes, of my men. In fact, the new year, but I'm saying, ah, you're making me lose respect. That's why I regard myself and say, I want my fairy. And yes, Pastor, on your soul, mommy. I'm not going to suffer. You catch yourself, man, say, Bahan, I say, Mr. Ossia, and Miss Ming, and I'll be free, yeah, go to look here. 2 o'clock, so I'm not tying your comedy. Tell me the minute to watch the time or data. And now, Okoye, ice cream, no be three or two, be no fun, you know, but you can have the Okoye, no, I'm of phones. No, see, I've proven to him that I'm a queen. The reason why I come on my near crown is making sir declarations, no, the conversation about the mom, Kojina, or Tamon Bompai, may I get a music piece in the show? It's a man now, the way you know, mommy, meaning things are bar back, because they haven't wanted to get to you. Giddy. To the cancer, no. Because it's a 5 minute save, God. And that's saying, you might be three. I said, I'm catching him. That's saying, you might be saying, you know, you were once under me. So there's no way I'll do anything to harm you. Someone's talking about some, or you're over saying, into over dada, or your dada. So that day, man, I feel me need your prayer. Yes, me did it. I can't even know what I'm doing. Or can't see him pin and say, I will take the shot. So let's go to my friend's house. No, that would be a proper data. Or no, if I go for 24 hours. I'm on one pass, so I order. So I'm saying, I'm saying, because of the bomb fire, I'm not a man. I will expose you. Everybody will know who you are. I'm not afraid of you. Because for a simple for the life, I'm a man on your way. I'm not worried.
1: When you want your deliverance to be permanent, obey a radi, maybe a radia semo, obey maybe a radi empire, and so on. After going through a year proper deliverance, no, and I may blame you parents, and therefore the mass and the way that see they can orchestrate on send a bear nipa bear empower sem. They be an hour or a year almost. So when you are in pain, that is when they will be able to get you because that time will be vulnerable. what I say. And blame you, and nothing is too late for our God. Obituary that crope as such that we made the amount. And I dream a bompire will use to deem me do crass ye sumo germo. And Pabon is a baby beer a do crab a quack do us sem. Me jino gama ye sumo germo says ye sumo jania pio ho. Send ye su Christo moja cassa chain bell moja and me bompire will use to deem. Se alter be a bibu deem also, and I dream come out in ye di. On betie be on ransom will be more be on information on my camp. No information ne could you could tie be on Kunku Jan Tony Mure. And ye be a come to me. I link it up to your soul. Me the year sumo jaya ketia the tia u trisoka.
0: Afei,
1: a dear biara, and nam so a modema udi ye tafriye, e di jari ye, e bom paye wo Yesu Christo nas do e dimu, on kuku ja en tintum se se ya,
0: nya,
1: obone fone fa wo hon ye wo nimo nyam o sta, e sire radio ono e restore, se on restore an adri,
0: e radio un
1: kuku restore an adri, e radio un kuku restore an adri,
0: Cause
1: it's a crystal vessel pin and when you be able to walk up from the other side of the set of my room.
2: 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Tomorrow you'll come your way with the part two. I know shit chain will. Asempa 94.7 FM. All talk, all day. We are seeing him. I saw him once. I met to say, "Adiye na osuwa kuhuno. 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I listen, it feels so good to be who you are and where you are today. 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Akwe shia bae na osu akwe shia wa sorry. You can share with us. Amaniye Bay na osu akwe shia wa sorry. 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Asembe in our tour, sorry, you can share with us. Dr. Parkwes, you are her. Elder Adams, you are her. And a Congo soldier, you are her. Definitely there shall be a lifting up. 44 minutes after 10. 0302-216545. 0302-216545. 0302-216545. And 0302-216546. 0302-216546. You can join the show. Good morning. 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
3: Ida, Masifra, the show in the Amin Nexida. Mon Patena, Mustache, Ima, Imun, Na, Wanam, Eskwe, Ima, Ankama, Kase Fi, Ima, Da, Nexida, Ante, Vi, Ampa.
2: Oh, Fache.
3: Pacho, Kase, Ame, Kani, Se, Itu, Baby, Ya, Nya, Misumu, Je, Ye, Ye, Ye, Ye, Ye, But you do be a be an according to the book. Assembly by my name, Massoli, at the beach of Moon. On Penfunu, the year from Aston Catu, Eda we the one you need. It sounds so yet. You need a solid bench.
1: Assemble in the bar montem.
3: Assemble, they say, yeah, Kobe, now you know, Uncle Tano, no querana, and you need this woman.
1: Assemble in the bar montem.
3: But on your own, then they will run church.
1: Okay.
3: Bomb a cookie, Sana. We have to go in on a cookie that makes you sold the number moving up.
1: Kafra.
3: But, oh no, no, and sir, may say, be a mystery machine thing in a soul. Is there in fact the idea, a young crankle? If you baby, you say, oh, yes, it's number near Bahana, then I have a square with you. Okay, do you have a mere human and government to move? The mona day business on quantity and the men from quantity and Casancatana the other. Professional trends are 90% of the AI business and go on.
1: Mamma,
3: the Empire Bombers in the Mission of Mount Ramadi.
1: Amen.
3: Oh, programming Missida.
1: Medassi.
3: And the man was in Pana, Mountain Mumbai, my name.
1: Amen. Radin Shao, Yma, Yamfo before 0302216545 0302216545 and 0302216546. Good morning. Hello. 0302216546 and 0302216545. 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
4: 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I saw could give no a cohun toast be bre or now drink so. Mammy son toast,
1: mammy call license. So good morning.
5: Mamma.
1: Patch over person with Bo Diana. Yes, sir.
5: Ernest in Yon Coco.
1: Okay, Ernest, and you drink Coco, and a line's name why and cram fache.
5: Aha.
1: Hmm.
5: Oh,
1: sir.
5: And then maybe on the end, and my dad of community around woman in Castle of where I be.
1: Oh, it won't be fancy.
5: Oh, Papa, maybe I shall back. Yes, yes, yes, yes, yes, yes, yes, yes, yes, yes, yes, yes, yes, yes, yes, yes, yes, yes, yes, yes, yes, yes, yes, yes, yes, yes, yes, yes, yes, yes, yes, yes, yes, yes, yes, yes, yes, yes, yes,
1: I have been the same man of computer than Santa.
5: Papa,
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5: 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You are going to be a good guy. You are going to be a good guy.
1: Oh. But an agency, you know, you are going to be a good guy. You are going to be a good guy. Say, Seb, you will be a near fra. Na wako osofu fie. Near pamon.
5: I told them, papa. I saw them in the UK.
1: Pem pem pem pem sa pem be busy na me na hunde chicha. 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
5: 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The Yasa for Pino. Mammy, dear, I'm here and money, but the Jaha for the moment. Now, I'm a minute to the bank. Anna, the point is to be in the Cassia. And also, the San Quaso, I'm a small maker to move 1 pound, and I'm going to call Cassia for the Sama. Or Tauko, I mean, who be a Tauko Bunda Kutia. I'm a mammy Jaha for the moment.
1: Oh.
5: Papa?
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1: 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Why?
5: I do,
1: 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good morning
6: good morning
1: pa cho obepa so obebo odi ana
6: pa cho de
1: okay pacho yentio
6: pacho me
1: no
6: picture
1: I was done then me no picture mo me no picture picture dey be very kwa
6: pacho
1: okay
6: listen na me was sorry bi muta ba me no sorry ni bi
1: good
6: na me ni picture na was sorry ni ye ye ye kwa da branch
1: pacho me nte onka on online no
6: Hello.
1: Oh, unfortunately line no enti mi eni amwaye yashire no ewo ahomane so ss of venues you did you anyway yinya na ibesa ato aso 0302216545 0302216545 very well elder Bremwe na your thought on the issue a board
7: efa kwan aso for enam so no
1: what related to lady in the no or deal our firm
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7: What is 5 for penny dear? 1. I was saying I will free us from the papa aba oba bi frem uma mi frem no oka eya na ma na ngasa e mi sim ma so re ma ni bi so eka ho asore owu ma no aka che mi se asore no wo hu se nye papa no popo so 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
11: o packaging ni ye
7: aha o packaging ni ye Adia on your own name Christo Kranyano and so for a did that will be the source of Otime. Eh?
11: Why am putra?
7: Ah, Baba. In general, I'm sorry, Angasadia. Sir, one strong conquer pass on one director, I'm sorry, Aqua. Not Udu Adrian Qua, obey mistake.
11: Very well. Why in a Bremain?
4: Yeah. Professor, and you better not man who goes some so I make her. Sir, say, our papa can be. 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
11: A robber show.
4: And I heard Oquati ice cream share one on a near my Biwako Jinny Sikani a day. It is all now banned on a near my papa nay and well owners who are here. 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
4: 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Hey! 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
11: Ain't
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7: Papa, mami mfa, papa mwuse, oshwe Ephesians chapter 5 verse 22, no, kwa, uroshwe se from 21, no, kwa. 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
4: Yeah.
7: Inti, according to Radia Sem. And till we dear people memo mu a so we are so for your be castle being your obey.
4: Yeah.
7: And Yankopon I ni pasa. And Uncle for take his advantage, you know. Eddie handy pop
11: Eddie Dinsim.
7: Aha. Near so Wobeka, a fine senior, O Mammy or Pabeka, and as O Yera no Kumbeka.
11: A dear engineer, qua sorry. Eh ana ni pa refini ho ana. Oh say ye refi the reason why I was saying onipa kwa sori a. Eno na bibia timi dada ye.
7: Refi ba.
11: Obu woni aim ni say me kwa sori akoware. Me kwa sori na owu a asori asie no.
4: Asie no.
11: Eso bia ne na dio de kwa sori.
4: Ya na tade bia wanya bi o de kokere.
11: O kwa sori because say disaster see ana say problem bi ba. I'm sorry to me at the gin to boa at the amano. Obi kwa sorry because o kope kunu because o kope yire. 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Sani ma we nyina no Bible ne kase eye ye inom.
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11: 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Glory no e the crown of victory. 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Obesort or temper with your crown of victory. Because it be a what to me a chuvu afraid your mom because we be your tone chain. Who could be out in a bob brenti? A margin bonny mouth. So the moment or best strike here, what you know, not or per se or the nensaka or crown of victory. And that is why you must learn how to forgive. And because of the crown of victory, no, you must learn how to forgive. 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As far as Christ, the judgment is concerned. 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So ye bema, so yo ba. Mweni na ho. be vigilant. And yes, sir, a dear wolf who say are the power who coach him no. A bit me and do career. A bit me and do life. Yesterday, I'm a young lady be kasa and I'll catch him say, when you're HIV. Na on your thoughts, they say, on fan spread it. But I could share some of my videos, maybe. And I on your 055 number, no, so different. Or friend, I'm a picky, gonna be available. And also, sir, say, a junior about it, simply. 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
11: 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O person o prove to oba say ne ho odin. Into a fan sa wake a kra, no a fan sa wake a kra, no a fan sa wake a kra. Here a lot of people and your kidney issues because of since a bonia or more fra de koi fan mantia. No a quote just want to say a drew in tis albe hemoa and se bia ye adverti biano, ye de jama moka krafa. What do you say this adiano? 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And then we will have 15 cities. 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
1: Or say on the seventh month. Twas way.
0: Or say
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3: 02703 5 1 3 1 3 0 6 0 6 0 2 7 0 0 2 7 0 0 2 7 0 0 2 7 0 0 2 7 0 0 2 7 0 0 2 7 0 0 2 7 0 0 2 7 0 0 2 7 0 0 2 7 0 0 2 7 0 0 2 7 0 0 2 7 0 0 2 7 0 0 2 7 0 0 2 7 0 0 2 7 0 0 2 7 0 0 2 7 0 0 2 7 0 0 2 7 0 0 2 7 0 0 2 7 0 0 2 7 0 0 2 7 0 0 2 7 0 0 2 7 0 0 2 7 0 0 2 7 0 0 2 7 0 0 2 7 0 0 2 7 0 0 2 7 0 0 2 7 0 0 2 7 0 0 2 7 0 0 2 7 0 0 2 7 0 0 2 7 0 0 2 7 0 0 2 7 0 0 2 7 0 0 2 7 0 0 2 7
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0: 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Yo sold to him last stop Accra and I'll call Repass Ventures or Kansi Drug Leaner. 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Oh, hene, but body so benya Seahorse Ultra Cool Coolant Nibi. 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
0: Eden kabum pa babusiyan meden kabum ebam potem bronoso ene sorry mu be bia obeye duani bia ye mu bia make sure say e abena rice we dey try be here come pa so ye jollof we fried rice simple bowl of plain rice make sure say abena rice e be ma wanya a friend say the aroma that's a detail if shamna a bit pia bontino will be a dikakrebia na wame fluffy aromatic and absolutely delicious. 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
1: As far as I'm concerned, I can authoritatively tell you, say, miracles has some questions to answer. Authoritatively, as his role as the CEO for Interministerial Coordinating Committee on Decentralization.
2: Okay, that's IMCC.
1: IMCC. No? Okay. There are serious questions for him to answer. I mean, because you're guilty. I won't say that. Snejuma Udi, you know,
2: okay.
1: That involves fraud. See, now, you know, I'm starting, you know, and you know, you know, you know, CBO so they say see a friend Sebra no one everybody check and they are if you be program to see midday I'm hearing reliably informed say you could for the statement the Babon to normal detail near my cause but let nobody also put it say yeah chain we na question and then Sebe simple if see a person yeah stretching matters now so 48 hour rule no come at in people case no and so yeah
2: does it mean say they invited miracles
1: and I'm saying me I mean yin sem ni bia no and because me name near back
0: Abusiani ane no no watie no emrahye badwani Bernard Bedi akubedu akwati emrahye badwani no wakire mo se na amamfo akeka na wonim ne ntio machi no miracles no kura nim bone a waye ne achi no wo so 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
3: inima bia wa ye na bi sha fo kwa mpo enya access to him
2: okay.
3: Yeah, me booking a year, you could view almost orders from above. And he says, you will be able to. So, you could say, baby, I'm going to be again, be free by the MD.
2: Okay.
3: And then there's someone to us half friend, and he'll be open with you. Yes, if you will, the crop, and I'll be a portion of the country with
2: okay.
3: Yeah, you can't say, I'm buying a new patriotic party, I'm near what I'm going to. And now the answer will be the baby will be the any friend, so I'm not going to be in one. Or then we'll be CC, baby. Name woman acquire your first way, the man, and many guys. My man, a man, a time to
4: I mean, yeah, lawyer, walk with Jan Nekazazem.
2: Yes, and a pay as
3: well. No, a lawyer, this time you may be defending John of Kangwan any day. It is a corner. And what to Bata, we are lawyer new, many animal. And what to Bata, Wobani, I bet you were airport, your time being so your tools and frail. Now we invite me, partner for that. You need a lot of cassa.
0: Abusiana Abuachi MPP amanyoku no pani ofredom de ma won no de twa se wo fre nipa na se wo ama na wo kwaye gidigidi na machi no na de camera se sisi so na de pe won fre no na wa hyeda pe se wiase 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
5: 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And I always respond yes. Over a year now, they've been doing some investigation on so-and-so. And some of the persons involved, almost to an amount, say,
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1: 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Any administration of our, what I say, what is in Yanni, any in Wakandi, a brand war, and what you say, a hand upon them. And Penifa, my client, I'm a non-conco room, I'm a son on the Nakasa, in your mouth, what a brand one, and the Sunday of my client, Emma on Edipo Command, Nina, no, HSS, I had you over her, then Sunday of my client, Manako, yeah. No ever free ya ever call at the one of the lawyer Samuel Atatia. I will claim what I say, yeah. One also Yamano Kamana, of course, one of the way I say, obey to me and who side ya, dear Bono, and someone air for Swano, and one with ye, not Upeba, Manibu Ha, or the Ababa Chiani. Some Raminoka say, say, I want to credit, we'll see him one to credit. If why, Yena entry once in the Na ever to me, I can say, you look at your idea, or Hanu say, yeah, and Penipo, it was so air to Sunano. 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I can also ask if I am here to meet me up there, or now meet me who the Air Force or Honomona and Woman the Boy, the Abdel one, and the first day the S2 has here. Now, Mutisa Bo, the end of the Katana, who was one. Again, I'm at the Air Force or Hadam.
2: Yeah, yeah, very peace, so be it. No money for the three, I say. No money for the three, I say. Very bad. So Aliba, our family. There was a peace. One police officer, but not the perpetrator spraying. Somebody complained after so.
1: Okay. And if you have a police and spray as soon, yeah. Ama mentioned one thing, it was a cost of 44 minutes to her, or both her say, Umbema, Asum Jabba. Now, you're not in your cassette and a funny buyer, no. Not 44 to draw, I say, no. Not a nurse, sir. Above Bay, 1134, Banu, who say, a 44, no. One would want to say, yeah, one up to the Mupapa, yeah, and that's a good one. And you see, yeah. I buy one now, one spray, and win it. If I say, I just was in the near and the crown, a posted corner. And I can't be able to say one of our rules, Eddie Amano. Baba, one was in the near and the crown. And I won't say, as it's out for the cafe, the posted corner, as I do with the Indiana. A bayon to fake your power, my resume, and you tell me about where I was here. Opening not only a demonstration, I understand. I feel they did their answer.
3: Ah, yes, they had a demonstration. So we don't have police, you know, when you have a spray. How could any? I ain't, you're gonna fall. You're any bar. You're gonna fall. What do you get on a phone?
4: What is my fellow? Any borrow who is having a job or a bank book? Let
5: me see it. Let me see it.
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0: 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Hello, Miniaba. 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Hello, Miniaba, Bokodie.
8: Boko.
0: Now, look at the monsters and who are now say, Woo, Chem.
8: Then, me, Chemo.
6: Jennifer.
0: Woo, Chem. Hello,
8: Miss Zini. I'm going to say that.
0: Many. Enti, who free if I never be a war? Who free if I never be a war? Hello?
10: Jemma said, Ababa, pepper spray no, or si prosi ni emia
0: emekoshiwu agunani say ya ma one wo pene wo ho no nti we yoko fo akache
10: ah na akwa ya me ya ye video pa na bi peche say ele yet me anfa mo ma ho
0: ba wo pese wo hwe live
10: wo ko adomonline.com video no be wo ho na ye Facebook wo any social media platforms are hold one adom 106.3 fm ya sempa wo be kona chese video no down na ba ku bia me hwe wo ei macho mo bi pa 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
11: As I said, it's about protecting us, and you know, human beings, all of us including myself, sometimes you have to say the same thing so often. You let me end that one there. We all know, as I know. But you see, the major issue, or one of the major issues, I think, has to do with public trust. The public must have faith in us. They must have so much faith in us that they want to collaborate with us because they believe in what we are doing. That in the end, it's about their own safety. So the perceptions are important. They may not even have any basis in objective reality, but they are important. We must be friendly. We must put ourselves out there for them to know that it's for their benefit.
10: Mampanyina be de akyere wa mananso wo wieye ene wase hwe ade ba kwa wo manga ne toda bia yesu ban bia enye ene se aban be boka aban be yensiesie aban be sidan aban be yakwan aban de puntujuma be ba na ba se yankasa siesiesie ni akwa na mana ya akono a wo be hwe no ne ya no na ese afratie afia titiwia afai na ne yebesu afra ban.
11: Samuel is also hear you on all the things that government is doing. It has not been exactly easy, but it has to be done. And I'm glad that you are able to support the agencies with some of their needs. I know we have not done everything to your full satisfaction. So please bear with us as we continue to grow the economy, get the resources to so that we are able to, when we say we are a sovereign country, it should have meaning in how we take care of ourselves. But you see, when we talk about the vehicles and the equipment and so on, one issue that comes to my mind is maintenance. And that goes to our technicians. So, madam, I don't know what, you know, the number of technicians, but we need to take care of them. We need to train them. We need to give them the equipment they need so they can also maintain things for us.
10: Ani ayi kwoti ye ye mampanyina ba de chiri Professor Jane Nana Opoku Ajman.
0: Abusia kase boy testia ngasa dum 106.3 FM so wadwen chire ne wo ba kwia boachi wa yi adom on Facebook a fa bi to wonom enche ye be kenkan e de amawo. 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
12: 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concession illegally na only so we link at our the mine na illegal and also could you be so illegally acquired land so so your mine no so illegal the company no to bring a mine for that security support to a mine so at the man you know and at part of their routine operation no kwa number kunu bia invade the concession no and all and as a mobile good you believe to be said good maybe we may have no or was it no bible a we dey call the moment from call they dey call and call for concern confrontation by the video kakra about no and you even the detail video we share other videos and can tell say kindly at here but kunu dey be the cause at cause it say ija omokra nanka omo fa rafu ni ba mo fu enye ahana malls
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14: 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We are here for development, we are here for human development, infrastructure, whatever.
10: Ani ayekoti eye oti regional minister John Japan en atesu wa desam etudware ne no en wo panyini Joseph Awa a wo no na kwanta south oya ban na musini wo hono ti asem panyini ne kai o asem ne ban na 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
14: 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Their report, no, there were this confrontation, said, bring the phone, you were videoing, delete it. But at the end of the day, no, omu chesu, obi ampeja ba ambo bi. 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
10: And Quantas out, Abana Musini, Joseph Awa, no, and at here. 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
13: 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And I say rubber any mono. 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
3: Would
4: there be a say
3: and run nail
4: 9 in the city? Would be a busy yammy? Father, before the phone, me funnel. Say, Mrs. Do you?
3: Eh, we am by more a country. Any yes,
4: so we yes, I say,
3: ah, be a man,
4: check. Obi any hammer,
3: Sokoto bomb.

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4: Fireman ni.
3: Fire for fire.
4: On fire.
3: Champion.
4: SM for life.
3: Kakai.
4: Peocha.
3: That's okay.
4: I am for fire.
3: Fire for fire.
1: Ojai. 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
2: SM for life.
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0: Jungle.
1: Choosing a new coach, no. Also, you choose a coach, Papa. You choose wisely. Correct one. Coach, I will bet me. I day. I'm a sister, my Juma. Coach, I will be professional. Coach, I will be free players based on merit. Coach, I will be results oriented. Coach, I will bet me. I'm a blasters born. No, sorry. Ghana DNA. Any Europe. Abuja DNA. No. Let's say. Coach, no system of play. Via Odiafra. Blasters are solid, Bobo, come on. And you be not see, yeah, and you be, and I'm a boy, and you be, coach, you know, Ghana, any coach, Ghana, Blasters, any coach, we a coach of the fair players based on merit. Those who should know better, experienced sports journalists and paying for, who more journalism, who more young paying for, they should know better. Up in woman, yansa, pension pay. A home general blasters, no more pension pay. The piano mudi blasters, a cheap coaching yet a smoothie, a chili won't cut because we're jelly pension pay.
2: A simple FD
1: blasters, the baby to pine. Penina people are looking up to you. Penina, who would never do money? Who you cut a coach way for coaching to my own fa? But why you think? Because we're jelly pension pay. Not gonna funny if he say all is well because that silent coach, I know. Omo di enya presenters no so omo kan okrechire mo no intisa presenters no omo nyana ya chi omo John silence meji visa mamu ya beji visa samamu mugi tukanko abrechire singing mugo ko US mugo ko Canada Mexico World Cup itini e fa blasters hu bia nye bia no omo nka ti silence coach ano achimo e okure mtina mun say all is well with blasters. But a bar say also muko win two friendly matches in mamu who say and as a Ghana for you who say team ni eno on the mu nyina make confuse he say Ghana o pia e confuse apla o panyin o pia president no no te so president no e ko ka the last libra o mu nyina e confuse o pia e confuse because blasters ni coach as so ye pe $30 million they are my blasters are called World Cup. Yeah, persistent million US dollars. I'm a blaster. I call it up. Yeah, the taxpayers' money. Yes, what's he coming in? Ah,
2: Eddie, I'm
1: a so blasters in the coach. So everybody is confused. Oh yes. Say blasters. The tournament and national teams. They only blasters. We have system now. We who said the same thing. We know ye. Ah, we must be cool. Yeah, Baku Ajibui. Ah, we must be your homework. Ye. So then, we have system. We must say the name of Tikwa. No matter what we must Ghana for this. Say neko. The same thing we mean to you. We don't need to go to the airport. The PM, the system, the man who says, I'm a quarter. I'm a country. I'm a quarter. Who do you cast and punter? Who do you own blasters? What count the fact that blasters are qualified? Conan, yellow, chess, and noir. And could you be here for dinner? At home, I'm coming. Anything on us to a bar, the catch or say, no more genius and BD and Cinti will do run of 32. Dia will say, look at that. Meno, me a fireman, assembly, me power, meka, me see that more than 10 years, more than 15 years. My cousin, he assembly, CTS, our bomb, say, I say, and I'm missing paying for the Naseno. Paying for the Naseno,
0: correct
1: World Cup yi wo mu ko e management team ni wan panyimfo mu di blasters achi e bi wo more than 20 years still cup won timi for blasters enye e bi wo more than 15 years 20 years e timi enya kwanya 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

0: ukɔ ɛyɛ China JL Radio, ukɔ Go TV so, DSTV so, Fire for Fire, bloggers ne nkɔfo ɔmo fa internet ne so ne ayɛ nim ne ne ɛnim nyinaa. 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
0: 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But yeah, the whole Ghana champion 60 region mebwa e divine of akula o peyiri o o bia the fire for fire fire for fire fire for fire which me din di ureku me din angesa yi ureku a me fisi pebo okrum kumasi bi ya brand here. I think we're very slow. My boy, fabulous as Santi Kotoko. 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Le collection. 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
0: Hey! 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
0: CDV, what's it? 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No boss really has as it. Ah, ain't he? Menno. All these years, also trust the fire for fire. Because no fire for fire. Oh, whom ya? Oh, family, do you require an answer? Patrick, because I'm a man in family. More fire. May Mr. Patrick, because I'm a so. No, any fire for fire, fire for fire, fire for fire. I didn't. You wouldn't. And Chidam Ponyan Kupon Aye, the name Fire for Fire. The fireman. One fireman. So, you free World Cup, Abbey. Say fireman and fire. A bay then a sports minister, you will Bua Kunta.
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0: Sports minister also Bua Kunta. And the fire no one also professional sports ministry. Bua Kunta fake fake fake fake fake fake professional. World Cup seeker beer ticket beer. Hey, mister. 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
0: bibi anywa no guta ticket o ewo ni nzemu eye by email. Tose mubu huwa kunta. Email sayina mumeli ma kwa fo. Ghana supporters umudu kwa. Eye stadium no. Weye fire for fire. I will keep people on your toes. Hey, my fire sadi with a minister after minister. sports minister after minister sa so mo bu akunta o blasters ho na national team e bi na asa beto ye no akọ world cup 5 times ba ko no me fire mi enu 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
0: 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We can 11th of Saturday name me mama no baku birthday Vanessa name Vanessa birthday yeah. 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
0: Tony Safri Fireman. 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The doctor himself. 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Some of us, akura wo mpeinfu. 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
3: doctor
0: Utasi, and one of the call, you know. 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Eti yani me doctor Tony sa frame ya over the weekend doctor Kofi Aban board member Kumasi Asante ko omo ye three board members so on ka anu ni so aha ozo nu ona mo hwe we say oh yes at least where you should ye pa we so bi mo ade nu ade nu ko ton anase bi a we di ko che bi anase when you should ye hu kro
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0: 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water can quench your fire in zubede e be bode baby boy continue speaking the truth to our leaders baby girl yenko continue fighting for Ghana sports protect what your integrity and our credibility always honest courageous bold strong men have become extinct in the country. They have all become impotent and weak. But I am proud of you. Well meaning Ghanaians appreciate your passion. Even in Dr. Kofi Abani. What I say? Enemy dedication. Continue to keep those corrupt football people. And they know themselves on their toes. Your baby girls all over the world, they love you.
2: Fireman,
0: so, we are so when whoever the cafe to let him wear it. Send me my catch though. Whoever the cafe to let him wear it.
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0: 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We and so show now we who PRD we are Ghana for the year. You bet already woman in Modana. Ghana for the Modana. Umbet it. Sissimo. They know you people. Simaka.
2: Sissimo.
0: And I'm visa momo, ska, mo, yan sam, and Timu de Musica be a bet creeping quaffor. But as a modi musica be creeping quaffor, and I'm modding quaffor, and I'm caught in this lawsuit to rough. Unyano will be a quano, will be and you will be agonim. The canny horse here catch them, and whoever the cafe let him wait, and Ubinyam for you, Bunibay and Canasem, will be all she would be any more. Tama catch them, will be all she be an old baby a fire necko. Straight up! Nonsense people, Maji Gia Juma Bamubo. Maji Gia Juma Bamubo, Ghana Juma in a Maji
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0: Susua Ghana Blasters, Moody Dia Chile, any appearance, appearance here, Moody in a Blasters could do the same. 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
1: asempa fm
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2: fireman we your
0: sports minister world cup money no na plan ne say sports minister de bia world cups Ghana ye kwa ni yakko says Ghana se bia ye diska ko yakko blow cash
1: as Asempa FM
0: 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true email eti ye mpe hard copy asembia wa ha o ye mpe hard copy ti
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0: me se any Ghana for say you empty hard copy of the ticket no what I say emails in a buy no you perceive nya the final print out ah modi e dey modi ma Ghana for some modi ma wo mu some ton you you perceive the final print out email ticket Ghana for ne kutaye sports ministry anase wo mo ho amode ma eye football people ni Ghana fo eye very important ye kwen osa mo ya dey mo publish a comprehensive financial report sports minister osa mo publish na ye dey ni ehu sane amusi this cano mu yusu scano aye the taxpayers money at the world cup no also mu publish comprehensive financial report ye pe enkuntabuo at every level ticketing fundraising the taxpayers money at the
1: asempa FM
0: ye free Ghana football any sika FIFA the buy ye person kuntabuo ni sports minister
2: fireman we your
0: from the executive council sports minister tie from the executive council to the technical team any management committee hono some management committee for no awom mobo no there should be a total accountability. Oh my players say $100,000 as their appearance fee. Management team no so so. Oh my woman say, ultimate fancy. To send your coach there, would you say I'm your World Cup every because Moody can't be can. Yet say, Kofundi can't, Moody can't say a moo, say a hateful. Yet say, Ogana, a baby too, just say. Blasters coaching $100,000 me a day a day, Yeditianica. What say Antisa and Albert Cantley? Oh, Quaba, and look, I was old Quaba and Sani, a co World Cup, one that's all co World Cup about. What me a co World Cup about? Sam couldn't a booning in an MI. The Blasters coaching is a seminal. And the audio, you become once him. You come once him so so, but here they are two in jail.
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0: Because Sika, you did call World Cup no, from FIFA. Any Ghana, your foot woman, any fundraising, any ticket, you know, and also we are there, Ubuwa Kunta Dito, which let them go for your allegations, and a maton ticket at Gumubotum, and a maton sicab ticket in our Africa Gumubotum, and it also we are accountability, Ubuyan Kunta Boo, Ubun Kunta Dito, and me who could be a womb. More fire, more publishers who are, Ubiabe. Ebehu more fire commentary position and e kwoso no e kwoye ni baby girl more fire re sports ministry ye hia na Ghana for parliament ye hia independent review e wo World Cup ya ye kwoye findings bia wo mu di baba bia ni chechire mu bia ose ehu ni public ose Ghana for wo bia ba bom tim wo bia tene ho ase. A quite fast why ye gana free mu ye shas ye prepare ye hu si kasem be a womu pia ye shas ye bo first match ticket a womb ye bo second match ticket a womb president se fa ticket ni che free
1: fa
0: ticket ni che free when one to ticket na mo bia eti from first match to the last match ye free mu no ye pinchre chire mu ene no kure be a womb accountability ye mpe. Excuses be a no crank one sports ministry, sports minister.
2: Fireman, we are
0: Mabo, Matuasono. In a professional way, I say, a yammy share and the feeling it's a misencophobia quacko di sika. I will take it no. What I say? Cophobia and cophobia face woman in football. No man, Danny woman who ni pabaco IT man. And one na say or say or say football side will ticket back on ne say omo ye dey e jiske bu omotum san kunta bu ni nyina no e be ba yenyankopon no so we know what we are saying it was commenting position that so Blaster sports ministry future plans and ne say or say there should be a clear communication to Ghanaians, because upcoming competition, upcoming qualifiers, ever. CCA, who's the coach?
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0: On cast, who are resigned? Coach in the Tamaswa, the Tamaso, see a bet, your panel, see a panel. Ghana for a bachelor. Now, coach in Utuyanika say. Coach in Utuyanika say. Ghana for Utuyanika say. Ye free World Cup aba. Say na ya na mumani pa e fire kasa. 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Ye nina ye sika gana fu sika ni editu ya Blasters coach ka. Ya kofa coach 4 months. 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Because the last time AFCON wo Morocco ye ntimi qualify. 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A coach na bejino se ana o reason a coach me catch na wonye coach bia wo ye good bia wo. Mo ho asini wo Ghana ha. Mune mo sports ministry one ne mo football people. Coach wo nye coach bi oye good bia o. 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Ensiye nko he. 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
0: Egypt mu nyina wo mu pam no wo timi anye cup. Ti coach ni de obeba ba so so ani tutobidi. Mu be suro no because of the pedigree. No the boys ni here work a whole job defending kwa enko na ni me anye cup da. 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A bad damn midro kitchen now, or share one match be no a board draw, no a loose, sign a beco. They can't crunch them or coach no to me a woo. Nidi keke. A timon in the crunch a gunner for coaching is a kaya demand of 4 months, and after coaching gunner for yen in the crest say a penalty and penal. On ya woo be our World Cup. And a gunner for ya quadroya, Sabia Gino of form. Jimmy professional warrior so. Because Sankietia Samuni ye national team ni ye didada and kaboli ye bobono and the cup ye bajinu and ye bini ye na ubi awa qualify for World Cup utimikase manfa the best players na ko World Cup wana coach ni manage players no and all manage team no what stupidness professional edie kwa siyaki kanono professional edie na wapasa wachareme ubi awa qualify for World Cup diye. Also, we are with team here because we qualify for World Cup or co world stage.
1: Oh, friend, the best place.
0: And now, global now, Cody, trophy near Quakoje. Now, what's the sir players come and coach and catch now? Say on one half free players. Me was so, and your coach and Quanka say be on one free players. No, was on one half free players. More Bianca so be influencing. What co World Cup acquire experience, experiment. And yet, coaching Papa be a dadan or the Achremo, Mutia, Sebi Sebi Agne or Formunti, ye fanesa. Coaching in Yavio, one more munimbo, munimbo. One more mutigo, no mutia, chilly different. Bawa, who so nimbo, would do born at you know, coach we analyzing ye, shin ye. Wapem was see a one attacks, Natatis ye defending. Ranking World Cup just a Ghana ya nyefi. E chese coach na nyefi. 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Mamu nsa mamu sports minister nimba ya ye semu kuro ye muti sani ya wanya coach bia. O best and in a contract. Wanya coach papa bia. Ye kwa ye nimi future pass ye pese blaster si jina sopa. You need a coach more than this Carlos Cruz. Me catch it all.
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0: Asaba CSSIA. Nebeba. Qualify as Cruz. Be Cruz to me for qualify. Because after all, Morocco is to me unqualified. Mamu deceive him. Mamu my sports minister name deceive him. Mamu my sports minister you have for name deceive him. No, mamu bua kunta wo ye sika ya dekwa World Cup. Take it mu sika biya kunta biyo mu mebu. Na mamu sports minister nten ho asese nyane sika no di tia blasters coach nika et won chire sika wo di tia blasters coach nika na blasters coach ni so onyo obia hu bia correct coach bia e hu bia wo si yesuro ni bia se won ne nto asun coach ya we have to take a look at it well omunya de we have to take a look at it well and your blasters coach ni. We have to take a look at Blasters coach in ye. When you coach for the Blasters, say ye kwe ye nim. Ye hear clear picture of where Blasters ye kwe ye nim. Where we are going, where is Blasters going? Send me catch up on a structure what? Reformation. A structure reformation. It ye hear the clear picture where Blasters is going.
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0: And I'm resign. And they say you believe in your own coach ama into what troll letter ba ya fall letter ni moon sem say only the field in kwana SA blasters ye can che say ni modern bona ye best scrutinize ye be kan what sem say wanya de World Cup no FIFA for eya dey at the start ni ba no Ghana wa ya come from you coach na adibibia no. 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
0: about it that one be that one be fire sa me catch lo sports ministry ni sports minister na ne go for any football people for no any Ghana for me fire sa se mumu akunta kunta no so mubuna anso ye ni a ye mpene ye be make sure say obi a wa wia yesika bia no ye be che no obi a wo wia yesika bia so so de ye ne ne beto aso
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0: world cup ni ko e
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1: Let's now do the 27th award for the night's radio program of the year 2020. The sponsor is the Ghana Journalist Association. Let's welcome the presenter of the award, none other, yours and mine, Mr. Afil Moni, the national president of the GJA. 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Sarah Benchi Addison is media manager of MTN. She helps us to do the presentation of these awards. There she comes. Thank you very much. We're grateful. 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

0: Adarom ayɛ hyɛ aseɛ ɛkɔsi sɛn impact project yɛne yɛn nuanom a ɛyɛ members of the Renal Patient Association of Ghana sɛ yɛbɛkɔ wɔn mmoa bosome biara na pane ɛwɔ sɛ ɔmowɔ ansa na wastart dialysis treatment no moaboa yɛ
1: Is it a back-to-back? It's a back-to-back, eh? Hey, because it's a, I see. Let's appreciate them. It's a back-to-back win for them. 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
5: 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For Ekosi Seng, I don't miss it. I think this year I haven't missed Ekosi Seng more than 4 or 5 times. I listen to Ekosi Seng every Tuesday. When I sit in my car, my driver doesn't tune to anything apart from 94.7 Ekosi Seng. I'm a keen listener to Ekosi Seng. And I listen to all the discussions, who is winning, who is losing, whatever. I listen to it every time. That is how come I understand current issues, because they are the most current radio station that discusses current things. That's why I love it. There are other stations, but I'm a Ekosi Seng. I don't know why they haven't given me an award, because I am one person who listens to them, but they don't know me. Faithful listener.
6: And I want to thank God for Asempa FM 94.7, for Sables, Obi, and my hearing, Kabana Santin. These two people played the tape the whole week. Played the whole week. I'm a very keen listener to 94.7. And I listen to them every day. 2 o'clock, I'm on it. Because they bring issues out. They help our God and our country. And they also deal with current issues bordering our country. And they put their lives on the line and talk about sensitive issues. Give it up for 94.7 for the work they do, plus other stations. But this is my station. And I listen to them every time. And I want to congratulate Osei Bonsu and Governor Asante for the work they're doing for God and country. Hallelujah.
7: I mean, that's not me for Kunya Osu and Chia Etifunina or Muti Kusi say, Jumedino. Now, Ebedomus was because as empire, yes, and Penina also if it is for. And then me did yourself a gun of an engine will be a radio, Eda, I would see them, Juma Palmay. 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
8: 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taxing, able, I am in one. Now, so, meaning I can't be, and I'm a monk, I'm a body, and I'm a radio instrument.
0: Amen.
8: Yeah, away, enemy.
0: Yeah, that's one.

You see, in this country, I must be honest with you, we spend so much time paying people to talk. We don't pay people to think. If we pay them at all, we don't pay them well. This is what is the problem of this country. All the mature democracies and industrialized countries you've seen, they have always found time to pay people to think and not just to talk. Because every day you get up on your airwaves, what do you hear? Let me tell you, go to Burkina. We are importing vegetables from Burkina. Burkina is getting greener and greener than Ghana is. How many times do you hear people in Burkina knocking their chests and shouting about their achievements and what they are doing? The achievements are being felt because people are thinking about the future of Burkina. People are thinking and interpreting their environment and finding answers to the challenges of their environment. Here, and I keep saying it, in this country, I analyze the politics and make projections 10 years back, 10 years forward, to see where Ghana is going to get to.

0: of a talking society. They want a society that acts and achieves results. But who do we glorify? Those who can insult each other on the radio in the morning.
1: Who should take the blame?
0: All of us. Because I keep saying, when people say the media goes to do the, it is not the media. Does the media sleep and just conjure stories? We send the stories to them. Because all this social security, corruption, whatever you are looking at, people are looking for these security outlets because the future is unknown. Who can climb the ropes in Ghana today fairly? Even university admission. People come to their MPs to go and assist them get admission. And when a country degenerates to this level, that politicians are now involved in academic decisions as to who gets admitted, we have a problem. I was in health. I went to interior. I got all the bad press in relation to not allowing these protocol things. People didn't listen. I said, don't worry. One day when you are traveling, you get an accident and you are sent to the nearest health center. And the only person to decide whether you die or not is a protocol list who went to nursing training with FFF. That is when you get to know why protocol doesn't work anywhere and why the politician should not be taking decisions on matter. Those are unpopular. It made me very unpopular.
2: Those who, for the greed of money, for themselves and their families, are destroying our water body. May God kill all of them. The people are committing genocide, poisoning our waters. And we are looking on and playing politics around it. It's evil, it's barbaric. The people who manage our water say that, look, now there are children, they found mercury, cyanide, and things in their blood, causing cancers and limbs. You will see the water is very clear. But when you take it to the laboratories, you see chemicals. That was what they said on TV. The woman said that the fact that our water is clear and you are drinking it does not guarantee that the water is chemical and cyanide free. Some of the politicians, some of the opinion leaders, some of the chiefs are involved in the pollution of our waters. And God don't punish them. God don't punish them for destroying our water bodies. How can you compare a few hundreds and thousands of people and the activities in killing 33 million people? Foreigners have entered and they are mining on our waters, and we are looking on. What kind of a people are we? Can you go to China and go and do galamse in China? Can you go? Which country can you go to and go and do galamse there? It shows the weakness of our system, that foreigners will come into our country, go into our forest reserve, and then our water that are clean, and they will mine in the water and pollute the water, and we are looking on playing politics with it. And the politician and the chief, anybody in our water bodies and polluting because of the money for their pocket, and our systems are being poisoned. May God kill them first. And we have the army, we have the military, and we can't enter the forest and arrest these people and stop all forms of galamsey. We can't do it. It means that we ourselves, we are inside and we have interest and we are lining our pockets. And anybody here who is in galamsey, get ready to die first. Our waters have become Milo. Milo is mass murder. This is stupidity and nonsensical. And when I see Chinese people carrying guns and they have guarded off the area of the galamsey, and they are now threatening our citizenry from not coming to stop them. And you see our military men. These military men are also there, and they have also expressed interest. So this government must not fail the Ghanaians, people. This government, because the previous government, they toy with our river bodies and they

0: why in my life is that your friend is saying galam said yeah and yeah you best stop here and the me and you mean they won't you best am I in galam say how do I stop galam say am I in the army. It means that the people who can stop it, the military, the police, they should do their work. I'm a pastor, I'm preaching. The best I can do is what I am saying, that this is mass murder, it is genocide, it is killing our children, and it must be stopped, and it must be stopped now.
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0: Well, 19 minutes after 2, a higher Asempa 94.7. Eko si se enju medye no, ana ebraso se ye timi edi bro. 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Thank you so much for your time. Bribia de eka se o kahon na mesume kahon na abeye that collective responsibility si ibe timi ajino my Ghana hon. Amada kudu empempen suwa esi se edu. It's the 13th day of July 2026. Beautiful Monday afternoon. Megidi se bebi ya obutu bia no. Why a crowd so on ye be qua copim, sir? No, see, I be boa pay moa. Meda was enough for ya to a jimmy, who do you now? So, but baby, I will be ano. Thank you so much for your time. If you say, oh, brehu here, especially ye new animal, money, ye breno, I am na a boy, brabby bree. By that, this time, maybe, oh, home, oh, da, and I say, oh, dream, but well, what ye bre, Ghana, who don't you know, sir, obitia, eh, could see, say, was sempa 94.7. Jumedi Mekau say it's under that able production team leadership. Dominic Kisiye Boa Anna Edano. Ably supported by Chum Ben Gazi Anafi Ekuya Bwachua Iadom Abinapokuya Minye. Technically, Mohammed Nini team no sooner de Ebro Nafi Mene Minya Obi so ye kosudi aye chiami. Bebia Obi Obi Echiao. In Mekubin so say. I'm an eye so so important here with me, dear bro. Mature Ecosi Saint Jumediano Monday to Friday. In TNA, sounds of our time, your tregu, Uba Unse, Eda, Kel, Chaco, Toothpaste, I say, Daya Dona Sinaka, Eka, I say, a porcelain soon, quiet, come for the amount. At any point in time, Bribia Dabas or porcelain, a Kel, Chaco, Toothpaste, I call you a chacoin. Franco Trading Enterprise, so phone Papa Pafi and Honum, one free any year to Abasakom in terms of a Juma 180, which the Juma only did not near Nasem. Indeed, baby be out here phone Papa Paddy Atodia, now Ojuni, a year Franco home. Tabia Herbal, Etemusoya, sorry. 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We have big interviews coming up, one-on-one so coming up. And you know, a Syntex Tank for Adaroma, and I did some community in Ebebro. Big ones, very relevant interviews. And what's them? And yeah, come away. Then finally, we'll be wrapping up the show with our discussion segment where Max buy and Sasso spray. Wana daroma ana ye de ebro na onzuwe timye hu de ebekosuwe ne. I'm sure, se wankasa na otria etwe mwi ABC nano pay, a lot has happened in this country called Ghana. Osha shifri ye the directive from the presidency edge on se ye nina ye take interest in that critical national exercise ha. Ye de epra praye mountain so efi nano fiada ne memendano yin idea dance ye diakosu and then as we speak what the outcome continues to be. Well, yen timinka wensu a yenka eye nano da sector minister yera eye Eric Opoku a Greek unya kwenya kubon komo on this matter of enkoko enkete enkete ehon komo no so aba. News, and so they said the new patriotic party Friday, Saturday, one also at two aba or miam miam miam miam hoduo, and they the one ankasa if you on a catch up and say, out of the lot, no 245 a year constituencies, and about 20 me causewa. And no prepare your any abutre any bibia echo kama and onankasa kosu chrim se out of a other constituencies no osha 23 constituencies the one elections no is on hold and of four constituencies in solo election also no last minute challenges one of the ningo pram pram aba one the achumamponi aba obuasi west and a trouble. afei wono so akase the national steering committee so ebe review election 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So we have a very good conversation on this one, and the arrest of Dennis Abuaje Miracles, and so ABC Newe, that's what we are getting. That afena na lawyer for Enya Kwenya say one betimene no edi eye inkitaum. So there's a lot to talk about, and I'm sure say obedi kan de wadwen chire kra breye kra ansana yetimi atoa yen common so. And you know that yeah, judicial system 150 years intene san common so eyadea ebedi wo ha ama bibibia ko kama mame kwa mano so na fe Ernest ko wachum owo yoko Ernest ma menna se na memo wo ha embra ekosi sen on asempa 94.7 onye die
1: ama mejo so nyame adu bibia wo ko.
0: Great. And yeah, can say or head office Yoko. And what has come out of Enya Miracle? A year named Koma Ekosi.
1: My Mamenasi, na Menfantuja, say Sabri, Afei Enna, Dennis Miracle Sabwagi, na lawyer for Enya Pine, ya wonum and Hununua. Na one no air to come from a lawyer for me and a summary one inside one lawyer someone attaching maybe more my address say on no cry the other to no and I will be through hand me say and I watch him na lawyer Gary in my home and so about the camera so a lawyer for me and really one away inside now mine I'm on a bono I bit you more hand be yet to be in a Dennis Marcus Abuaje Utian and Nancy Kakra 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who say good fellow there of fair Dennis Marcus Abuaje when no any year juma buma with two and with them ever has say ya ukita in miane any near my DCC yahoo ya nanka ope kwa ya obitimi akwa na wakwa 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Now, one of the share quite on Bafasua, won't be Dennis Marcus Abuajeno. Saba pe and the Ekoye. And upon I bind the not high dink, as I invite young Betruhano. Now, please, media crying and Druha. Not party beyond so in a baby and Druha, but a bear 10-11 Econo. Any who's a party for no asset to Eba, Nidudumu Pa, not any Asam Ketua. 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of a church of Quemua, one of to me Ababa Saint Echo. 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
2: just me just so
1: ewo yoko se then it mark the body e abi abi jama ma ko
2: ah me da se we dey senior yin ya yete ye no yoko for eko che no airport bra na we to kwan ya na oba na yoko for ko che no inti ni aba ha ye ba be hwese e bitime nya bill amana na ohwe circumstances lead to arrest and no hwe ni am cost na conclusion ba ko pe abitime ba ni se we no a political intimidation and a political oppression because obi awa announce Sunday and opa say obe contested National Communications Director. Eti and say yoku fu akwa kwache no. I mean, no putting your money together, it doesn't make any sense at all. Ain't you know, Yaba? Yaba, we heard say, Yamia, the mama, where's a senior lawyer, Samu Atacha, and in the way inside. I'll share out to Bill Nehoniama. Ain't you know, we are hoping, say, Embrano, Senior Embrano, to send 48 hours, either to be done and now they never caught. You could phone the beginning, Brano, so now there was a movie and no more. It's a one thing, Yaba, Yaba, Yaba, Bishop support.
0: Well, me was saying with Sakakra, lawyer Mamenda says, what you bring on your casa. Okay, it doesn't make sense. Yoko puts out a statement that says that Yerua Dennis Miracle Abuaji is under investigation of suspected misappropriation, misapplication, diversion, theft of public funds amounting to about 55 million Ghana City. So where lies the issue about it doesn't make sense?
2: For my head, four main issues. The main issue number one, and it's a Ujidipa say, Nanka, Dennis Miracle Saboaje, yeah, the government's largest critique. We have 55 million of Ghana political. How did the parties have been uncommitted in
0: suspicion?
2: He would have been the flagship case for Ura. Sankawelietka. He would have been the flagship case for Ura.
0: But some of your word normal capture now. Almost say suspicion. They've not concluded, so that's it.
2: They are tossing me. But you see, if citizens are going to be arrested in this manner, now you deny your access to family and lawyers. On such flimsy grounds of suspicion, there are nobody safe in this country. But speaking to the substantive facts, I'm number two. The point number two, they said, Yoko for HSA, my investigator, assembly close to over a year. That's an Omukawomo statement. But I can tell you authoritatively, say, just about 2 months ago, and Omu invited Miracle, after IMTC, the current executive secretary, audit report. Now, audit report, you know, or the copy of my Dennis for the comments and the content. I clearly Dennis Timinya Buche, a call audit report name one after the other, responding Viviano. Oh, my demand, but I'm making him 28th April 2026, 10 o'clock, and offer, and I'm inviting Dennis. It's where lies the case. He's been under investigations over a year. Where lies the case? The law enforcement person, we are going to do more. We are going to do more. We are going to do more. We are over here now. You've been investigating the person. The person has been visiting. And how many occasions are miracles about Yoko? So it is again not true there. Miracles, idea with the Yoko, upon your basket, it is just a normal person. It is not true. And your mind, a channel, you are no. I think the statement number putting it out, you know, the afterthought number two, it is a panic reaction. Then you're not Ghana for 84, which is there. They say, no, a China also. Because mandate, they have more money to fund government. They say, I'm not done a mandate into a mandate to arrest and to oppress people. Into my mind, it cannot be the case that, say, miracle, after a Abayisika, engineer, then Abaha. Then I'm going to say, the miracles after Abayisika 55 million, now he would have been the first person. He would have been the banker all around for a move to send Nyoma. I hear who press conference, I hear who theater, a premier, said the government's loudest critique after my initial. It is your question, it is your political oppression, your political intimidation, your political lawlessness. And now, your witness for my women.
0: All right.
2: I'm a statement about it. And you see, they know their statement. And they said, you know, you didn't know, any statement. Because the way a statement is, any sort of statement, you know. Nobody had the audacity to send a statement because they know the statement is very useless. Council of Statement, Assembly, Council of State Member for Water Region, Assembly, first statement, you know, everyone that's an anger than a side. Instead of waiting, you're wearing your Kukudro sign. That should indicate to you that there is a clear case, press conference, you know, press statement, number the Abanishini. On my head, the person number four, I must stand there 2 minutes. On the one, Gerard appear. Oh, yeah, accountant for IMTC. Nena, on what started this scanning be, but if the accountant need this scanning be, but then he presumes he said,
1: any another Miss Crano, they are a modern tonus on the Ukraine. Oh, my, let's be clear here. Accountant in the case, you know, different from audit report, no more demand. They need for the commenter, which need detailly in your money, one after the other. A educate your more, so there are two separate matters. The fact that go will be a new year, more baby far. The report different about some comment. That means the same conclusions and not the same findings. And you could focus on the team. So if they are dealing with accountants now, they should deal with their accountants separately and deal with Dennis separately. No more find a substantive offense. Now, so I guess that you are investigating somebody for defrauding by false pretense. It's a statement anybody can put out. Say, false pretense, conspiracy to commit, then radio, what do you have about the criminal charges? Any offense, basa, or my state now. Media, me, who is a Yansa BNM? And because you could phone enemy against a Yansa BNM, you know, when Yansa, India, man, and sign letter.
0: Lawyer, Butchie, Mr. Your words are not very pleasant this afternoon. I'm sure, say, we'll be situated in your argument as a lawyer. But, Mr. I'm saying that you can put out your case, but the issue about senseless and all those things, it doesn't help the conversation, honestly. If you disagree to what they've written, of course, you've pointed out a release without a signature, a questionable, no doubt about that. But me and Kofeda and degenerating to other areas are one Kasaoye Mrenim for.
1: There is no wrong if I describe a statement as senseless. There's no wrong with that. Let's not make it look as if I have insulted anybody.
0: Well,
1: I think that there is no sense in the statement. The right word to use to describe the statement is that the statement is without any sense.
0: Okay, so,
1: and the arrest and everything that surrounded the piano. So, be means to me when you say it is a reasonable act. Because that is not way. That is in your beer, Obeja Jeffrey Ghana. And in any case, and Brian, then it's a declaration of a sort of contesting national communications director of the MPP. And let us also not decouple the issues from the fact that the person we are talking about is the loudest critic of the government. He's the loudest critic of the government. Or starting the People's Forum, COCO and SSM, utility tariffs in SSM, it is something that the government is uncomfortable with. It is something that all year Biden is unhappy with. And so this is an attempt to move somebody Kananutum. This is an attempt to move somebody Hunehunano. This is an attempt to abide the person on your way through the system. And that is why we are saying, issues normally are out. You know. To me, and I'll say it again, there is no sense in it.
0: Okay,
1: if
0: so.
1: You have any issue, a more brewer, or Musuzi, a Dipanaya body, they should bring it out. But, sir, Omodi Abba, Obiase, accountant, Biase, and Nidia. It is something that is just a waste of everybody's time and a waste of public resources. In any case, almost the same miracles are here. They can just go to court and charge him. They should charge him.
0: Lawyer,
1: they don't need to arrest him in this way, a manner to create a public spectacle out of it, to seek to embarrass him, to seek to silence him, to seek to threaten him and all those things. It doesn't make any
0: lawyer,
1: sense
0: these are your deductions, but I'm sure you don't work for an intelligence agency and you don't know what they have down their sleeve.
1: No.
0: I'm sure you are not a determinant. Hold on. Lawyer, Mr. Let's take it one after the other. I'm saying that this is an agency, an investigative body. So, you being a lawyer, I'm sure you work in tandem with them. If you disagree with them, no problem. But you cannot be a determinant as to how they should go about their things. That one, and so accepted that. You might disagree with the approach and with their style. But you can work within the confines of the law.
1: Agreement with them is grounded in law, because the law prescribes that a person is presumed innocent until proven guilty, and that means that the accused person is not under any obligation to assist any law enforcement with investigation. He can decide to remain quiet, and the law allows him to do so. Everybody will go to court, charge him, they will take his plea, prosecute him in any case. The judge needs to say our case to answer. Then you open his defense. That is law.
0: So, lawyers,
1: you see, let us not endorse the lawlessness na law enforcement agencies ni yɛn say so bi yɛ boni bia ni ate no ni ama no bail condition 100 million 500 million only me for fulfill condition no yɛ de na hyɛ mu 1 week 2 weeks. Let us not endorse such constitutional lawlessness in this country. It is not proper. It is alien to our constitutional dispensation. Let us not endorse it. What you do is that you charge the person before a law court. You, the law enforcement agency, you don't create a spectacle out of the person. You don't do that.
0: Lawyer, you can say, Dennis Abuaje, when you access to the lawyers now.
1: Me patcha about an hour and 30 minutes ago na the venerable Samuel Atachia area mu one omudi nkomo etin we are hopeful say to conclude the communication regarding the bill and then omubeyi na tie ni we are very hopeful say omubeyi ni ni
0: for how many days no omuditaini no
1: from what we know he's been with Yoko since Saturday evening from what we know.
0: All right, lawyer Kwesi Botwe Jr. Mamenasi na Mesa Baho when the need arises. That's lawyer Kwesi Botwe, Odom, the New Patriotic Party, Amanyoko. But this is a statement from Yoko, that's Economic and Organized Crime Office. It says that for immediate release, press statement, arrest of Dennis Abuaje. And I'm wondering whether this is official. I'm wondering, and because nobody signs this, and it's very worrying. So Yoko should come again because really it doesn't carry that might now we expect it. It cannot come without anybody signing it. So when you read it out and then they say in free Obianka we are, you know, sometimes these mind games are applying, it's not the best for all of us. So but what I have here is Accra, 13th of July 2026. Unfortunately, nobody from Yoko is responding to whether Anokre asked to this release. The Economic and Organized Crime Office, Yoko, wishes to inform the general public that it has arrested Mr. Dennis Edward Abuaje, former executive secretary of the Interministerial Coordinating Committee on Decentralization, in connection with ongoing investigations into alleged financial and procurement related irregularities at the secretariat. The arrest follows extensive investigations commenced by Yoko after receiving a petition from the current executive secretary of IMCCOD requesting further investigations into forensic audit conducted into the affairs of the secretariat covering the period from 1st August 2022 to 2nd February 2025. The investigations, which commenced last year following an initial forensic audit of the IMCCOD and the subsequent petition, concerned the suspected misappropriation, misapplication, diversion, and theft of public funds amounting to about 55 million Ghana cedi. The former executive secretary of the IMCCOD, Mr. Dennis Abuaje, aka Miracles, the former accountant of IMCCD, Mr. Gerald Appiah, and others are under investigation for suspected offenses, including one, conspiracy to steal and stealing, two, using public office for profit, three, causing financial loss to the state, four, dissipation of public funds, five, defrauding by false pretenses, and six, money laundering. The statement continues. Seven, other suspected offenses. Yoko notes that Gerald Appiah has voluntarily begun refunding, returning the loot of funds. And I'm surprised that Yoko will be putting all these things, returning the loot of the funds connected to the crimes under investigation. These recoveries do not and by themselves conclude the investigative process, neither does it absolve any suspect of any crime. Following significant new findings last week relating to suspected fraud and theft involving Mr. Dennis Abuaje, who is already aware of the investigation and has already visited the office of Yoko, Yoko initiated an operational plan to effect his arrest this week. As part of this process, Mr. Abuaje was placed on the stop order a week ago to prevent any sudden travel that could impede the investigation this week. Unknown to the office, he had already departed the country. Upon his arrival at the Kotoka International Airport on Saturday night, Officers of the Ghana Immigration Service executed the stop order and handed Mr. Abuaji over to Iyoko on Sunday morning. He subsequently accompanied investigators on a search on Sunday, which is expected to continue today. Iyoko further confirmed that Mr. Abuaji will be granted bail in accordance with the constitution and the laws of Ghana. Likewise, Mr. Gerald Appiah is expected to complete his bail conditions today and will be released while investigations continue. Iyoko remains committed to conducting its investigations professionally, impartially, and strictly within the law. The office will continue to respect the constitutional rights of all persons under the investigation while pursuing its mandate to investigate economic and organized crime and recover public assets. The public is assured that further updates will be provided as and when appropriate. And well, nobody signs this one from Iyoko. That's where the other challenge is. And Debbie Adamika, anytime there's a country that is built on convenience, not conviction, that's where all of us will have that difficulty in believing our state agencies. Debbie Adamika, and it's very worrying. The style, the security agencies, and clearly quite selective in terms of even the application of justice, in terms of the arrest matters. You know, there's too much room for suspicion. And that's why I'm saying, sir, any country built on convenience, not conviction. These are some of the effects. Very worrying. You're a country that sits for a president to give a directive whilst we have MMDCs before we can even ensure that our gutters are being cleaned or are being tackled. That's where we are now. So everything now is left at convenience. You know, convenience. Or a party bar, or a party. In fact, come on, and you're doing such a role. For the optics and for the cameras and all. That's the country that we are building now. Yeah, that's the country we are building. It takes the president of the land to tell us that, baby, and then it takes certain members of parliament with impunity to be ordering citizens around. When you have failed in your job as a member of parliament, when you have failed as a government ruling Ghanaians, it's worrying. Very worrying. And yeah, I don't know whether sometimes politicians, the Omoye reflections on how they treat all of us as citizens. Very worrying. I'll be running the commentary about this maybe after this interview. But my main acknowledge Abna Pukia Hine Abekamisa. Justin Frimpong Kodia Esquire, General Secretary, New Patriotic Party. General, good afternoon. Apom ti saying.
3: Good afternoon. Omai in you.
0: That's correct. Omo ya there.
3: Namia do my mo ya now sir.
0: Oh, namia do bi bia kama. I can say oh Iyoko e honum bi anameboa.
3: I no correct. They say na me three free inside Ababoy.
0: So what's the news? What's happening? There in Chiribu no mudi amam.
3: As it stands now. Omo entimi start interrogation bia enka say bia. I did see no why yet. And don't see any afro and empty editing. No, they are better now over 3 hours. I won't can be papa bia and say, yea, any lawyers are your waha. Now, you perse a team for Nina a wood year cosso. A bra Saturday will be our 2 pine next work, Janet, no banu crew. Now, we'll do airport. Now, yet, chino. Manu Kufi. Now yet na best you kukum. And the lawyers in na access to him. Na idea why yes so gentlemen can't trail. Meno kase 48 hours no enche ebeso. So yeah, it means that Ghana, your constitution chapter 5 and carba fundamental human rights no. About we I am not going to say on fine near Juma. If he said, I dare Koso El Wahano, it tells you, said, you never ran the person at the Juma, name them to me a Kakabensem and a person amount for who said, Tabby, to me, and no NDC for you. But who said, Yoko for a issue release be a barbon thing. In fact, is a disgrace to our democracy. It's a disgrace to Yoko as an institution. Tabi, South politics are in this 4 years. Assembly by net amount to be there to abontin just to paint a different picture. No, Tabi, they should go above that. No, Matia says that Tabi, baby, a man near to know Tabi now grow and is so moody. As if I brand here, I'm not self character more. More castle, Tabi, while quoting the car, war refunding them. What has that got to do with miracles of Wadi? Oh, almost to mind. So, more pictures up a channel, so your two will be. And then, if I corner refund it, the actual miracle, just a miracle if I corner, and I could find it. Meanwhile, so, miracle, I sell my more kaya, you want without to my cat down in social. It has nothing to do with a brand ten and matching. Now, no man, of course, winning, I know. Or mine, I can tell you, sir, it's part of their playbook. Almost one end is the party, share some person of my penny, Mahama, a quarter term. Now, and now, sir, Omun said Ghana for emperor. So, ah, did the Abekan 170 and the Sadia Yenshas and Chichi MPP for more about Mitnakasa and Nuntina miracles and Omitna Beshohon. But for my, I can assure you, they can keep him today, they can keep him tomorrow, they can keep him for 1 week, but they know will not break the MPP for. And now, dear Beb Buya Bem, and now, dear Bet Makai Casabua, I say, yeah. Tenipano, Sebi, Ombo Kono, call to Bianca so Abo Kono, and on your nagging say, well, Janet. So, Empo, Sebi, I want 2 crown, I must have my new 2 crown, now more investigation cry, and the Casabi, a trust, Kanyansa womb. Obi, I want 2 crown, wall by the groom, and I'm watching. Sebi, Nansa Benny womb. Obi, I want 2 crown, ah, wall by the groom. Ah, well, by the criminal, but be our personal friend in Bia, our personal tone, our friend in Bia, or Beba, or Bedun Kuma, or Siachu, or Nakosho Kukum. Sir, dear, why ye ain't so watching the crown, or Sian Council? That this is a kind of democracy under NDC, under Yura Mahama, Ghana for witnessing. Oh, my, when you are doing Komobis, every pain. Me catch you, say, Mel, or Yenin Castle. Me catch that no condition is permanent. Na me kasa no moria me wrel homa NDC appointees me wrel homa omo asabi omo ye aduma under this government che e che won Africa e den ya ban besisa ye trust aboni bia to a wan share December 7 2028 no NDC appointee e be catch so omo on prepare omo charge sheet from famra e be say no me cost no omo to no man for yedi omo ye no e so ye nkoda no da. If you are young, quantity to a gym, I go on the unkind to a chair, was I go on there? Omunya Shahai, Namoma Roman Acha, and the Yoko for an abusive state power. Now, Omama Yong will say 2 million.
0: But that's not the case.
3: But no, that Patro, not be the case.
0: Yeah, General, me Patro, that's why I have a challenge, because who cried here? We are running for. So sometimes I don't know why I'm more per se mutimi eka kasebisi na mufamudisa, because the question is, why do you say a brain in Kasu? You have a challenge with an investigative body, a year, Juma, would you say a trash year, or a mrenim? So is that what, how? Is
3: that Emrano, Emrano, my neighbor? Sir Emrano, oh, yeah, where, me boy? Article 14.2, said the constitution, it can, oh, yeah, where, me boy? Mr. Mibusama said, Mons and 12 for any Ghana for Moha. Ah, yes, so much your man, Hono. Jeremiah Cosno, a yamofe. A young mode. Tell Ocasse, a young friend, near your day. Now, by this is Sana Baffo for air to us. I dare say, I dare that yes, Sam. And now, I'm expecting all of you, media, no Samon Bravo, and think I chums, a quiet more fast or more young woman. And yet, Mutumundi, no be a dean, no be an council. Now, dear Banner, Sam, I'll be catching and say, oh, media, me a Christian in Timinda, there be an eye for an eye, a 2 for 2.
0: That's where
3: we are. MPP, your memo will be a better chair, say, you know, my say, and yet, oh, 2 or 3 or 4, not 20 to 4. Can no more than a family, a quema, said, will be a new one. Ghana will be a new broom rassle. So be at the end, now, young car cement national. Necessary for due process, and none can for due process. But I want to mean you any now on your door pet, Now we are catching so much of my sa or mine and nine yet. Time ended in a while, Bim. The only fish and maybe a million and quia or money is here to a muffle, and then opposition for this year to a muffle.
4: I see, India can say, the lawyer for no say Eddie and Potty, no Miss Wire, Nigerian and Moya
3: say, me coincide, many, Mia, Miss Senior, Honorable Attachia, and Gary Numaco for bed 3 hours. 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
3: On the trip.
4: Eti munya hu Dennis kura.
3: Dabi.
4: Enti ye ba mun twɛn ye be wisi ya ye ba mun twɛn
3: ye ba sa na ekɔ so. Sa na ekɔ so. Na da be o mai na me busa o sɛ. Tabi ni pa kɔ no otu kwan no ɔba no kru mu. Let's say there was no crew no common on it. And the Saturday night, a detainee, you know, what did they seek to achieve? Sunday night, no honor. What did they seek to achieve? Family or that's all. When you interrogate Mon Cash in China, what are they seeking to achieve? 2 minutes will be choice. I want to cry 2 minutes. And don't be a bit with why. And then they're possible.
4: And then they're possible.
3: Because that be the papa moi. The papa say office to aya dia said the won jane here o pass the passport invite no o invite na o beba do person we bia so person we no kwakwa to so person we dey bia obie no si okwan obie no si okwan it is be question ya busa na say Saturday na you go for ne ko she ho Saturday om ne ko she ho a obie musa ne she anka de waye no what were they seeking to achieve. No my omo yesa no mo ya na me kokan a o se me lawyer ni me kwa omo yesa dia mo kokan a o so starting for start no ehunhia eh o ma he ehunhia pa do mo ye no a star NDC full channel I've told you so o ma he emre o ye ni nka so na o ya appoint you aban we a you should be worried you should call remo attached order said the oye no o twese bi a da chi bi no you will not be safe.
4: Is that the country we all want to build?
3: If that's not the country we all don't want to build that. Time mean the right time. They said the right thing has to be done. Oh my do ya now to me fo. Abana wo ya de nene and o to me fo. Abana wo to so na to me kwa no. Ah o de to me sisi sebi enyanka ne sebi omo a omo ni bo afo no. Ono de na o catch them.
4: I see, General. My Mr. Dass, for your time, so what Timothy Eddie Sankum, that's General Secretary for the New Patriotic Party, on also the ne version abetum as to why they are present at Iyoko. So for the past 3 hours and still counting, no, yenya bema a year miracles abuaji nya di omanya kwenya ehuno and ubian sun kawe de ya ni se amine ye kwaba nti ibi hu ye kwaba ibi hu
5: ibi yesisia
4: mun twen kakra ibi yesisia ye kwaba ye boda mun tumbo as kakra man enche
5: no mun reception
4: ibi shop enko ye ta di ye kwaba and you know say if you observe politicians it is no news to me.
5: As I it's a cycle.
4: No, news to me.
5: It's a cycle.
4: Any news at all to me? Because personally, me didn't go for me bridge. And sometimes you are amazed. It's just that political tool, or we use it to frustrate, intimidate, or victimize. Mm. It's very worrying. And baby, your mind, yeah, kekako no. They be adamica. Yeah, can you say no bones and this is for you? Ah, we find you have the law is the law. You have to take his cause about
5: the law. Allow the laws. Yeah,
4: allow, don't interfere. Sa.
5: But it's gonna be different.
4: Very obvious, sir. A bind be ba, bind be call. How
0: Jaya apply certain things in this country. The danger ahead, no. The danger ahead. And I'm surprised that in our quest to reset, I'm surprised. Maybe I'm a catch a politician, they don't learn. I am here to about more movie and omnia to me. No more refuse. So we've been with them. And we knew the challenges that they were also talking about, that they spoke against. We know. We knew that Nyoma Bebriana Ekoswana and Papa Mushombabiship Wamay or Mababa reset Yamayan. We knew the passion with which they were talking. It's a deceitful passion. Sometimes you're asking yourself, that's what I'm saying. If you build a country based on convenience, not conviction, so what do you mean? Sachra, unya o man hodo, unitema, unipepa. So obe ya dear free wakumum, but bribia da, a dear dear man yosem, and it's a cow being ya a for a foreigner, and send what to anamoa. That is where we have a problem as a country. And until Anya yan shahai or my nimsa fibia is you talk. Can you imagine that? Or my buy, a bang we buy, no? By whatever means, Zoom lion, babra, babra, babra, babra, babra, babra, babra, and Zoom lion, aquashi from brain. Zoom lion cannot and is not the solution to your challenges, but will play a major role in your frustration that you go through, to see. Now, it has taken this same government to make a quick U-turn. To admit Zoom lion into the pool. Look at the damage. I'm across here. You sleep in your various homes, so very safe. But you're not bothered about the citizens that woke up to go and kill you. See, I got two Obama, MPP, and NDC. In this case, NDC. Resetting. Go and check after everything. Go and check our roads again. We are resetting after 2 day directive from the president. The MMDC is going to money say wunka. Mampeyina washa monokrano or no ne drinking home. Because and I hear and I see the local government minister making noise, blah blah blah blah blah. Sebi and Kasa, then the MMDC is near hard working MMDCs. You have a football, a binum comma, urban roads before, almost a mode silty. Not more than a simple inomity to wedding. Not more. Omity to wedding. Oh, we are not a sabbat catch them and say, 2 day diet to the man is my identity. I mean, how be a pian, I mean, pian, I share them. Now, my God, who told you? Was it a holiday? Was it a holiday?
5: David.
0: Now say you show you were Netherlands we now say phobia we are near Fred Kroman you know say Kwasa Fujuma Momra bien Kwasa Fujuma because say mo number proper kwam na we
5: you and so a encrophage
0: what be that
5: a encrophage.
0: So we have been reckless partisan, we have been unpatriotic, we are not subject to accountability, you know. Obi aye de ope unya kukutwo be ka jam say mimin jam majuma me ye no na me dey
5: copra.
0: What do you mean by that statement? Ye de bo Bema Mampeyin, but some of the people working under Mampeyin, you know, they are not effective. I don't want to talk about some members of parliament, don't visit, they've arrived. Unya kukudru kutru to left hands. Now, oh, you're lucky because she met a courteous manager.
5: Kenya
0: very
5: Papa.
0: Lucky. Very, very lucky. That same situation.
5: Oh, but you know,
0: I don't want to know that. That same situation, you know. Obi Komu, Okushi, a different bank person. The person spoke nicely. Why? When you have power, they be on the catch. They are now power in the 4-8 years. You come home ordinary like me. Follow the queue. Who call hospital? I feel like I'm complaining at Jeremy. Who for counseling? I feel like I'm complaining at Jeremy. Let us do what is right and stop the convenience. Let's be have that conviction that when you are given power, whether you rule or you are being ruled, all of us combined effort. Anebua. But what MMDC wants now? Pharmacy. What chema. Oh, Cape Coast. What can we horse and procure that? So I'll bet you crack open these covers and make sure say Mwankasa on your own. Move to an amount. It took the president. Now you make good president to be near. Local government minister, give us a break. Most of your MMDs is not performing.
5: Obama,
0: I'm tired. I'm frustrated. Every blessed day. Yeah, the same things I repeating from 1992 basically. We have all the best engineers. We have people with blueprints. I'm tired. People are frustrated. You sit in your comfort zones and you're giving directions. Please. You think that that's all about governance, intimidation, frustration? If you don't, you will victimize you, will cut you off. What is that? Where's Michael Jackson? Please. When you are giving power, don't come and intimidate and frustrate us.
6: Don't come and do that. Go hospitals. How do you challenge there? Or get to educational sector. Oh, acquire. Yeah, yeah. 2 years, 1 year, 5 years. Acquire a new, a new, a new, a new answer. A driver for willingly out of nothing. One can say to a bone because of a choir. Do you know the frustration we are going through?
5: They don't know.
6: People can never recover again after this flood. People can never recover again.
5: You are. They were informed. Though.
6: Please.
5: They were informed. Na non koma ye di wahasi ya met you penyini ba ye no. Nad money interior ministry ni omu nina de way informed say there is a danger ahead.
6: Oh yeah,
5: Juma. Yetina huwa ma iswe ni be yiri fa ye vye yasa.
6: Juma. Abel Juma. Oh yeah, Juma. Afi. Afi ni etire. Infiye mi enu. Ni entuya oka. Ni ese unu huna. Se men kan wasem. Bo koswa na kwa Juma. Edi enono. Edi enono. Eh, you get to a point. Nobody will see the relevance in queuing. Let's stop the convenience. Let's have that conviction that this is what we want to do as Ghanaians, as leaders. We didn't appoint you to come or elect you to come and just lord it over us. Mr. Papa. The fact that you are a director general, so what? You are a minister, so what?
5: Opposed.
6: So, are you going to be minister forever? Where is the Kwame Nkrumah? Please, mo hwe ye hia sem na nya mo hia sem. If you sit in these VIP buses, now fin kran e ko kumas now the 12 hours as a minister ko tlembi. When you come back, enye hwe ho na no twa ho afa na okodo. Sit in it.
5: Ko tna yakasa
6: metro mass
5: ni. Experience it.
6: For free ha komi chrome ahafo. Use the same word we are using. You understand our frustration.
5: Na no bi say offer bus from STC wa Bakra problem ba ye see bus no ekon enye adwuma nti oba no de just imagine from wa to Accra no ekon any passengers complaining ya but what choice uni choice bia e was so joining it it's unfortunate dodo na no omanaka na ya na ye hope send campaign for be hu de ya na mame di ya one say at the time a the partner na se nipa na na o power no o wo position no o man they felt every pain na ye any frustration no
6: they shared with us
5: and they felt it as well intero no se nipa ne kasa with person no you know say we there o te say o te ye ya wo e to akwa ni o ma be different sa say yoko Rambo star approach ni arrest akosu o man enye the first time my AC enye the second time every change of government we be bia no ye witness and the other parties ni say nipa na waba power enen na wo use sa Rambo star no some few years ago no na okonde mu the same Rambo star so why can't we write it say
6: here is yoko boss
5: that is
6: talking
5: it
6: talking about say Macdan money in painful sa blame they are after his life. Here is Yoko Boss. Can you give us a break, please?
5: And why can't we write it? Say, the situation my ye cassette here, yeah, you know, say, ye inhumane, I just say, it will be found with ye, so no, ye be any ye. A man sitting pay for the beady kayakano, or be uncasses will be a Germany sicker, and also be a will see a sicker, and that's what mine go after the person, young canosa, but they approach, you know. So I was waiting to hear read from the releaser, Yoko de Baye, and also my now question about, say authentic and answer to say, say you're authentic, but now you want so much of fake it in them.
6: But we have a challenge with
5: but
6: that.
5: But faking your my idea,
6: and no crime,
5: man, you're fun to say it's
6: and
5: a crime.
6: You're very disrespectful when you write such letters. It has not gone through, whatever. As you're saying,
5: it's not making can you say, yes, you're too suffering, you panu ba kumi no me and sa, wa ma, and today you new option, be I say. Yeah, this approach, you know, ebeko arrest you.
6: Well, I'm hoping that the president will just hear some of us out and effect the necessary changes in his government. Because, yo, every blessed

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1: There's no change.
0: Why do you want to use references and equalization as the order of the day today? You get to educational sector, get to housing, get to our markets. Correct, Oman Tosubo.
1: The housing, your minister.
0: Please.
1: Oman.
0: Ah, I don't know. The same things that we keep talking about. De bia me tretria politician so sa kopem so mbeye me kra me wie suku nche me wie form 5 1989 makasa besine and it's not challenging any of them because they don't give a toss about us Accra Kumasi Road
1: sister na you
0: from 1989 emesine government come government go
1: Kasa.
0: Government come government go government come
1: ah but said there was a government or shasi
0: can you imagine.
1: There was a government, I am Panida, Jonah Jacum, who forced us here. Make I those times say, Ufi Kauba, Kraya, Uba Bedru Quen, so a bonne, and Yan in Yome Sumo, so a Guanoma, Mamma, watching Fatri Koye, and so also taught the Fat Koye, a winning abbey than a choir.
0: Oh, just a good now walk on my
1: center. That is it.
0: The central regional chairman of the NDC, or Wakukudruk or two radio stations, a cast on the boys, Beba. Now,
1: of course, it's
0: a party NDC up to speak today.
1: Ubianka,
0: there's no release to that.
1: Effect.
0: Really? So that is the order of the day now. That because I'm a party chairman, I can walk to a station.
1: Yeah, party chairman, original chairman.
0: Walk to a station, close it down, and that's it.
1: So I come ask them, or did you move back party? Well, I was say see. 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
0: I don't know why we have adopted this style as if say yo some
1: na ye fawa, ye se hini edu wako se,
0: I don't know why we are doing this to ourselves.
1: Oh, e se so bia hunu baby ya nipa.
0: I don't know because clearly who your policy ni, who your national security ni, who your yoko ni, who your BNI ni. Mrama on who kwain se, who timi kwa fre ubi kacho asem, medi u tu sa na mongwe.
1: Asem ka BNI ho.
0: But why have we adopted all these things? Why? Why have we adopted all these things? Why? Because we cannot continuously build a country like that. It's not possible. We can't. It is very, very, very worrying, very heartbreaking. I'm not enthused about what is going on because clearly now in where we feel say I we namne kwanso and I say namne kwanso and I've told you on my biara yechitrino based on convenience not on conviction. These are some of the results ever. So chichino on my muni na o de o chichino Ochi based on conviction.

0: opinions. Oji chiri oh we dey say here ja e mi ame dia we dey lie mu and I say dey be other side na ochi chiri mai na conviction ni ma adwen sa chire ni ma e pepa ni ma ti ma ni ma resource ni bia ni that's why bibi bia ye ye obia ye suspicious of one another every step every answer every move is filled and pregnant with suspicion why how do we reset with this kind of attitude how do we reset that we can again there jamme yet titu o mm decision and I urge the president in all humility to effect changes in his administration president could for the person here kawa you cannot run a country for 8 years when people are still at post for 8 years 8 years
1: but so the 2 years
0: the signs are so visible
1: for 2 years
0: very visible I don't know where they also Oma first asked a juma or yen kwa juma no. No assistant ni pedi nechina, ni mpabu awa tono fofo.
1: Cameras.
0: Mpabu anu kwa nzu, do du anu ansa nyan mpabu.
1: He says to the bloggers, no swab by.
0: No, ma falu a chan mpabu. Si flika ni ma. Minister, no anu, wawosu ni kotu. Si, midi adi Your responsibility is to make sure majority of Ghanaians live and live well.
1: Yeah.
0: Do I care about the cars you drive? I can pay my school fees. I can pay my rent. I have no job to do. What are some of the opportunities you are putting in place?
1: Transportation.
0: Are you not
1: transportation a big issue.
0: Are you not bothered? The number of imebuna ene omo prayer free or mining. The number of specialists ono ewi omo ko omo for to ye adwuma. Are we not bothered? Can we continuously do the same old things and expect a change from 1992? All that we have kept doing is to treat ourselves as enemies. Please.
1: On my answer, I'm a call. Transport Ministry, ne GLTC. So what's your monka?
0: Well, not. I don't see another matter. You know.
1: Because I say, on my imagine so monte di ekosu.
0: I don't see another matter.
1: On my imagine so monte di ekosu. Me said an office here na one lady a me money di. The frustration was sister na ene se wo free your friend is saying kwa benya area ho krompo na so wo bakra. 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
0: so it's a bunch of dishonest people that's
1: and the minister of your friend said transport no perso mo che so mo nya we o mo te si ye kan hu asem ebi o mo pese de gana fo yina begu studio be kan hu asem asa no mate and say ko bia yo majo so 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dia oman na che si ensasi for mu
0: all right so
1: meda ensasi for mu
0: meda si and take the privilege to say hello it's difficult for such revered people to be
1: it's
0: out
1: true
0: there.
1: Sometimes
0: I wonder omutimi ko party and omutimi ko here and omutimi ebusia ko echi am jini say dey say
1: yeah
0: because so take the advantage it's a privilege
1: yes
0: say,
1: I know
0: share his lordship justice Richard J. Frimpo
1: yeah
0: nti ka hello na nya dia
1: baby we dey say ka hello omara we dey ka hello we dabra bi boy mo ase omara e boy mo ase
0: I respect that
1: it was up sorry be jina na ma boy mo ase so at say
0: e ma hu mo wo
1: oh dabi
0: o appear oba han Very
1: calm.
0: But
1: yeah.
0: The last time because your madam would be on financial court, now or engineer, now ombudsman say, "Kasabena, Obeka, akwe kusku amanani all over."
1: So what can she?
0: Oso Obeka anguna no anguna.
1: Anguna,
0: Iti ngamia ni mukrebe. You appear, does it? You have never been there before. When you are there, it doesn't matter the change of degrees. I mean, it's a different place altogether. And yeah. Amen. In the midst of all the storms and the chaos, I think they are really managing it and navigating.
1: Yes.
0: And
1: yeah,
0: easy.
1: Yeah.
0: When you sit here as a journalist, oh, challenge. So when they sit top there as judges,
1: they've come for 150 150. Yeah, my baby pa, they've come from.
0: I remember that's a pa. All right, so you be sure.
1: His lordship. Pacho me bomi mo ase. Father Roma.
0: Yep. Yeah, that's it. So his lordship Justice Richard Ajay Frimpong, or Justice of the Supreme Court, Chairman of the Supreme Court at 150 anniversary planning committee na Mr. Kanewi. So e chiro se me jimbra honim die na asa hwen se se ahodo a eye wono eye e de eman ma menka wo se ma menka wo se Syntex tank e koso kai wo se make sure if you want to get eye tank e betimi akora wo nsuo kama e de amawa. It should be a yes Syntex tank. Adanse no die. 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Ti Syntex tank no wo jisu se a very tough and a very strong. Me kwa ko twa me ho aba me ti be enum bi me ba. I told you it's a privilege. Wa uti hwe no so se ne ye beti judge panyin ko mo a o de bre ne asua die e de frem. Ye kwa ba.
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3: 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Asempa yitia.

0: The National Pensions Regulatory Authority, NPRA, is the regulatory body of the pensions industry in Ghana, ensuring the compliance of the three-tier pension scheme, being the mandatory basic national social security scheme, first tier, managed by SNET, a mandatory fully funded and privately managed occupational pension scheme, second tier, and a voluntary fully funded and privately managed provident fund and personal pension scheme. Employer enforcement has been beefed up, and therefore, we are entreating all employers to enroll their workers onto the first and second tier mandatory schemes and pay their contributions. Failure to do so will result in prosecution. NPRA, ensuring retirement income security.
1: Jack Patabare, Vimanyaku.
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2: Oh, Fabia, now what you do say? And now who did you know?
3: Mom, pa, Charles, I took piss, not that the buyer, no. Semi, did you chimmy, see, I know me, no, shame, and I'm able to know me.
2: Wait, yeah, excuse. I'm both right here. What's sorry, I know, pa. And what's the what you do say? And son, where did you? Now, oh no, so at the end, I am sorry. What you truth say?
4: Yes, ma'am. Medical kids toothpaste now, or the buy and run. And it's a trim, see.
2: Why, dear? Kel kids toothpaste, dear. Yeah, your mama, fat is someone, maybe in fear, you know, or pimum fiancia.
4: Let me the dead, this is a strawberry. Let me be semi dimple.
2: Debbie, any hey, toothpaste, and you toffee, why? Hey, yes, say, yeah, the Kel kids toothpaste. Be mama, fra, with the in fear, you know, or pimum fiancia, dear true one will say. Every say, a boy, a sea, in one bottle. Ana ashe e pamumwa wa mwawa e hase ne mana wwa ding mapa me boma de se me di Kel Kids toothpaste be mami metri tri wa muse abribia Kel Kids toothpaste e mamo fransi tri tri ye ni jese
5: Kel happy smile. Do you know how money moves in Ghana and across Africa? How it really moves? It doesn't move once a month. It moves 100 times a day on Ecobank's digital platform. Airtime for that's your sister. Transport for Papa. 500 Cs for Saturday's funeral. 2,000 Naira for the cousin sitting jump in Abuja. Because we don't just move money, we take care of people. Money moves in every direction. Uncle to nephew, nephew to uncle, sister to brother on Monday, brother back to sister on Friday. And it moves together. The funeral contribution, the susu, the wedding levy, the hospital bill in the family WhatsApp group. In Africa, money is rarely one person's transaction. It's many people moving small amounts toward one purpose. That's how money moves here. And there's one bank built for

0: Well, ya damu nyina mase asaba back one me say ya toy and common so one me say ma men kai o say medical you was treated that say eh yeah and eh dasrun ko fi say hardly do you meet such personalities omojumo mo ye nti nemo nwa ko nye fi say Ghana Supreme Court at 150 and it's interesting nti ye wey His Lordship Justice Richard Ejay Frimpong ma memo akwaba na menasi for your time and every bigidi se bibia yeboko
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1: 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Who feel who are Obako circuit court or no, no, Eba. Who feel who are Wako high court and also so a court to cassia. Who feel who are Wako appeal court and a court of appeal and only this supreme court to know echi and sana who feel who are Wako supreme court and into no supreme court to know the Unya Ekodru who are. 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
0: 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If you've just joined us, His Lordship Justice Richard J. Frimpong, or Justice of the Supreme Court, Sire, Chairman of the Supreme Court at 150th Anniversary Planning Committee. 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
0: 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But for the intervention of the Supreme Court, Gaira Quine Bibri,
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0: 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Set one castle's more how much it is, Semibia, and a more rem kakra,
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0: gradually that issue about accessibility
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0: there was a major need for that.
1: Yeah, that is it. As you see, I didn't cry. As you see, no.
0: The seminar boom come.
1: Say, seminar boom come fast. Well, no.
0: Yeah, yeah, yeah, yeah. Come on.
1: Well, no, I will be brave. No. Or some parfum. Enti, no come home. So, enti, se court to die, no, court to no, so, my delay, no, ba. And a man, so, and Casano, there will be beer. Yeah, well, inherent. He tendencies be Mansochian Casano and Casano.
0: One who wants it.
1: Ah, Chase, I was a do baby, I was a Yafanosa. Mamma, and Fatuho, Awarism. Awarism. One who say, and Caubena, Berman de Nera Basse, Ujaware, and Amenano, no man upon a yanaka de Mamanova. 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
0: 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Because we are mutting them, we are mutting them. It was a mood dream, we be also a massive. But the okay, dear, on your mere home about true a year gun a man paying be or baby, I ever saw so as a corner coffer gun and rano, Nakofa dance ye, Cassie and ye, Nafaye said yes, is a fatter. But ye who is our baby able to cry there? I am hunting more.
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0: baby bit me dey near chere ana
1: man no epe dey na be yama o
0: do do na ho
1: do na be yama o man no nti ye chere chere emra no mu a ya na sa policy issue no e ye very important am I if you say ni say ye say ye kind of professor law must aid development I was all church that o man emra no mu in such a way say e dey puntu ebeba na ne say nti no e na a ban bi a also bi aso e wo particular policy enti no say your policy court de bi aya na me person me kana me tinu bi say your policy court na say o man no o man panyini na ban na wo no so e wo particular policy a na there's a likelihood to say court no decision any o man a ban no policy decision e betimi coincide
0: there's that same likelihood
1: there's a likelihood
0: e betimi boy bra
1: e betimi so boy bra what you say it is and it say and no coincide
0: there there say here there teacher
1: say what teacher
0: say here kind
1: unanimous
0: say kind
1: yanka
0: ah
1: and so be an eye coincidence and there have been cases in so what my no abano nam benkum na aye
0: nam nifa
1: just say nam nifa asibebre enti me feel say sam komo no e ba ye nyambotre na ye ye ni ni yi na na ma ye mfa nhye ye tiri mu say kwasi na de asoma si ba enti seti biara si na be ko
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1: 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Onye late kan emu. We are just about a year wrapping up our conversation Supreme Court at 150 years. And I tell you, titreni nankasa we be check committee a air planning sa mega anniversary. And onye me ya duma en ene twen komo. His Lordship Justice Richard J. Frimpong. Or your Justice of the Supreme Court and a Chairman of the Supreme Court at 150 Anniversary Planning Committee. Well, on the 16th of April, and I'm more at that, as you made you know, saying in the head. Now, any of my course saying,
0: oh, any of my course will come. Yeah, yes, you say, baby, I did this, sir, Jumano. 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
1: 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You're very proud of mo and very proud of achiswa this year. Na and it will be official business. I'm sure the next time we are meeting, no. If you've just joined us, last bit, his lordship, Justice Richard Ejay Frimpong ana inya kwenya ene ni nkomo chuchu yano eba na wye ni nina nefa Supreme Court at 150. 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
1: nyina you cut across from the maker say in quote for lack of a better word from the ordinary citizen to the topmost because personalities are a day ban, ubinya all manner of persons a womb. Onyami shall for that, and is which means that you are accessible, approachable, but you are firm on your job and very fair as well. You're grateful. I'm an only from the BBU, and you know, a basana almasubia by me because two moon amu have your mundia dance, metina half of me car, Dominic. 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
2: Say yes, pretty the men
3: from the boys.
2: Na ye track and call ma kuku damnoa.
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0: machines, blenders, microwaves, kettle, cooking stoves, your Samsung with CCTV cameras, any your crystal clear, neighbor phones, any accessories, Abi, you know that, Franco! 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Still, phone papa, is he?
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1: Any tea, Tia Bruchenko more. I call Kuamanqua, I conte Joe, Eddie Bro was Sempa, 94.7 FM. So,
3: it remained that I say, you know, Muaman on it. You almost see a cacra, you almost will know. Yes, you are here. You need Nasia. Yeah, Cabo.
4: Memory Debia, a bonusia, a permusia, a question of what a change in your home, our abruce, said the Yakuhu, any diabetrufi, the Yahu, near her, the Ye, near the Abba, the Yeno, and you can say,
3: yes, I. Abrochin come on a dim tintim pa.
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1: Say yes, pretty the men
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1: Na ye track and call ma kuku damnoa.
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1: in

across Africa. How it really moves? It doesn't move once a month. It moves 100 times a day on Ecobank's digital platform. Airtime for that your sister, transport for papa, 500 Cs for Saturday's funeral, 2,000 Naira for the cousin sitting jump in Abuja. Because we don't just move money, we take care of people. Money moves in every direction. Uncle to nephew, nephew to uncle, sister to brother on Monday, brother back to sister on Friday. And it moves together. The funeral contribution, the susu, the wedding levy, the hospital bill in the family WhatsApp group. In Africa, money is rarely one person's transaction. It's many people moving small amounts toward one purpose. That's how money moves here. And there's one bank built for

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1: 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We got action. 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We got fun. We got more for everyone.
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3: Do you know how money moves in Ghana and across Africa? 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Airtime for That's Your Sister, Transport for Papa, 500 Cs for Saturday's funeral, 2,000 Naira for the cousin sitting jump in Abuja. Because we don't just move money, we take care of people. Money moves in every direction. Uncle to nephew, nephew to uncle, sister to brother on Monday, brother back to sister on Friday. And it moves together. The funeral contribution, the susu, the wedding levy, the hospital bill in the family WhatsApp group. In Africa, money is rarely one person's transaction. It's many people moving small amounts toward one purpose. That's how money moves here. And there's one bank built for

0: She said ye to be a dear. And so she knew shop.
1: Very pot no hay.
0: Minya, so many pursue ye. 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
0: 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free 699 Ghana Cedi. 699 Ghana Cedi. Just to make sure, say, you'll be a part of this World Cup. No one feeling nankasa. Maka will be able to say, and then you need to upgrade in terms of a nyoma e wo fee. Intininano, Electroland edi nyoma papa egua kwemu edi amao. 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And that's 0502-989-894. No, it's me, one akasa. And that's a say, Unyomu Edin Kitahua, a www.electrolandgh.com. Now, it's me, one Edin Kitahua. Latest film, Ekosye Wabrabomu Yonko, still counting after 60 years dealing with us. The AD Adansi and say, latest film, Etimia Mayahun say, se wachiri premono anase wachiri kaseno anase hunem driano ebe ya waya ifise wanda foam ana mattress papasono saa hao ne kwa danda ni inano wone 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It should be latest form. It continues to be your partner for life. It is for latest form for 0302-231155 na weti mini won edi eye ingitao. 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
2: yeja
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2: engineer
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2: Why?
0: Reporters maybe even knows you around trying to check on you without we need to see a check on you. Yeah, he wanted to be sure of say they will see Casa or radio, you know. Sun air reflecting. You are doing a lot, but I think some of the challenges are more aquino. Reporter say, try and find a challenge.
2: No, no,
0: it's
2: good. I mean,
0: We are working on it.
2: I want to say Gabonesso. And Yegusu Kakaka, Ira Gujanam Kupun Shano, a contractor, Kabaka Construction Company, also Gusupa, rather than Yamikan, Yegusu Aye, and I want to say time, then so ancient am once, you know. The feelings you're not to but umguso, yeah, bomb pies a speed in Obeco. And you can say, I don't really believe in last minute in Yama because you crew a quiet supper. People think, say, yeah, better.
0: I feel now, yeah, better.
2: Oh, yes, I know my dear, say, it's me a quiet name chancy. It's Kaka, cry guso. Yeah, young crying, yeah, near Quaqua machina. We feel her by because I was there throughout. If I had Saturday, I was on news file. And now, yeah, McCoy. Na Mr. Bai, how much in by Adum FM, Adum TV, as I could near TV now. We were heavy.
0: Potential minister in waiting, lawyer.
2: And can somewhere.
0: I don't know.
2: The blasters, he said, yeah, he just said, so my over to me, don't be to me at the foot for that's all very good,
0: yeah. Yeah,
2: he never supported. But I'm a chair, Akwetu Afonso, a chair, Ghana Funia. Na His Excellency John Dramani Mahama, Nijuma Pa, who did the Abua Ghana. Oh, my, hey, make body a young for politics in the Anton Jail. Said, the first time. And some bakumi and be a course, be named Mundi Amokai, said, no. But on my own shame, who say, and your master, son, young Cassia, so would you have be a tunche? Na share trajectory of mine, echo, especially the discipline financially. Would you, among your seminal, ye be ya, but you do be a young canoe. And yes, I will cast any ya would be born a chiano near Queen Zumonka, because on only who be asso. You are too forcing me in the year in so because the police and the minister be at the edge. So, what I say, I'm too forcing you so well. But you but no son, our din is soon a katana son, His Excellency John Dramani Mahama. And maybe I can say that would be the greatest legacy. I will be jay. Now, Messre, when you are, you'll be a baby, a met was so.
0: When
2: you are, of course, soon the Akunyan could see. Obewie ne bedem nim se obesom se ya de awie na me agina ye ye wi a obi obebe biara.
0: What is President Mahama doing different?
2: Okay, so that is what I'm saying. Bibia o ye apart from infrastructure ne ade no is the financial discipline, and the financial discipline no ne se and yes ye jitum se aban ye pass budget obia sector bia na se agency bia on the budget e so spending. Or jitum say so spending, but we deal with spending channel. Finance ministry and so nyesika editia. It was a brabage craters at okoto phone way. Brabage your commitment authorization. Na mami who say you will one, you will secure the better phone in a phone green as I say to Z food and as young koto normal members may be phone bidding. And no at the discipline abama unia kono se open so ye bibia obedri whom you know. Or mine, sa and no. And the any magic and none of the beam catcher or no any of those notorious scandals now they see a BBA criminal. Notorious scandals in the sense that none of be break also a war buying a criminal agency where if you are grand central government anymore, minister for finance, so you are going anymore. Ne cut do crow mine. I'm too surprised. So my young couple be see a BBA bill, but 700 million euro bond. Ah, next year, Jan. We've even paid ahead of time. Oh my name, there won't be more about Sukakra.
0: But it's no news. That's why you are.
2: I don't know any news.
0: That's how you mouth to me, and because you
2: be there. But to me, no, say to me, yeah, you my papa, and you my fata, and Tia, your fata, and call you Anga.
0: But of course, they won't want in there. That is why you are elected.
2: Absolutely, but Anko ya yeka. 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Because Anko ya obeka, minim sa oka bi. 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But be me tre se ne ekoyie na ya en highlight no kese. Because na ne ma enko ye. But see, you have to pay this amount of money within this period. I mean, 700 million euro. You have to pay. I'm buying them. You go so. The car. Ni niye mono. Your social contract with the people. Policies are as of mine. I buy dada. I buy fufro. You DJ aye niye. You go so running. Yes, it is. You go so. Captation grant. Abain na maka me me challenge you be as in the history of the Republic of Ghana abain be no the Skako local government as a chain President Mahama second term.
0: It is also is important than
2: and day
0: Sikabia
2: is also
0: na so
2: bra me crew market
0: I'm saying how the Skako local government I'm saying it is also important
2: how mo ye juma me me dear me market ya there ah ye den chemo there ye ready see bo juma papa ah bribia niema ye kakra ye chip compounds classrooms and stores, market stores, near there. Apart from central government, near my own. Yeah, so yeah, from there.
0: Master take campaign, parliamentary campaign, and
2: where you
0: are? NDC.
2: Debut. Oh, dear, it's a no dear.
0: Because NDC will be some master.
2: Yeah, start it. Crack.
0: I said, when you say, you didn't see your campaign.
2: Oh, Debbie.
0: NDC so, amani kuna meka.
2: Wati ya zeze debi enu ho. Eye, eyi, MPP fuwane ne oma. 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
0: Kufia kwa ba, kufia kwa ba. 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
3: Omae mejosu.
0: Adi wapre.
3: Ma brepa.
0: From Yukwana.
2: Uncle Yoko.
3: Oh, sir, no pano near dear. Me free Yoko never say. Okay.
2: Oh, my.
0: Maninka Savi.
2: Oh, my cousin. Over Kaby. Yoko, some just sent in your Rebecca. But, oh, my, how me or more party, you know, the way I'm on my Ghana, yeah, when you're almost 12 years now than Muja Seven. And how? And Ope also any opportunity and Yan to make Yaman, Menin is Asia, baby, on 1 century. How constituency elections?
0: Hey, now we know the port. Now we call the kettle.
2: Eh, dear, yeah, yeah, yeah, yeah, yeah. Too about yeah, yeah, yeah. My no, mumoja. Ah, I will catch you after my release, you know.
0: Well, lawyer, say Uber.
2: Maybe so. Maybe you're saying true. Yeah, you know
0: but is it not adia ye abnormal mo man be normal eh, some of these things is
2: then
0: bro ye bruni pa shini pa nazivo
2: no no we am so me NDC UMPP we about one there mo mo bi ankonko to naba sebe and now you see this whole thing e ko wie say no person be som na fe adani sikan twetwe na say interest na nkasa e den oh so adia me men so so enti and o maka say omo so omo the official statement aba say omo a a misconduct your mom be take your mom. They would just, we are hoping. Oh my namu mama in India tree. Wadaruma.
0: You have a whole regional chairman of NDC of Okotu to radio stations for Eddie Kia Shenebutum, but for the intervention of a year.
2: Henry Abatuas.
0: Oh, wow, wow,
2: man. Make a battle near Kosoa, Batua, but Bisan on your ear. Oh, mark.
0: Govia, who
2: was this in there? I'm going
3: to pay Okaina, none of both.
0: On Penkaka,
3: a party crowd, Moody two and a quarter two, and my offices more.
0: On Penkaka, I would say, young Koya, any more dear, more position. More pre-idea, opposition.
3: And I'm sure, no party.
0: I don't know, dear, what party were by my body. It's understandable
3: to me.
0: Now, I'm great to move a coin.
3: Now, see, I am queen, or my young queen, and the cabin.
2: Also, my uncle,
3: and the cabin. The cabin, I
2: went to my
3: way. One hand, when he's a
2: person,
3: be party, one
2: thing. Be party, one thing.
3: Why do you tell me, sister? I
2: didn't pass from you. Because near my say, near Tibiano.
3: As soon as you're buying a chain, say. I buy work here in a juma no behind swear in a juma.
2: Over in
0: a juma. Asum juben a chance.
3: Asum juben a chance. Na.
2: Asum juben a chance.
3: The point is, asum bia ye shwe ne se o mai oti ha oye wa juma. Beti mai wa juma nyasa.
0: Kama.
3: I buy a juma for beti mai wa juma.
2: Kama.
3: Enti se I buy a juma e ni wa hona se NDC party for the two bahwa. Asum bia na open obinya.
0: Unya. Ehu.
3: NHIS tema. Party for say you know, your appointment. I'm going to continue my call. Kotum. Just 6 months ago, yeah. Until what are you talking about?
2: Was it then? Why not go to them?
3: Any choice. I don't know what you want
2: to do. Would you say, Mokun talk
3: about that? The American is a yeah, yeah, party. No. Just like any political party.
2: On my walk, baby, cry. I am so
3: over 200 constituencies and a tuaba. 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
3: 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Yera Kufu Bobby, Yera Mills, a bobby, Yera Mahama, a bobby, and a Yera Kufuado, a bobby. And the America say, a Bosiano Amene, you know.
2: What am I,
3: and yet a Kufuado are binding a Bosian Amene, yet a Kufuado and Kwan Bosian or boy into the Magana, Bosian Amene, a Bosian Nayabo. Ahuru. In fact, President Kufuor Kra de Okon. Bosnia na wo ye just about 9 billion. More than 24 billion and a bekan dollars. And I yensu ye di bi bekan about 20 billion e bekan. Mumu ba yi in just a space of a you know over about 12 billion. enti se aban ahoro ahoro bosia wabo ana infa ye ka bonds a bonds are a due for payment and usually no that bond is about 10 years or 5 years old
4: as simple
3: it was unlike treasury bills where the maturity usually is around 3 months, 6 months which is 90 days 180 days 360 days bonds here they go into years it can be 5 years 6 years 10 years it is okay you can say kufuado bonds be as one otia ka that means bonds are aban dada no ye den e boy ya wo betua ho ka into ye year debt restructuring no enye kufuado bosia na ekoye ho restructuring no largely 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then the Paris Club for ye ye multilateral ne the IMF ne World Bank be ye capital restructuring ne the ne banks ne euro bond market for be ye so sa restructuring ni nyina ye ye wie ye normal $4 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teachers awo de be bo ho safo hene no de ono de ba ye kran fa mo ho safo we see all these policies are ongoing
2: me say egusu e koso
3: no tree na make an bro
2: for this difference be no free education no
3: nani papa mu ni
5: Kofi, what's happening to Miracle?
3: Oh, my son, and
2: I
3: now by.
2: Oh, yeah, be so awesome.
5: When are your dishes?
3: Oh, my, dear tennis, and Opey Openi or Tihei, when you are special information. Yen, you know, yeah, precious being information. No, quite dear friend, of course, you could come and send me naturally. And to a debate, too, Jaw, Adum TV. Say ye charging miracles with fraud. Tihwebe ye hwe animu an say wie yi ampa yoku din statement by. Na yoku statement or the by ne say ye nua miracles. Be se afini. Ena omo sha asie se omo ye hwehwe mu. 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No. Hajofi or something, Dino. 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Ama miracles lawyers, I responded to him. Enumu ena ode koma yoko. In the house of April this year, ena yoko for free miracles. Once, bounce over this statement that they create the impression, say, they have been engaging him, as if, say, they've been engaging him on multiple accounts.
5: But is that statement from Yoko?
3: The statement, yeah, Yoko.
5: I read it, but it's not signed.
3: Yeah, man, send it. They say they are back Ghana, no. Nipana, yeah, they are now, when you GDS or then Sabesha say. Because okay, kind statement. Then it's the incredible most politician. Minimum so huya.
5: That's what I'm because the from who I'm part.
3: Mama. Then it's the incredible most politician. So almost statement say some misappropriation, you know, any misapplication, you know, any stealing, any theft, no one whining and ano. And no na, amu ye mu shi shi mu. Oh my, okay, kind kratana and kratana some more okay, you know, and say ye ye shi shi mu. And Katani baby anywhere I can conclusively say, Ya ye shishi mu ye, or see ye yen shishi mu. Na wu ye shishi mu, unfile onye un prepare o docket o final docket a odi nipa na ekọ court. 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En wanya legal counsel. As of memory down a jew a mochi no ABC and navy na only legal counsel and I can lawyer my anchor and I didn't yasonia where the chair say only legal counsel but oh my a trianso a branty and our trunk crater call yoko no and navy ya na me video city face to face Umaru Sanda. Now, oh, interview Abrantian. Abrantian, no one mona supporter, CTI miracles. Ah, no, what kind of video name? Sir, unknown why you are a interministerial committee of, since 2012. Miracles by our miracles were unity. Uncle Tenefi. And what means, or no, Ankasano, or war Adjumu Pobi, ne mensria. Nadjumu Pony, and Sir Abrantian, meaning be D. 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In fact, when he said, Abraham Tiani Jitum, so no, no, what you mum will be an him so NDC ni. In the video, Emma, if define NDC, the NTO NDC ni, says social one, one, church, political ideologism. Clearly indicating, say, Abraham Tiani woman as a pobitia, a yet miracles. After the Yoko Mekantrea, obi the Gerard appear. Gerard appear, not some way, a dear. Office no na audit no a year ago say why ye certain transactions na ye free say transactions na wo ye no there are some issues abrantie na gya tumu a wa sha ase kure twi sika ne dada In fact, Ghana uba yen shisheye mwa, auditor general, e audite no hu misapplication, irregularities, etc. Otimi se charge uma utiane kakran kakra. It is our brand tiene dieno, that is what it is. Ah, internal audit ne capture no se, there are certain transactions bi akwanya ofa so no, enti tiene kakran kakra utia. And ne, Raymond Acha, ah, wadi yoko, aye political office. 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

0: ne misapplication. Now, my, in due time, we'll bring more information. Amount tabu ono kura omo se omo dea tonu 55 million. If you look at other letters ayoko na trokoma encophobia, the amount keeps changing. In one breath, 20 million. In another breath, this amount. In another breath, this amount. And she says, see, now, more investigation, now, more 55, I bet 12, and each number is 100, and number 120. And unti, and I say, what to bo, a year won't you show me, and your evidence, or build your docket. Now, the Nipanoko court. And now, the Nkrata Betuja, and I could hear this for a crumb for a criminal. Go on Facebook. Or your cronfo or your criminal. Yen chinin tum where we are dear or your juma da ben or bo brother ben. You kun hoofy. Ah, but now by way no beca chile say. President Mahama beca chile say now by way. Ni workers, now no any government officers. Eh ye galamse. Galamse ya, me niya wati hey, or mu kachile say, eye treasonous. Eye tatamon to treasonous, say obi a wo gu o my she or mine. President Mahama Timi Kachere say, or no one bear move for ye galam say, what is he at you? And now, no minister of interior be Kachere say, methamphetamine, a dua a kunipa, say nipa brabo. In fact, America, the entire America for any abri immigration, so ye niema, apart from illegal issues near the nina, a dear bako ye fa pimpa in no money. Fentanyl, any methamphetamine. One son and saying Trump, ya no, so a bombay. A ship will be ocean so a sand road intra. A mu $300 million I befa on my way short so. President Mahama on aye president. U minister be catchre and say wa be move waka hon ye fast and methamphetamine $300 million de kwa bridge. What you will be? Who a Rambo style arrester? These are the people you have to arrest. The criminals in your government who are doing galamse are the people you have to arrest. Nya brantia wa friend wa manaba wone na tenase wabusa no where you are no company na agency na atro letter ma no where you are no and then movie star Raymond Acha Dane no movie Hollywood producer and watching kofo in Hollywood star to gain what, to achieve what? Because you want to persecute people, destroy people's reputation. But you can't destroy miracles. Look, me, do you know when I met miracles? A few years ago, Emra Olusu Nejuma as DC. That time, na me wa abruchi. The story in a bar bonting, and I'm sending a message with Facebook. And I'm so ominia, me who say, well, Lusu opposition. Stay strong. Na nyamia wa this opposition in a or best be kind for fro ammo. And also, bro, me dasi. Me nimo dear. But dear, why ain't he? Yamin shall. A honor, many miracles, the better I bear down for. Satan can me infam any in Hunida. Basanya mina or fanny free a quiapim. Adding ba national stage, you know. Sanya mina be in a free Raymond Achansem.
1: I don't possibly go through what the law says.
0: Dear much richer moon in actually say, oh, go through law. O man, dear Makin, a chess and brandy at any firm. Intentia persecution ye bias ye. Ah, Yoko Mudin the same. Economic and wine fraud, me boy.
1: Organized crime.
0: Me patcho methamphetamine crimes, you know, apart from narco ebem, and yet economic crime and yet financial crime. Other national agencies or more my muna go for your galam say. Oh more two money yes you want to miss no. Or more mu a ben mua president and ankasa tuna numu two. So mo ye galam say or more than your crime. Ya papa do four de ye papa ya ne or no ne ye governor. Any Collins Dowda, any one mua now mujina asinibia a bind way by ya bet two or more cases in yinagu yeno. 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
0: na so we Ghana's attorney general mimi hu ni so a movie actor
1: Debbie,
0: because they all ye nyina akere se o ye movie
1: ye mwana na kunya no ni ne person
0: akunya ben
1: e humrenyam into oye attorney general you might de, you might not like what he's doing but
0: akunya ben nyam ne se wo di attention ni be ya niamma now di nipa nyina afa perper yo mu wo mfa wo nuanu mu nkohye fie na onko chiri nkofo mu o manmu ase edubu ahe de na wanye
1: it doesn't
0: edubu ahe wo di enye movie na atane na wo mpa eye se Hollywood na opo kuma wo na be wo di eno na wo mpa no problem What is going on in this country? It is the American spiritual ones, the miracles. God will be your Nathaniel. Oh, at it, last meet in Yumna Waban. Last meet, young boy in Yumna Waban. I see the biggest Nathaniel, the greatest Nathaniel. Miracles, God will be your Nathaniel. Because the Nipa Shishe, see at the best say one. Sending in Yamina or Fau free a queer pem do ba, Ghana in Yamano Simono. Send Yamina, be say you will free how you move. Ye can say so be yen from swa yen fanny panin fa at ten so may ain't tea ten panin fan with you so ya mamra article 14 of our constitution she say obi yen from swa can a right a channel to ne for say or quince or be fa a obi obeginamu a man or right to counsel I didn't in abasa A unfortunate President Mahama is there. Well, who the echo swing now? And a chi musician, a chi party members, your bro TikTokers. President Mahama by 17 people and watch you move for speech related issues. And so, yeah, no, I know who said the only Unim Hoshi Saint Mahama. He doesn't know anything. But then he beats me across Waha or Mampenina way.
1: Okay, my main friend Sia Kofi, 22 minutes after 5. Lawyer, BB.
2: Oh my. Sometimes. I kasa 25 minutes. You said, Minyasa Kwenyan. I'm a train same Kaka.
1: Maybe time in your 25. I'm surprised I wouldn't have 25 minutes.
2: What time is it?
1: 19.
2: Oh,
1: 19.
2: Oh, my. Mm-hmm. I mean,
1: the person will be able to get a digital.
2: Yeah, I do say now. Now, I am very tempting. I'm yeah. But quite no way, what can seem be a hard drink.
1: But lawyer, actually, Connedy, my crime is also happy.
2: Debbie, oh my.
1: Debbie, and yet, when you're 57,
2: oh my.
1: Hey. Because when you're 57, actually, when you learn, where you are, the old sooner and sooner you are, and depend quite actually, who are who quite say, would you have to do no now trade the echoes?
2: I'm
1: fat.
3: What to me for now?
2: Coffee, what to know? And then I call it Dr. Ayene names because of politics. It's not fair. You will not be happy if I descend on the past attorney general, sir, under your era. Minye, because they are lawyers or me seniors. Minye. And then, Abba, calling the attorney general of the republic. No. I mean, this is what he said. One paper.
1: I insisted.
2: But one yet. My yes, sir. It be now, can you? It's here interviews are why in ya, me, I mean, ya could ya. Or see a never hot now, so. Tea, yeah, in some bar, let's be a bit measured. Nayan keka a mantra so. Because press conference, the attorney general BIB. Look, Godfrey Dame organized or released a statement, which is, ya, it is akin to a press conference. After the Court of Appeal of the Republic acquitted Yebra at first on the submission of no case.
1: Mm-hmm.
2: The statement I will release, Godfrey Dami as Attorney General releasing, oh, wow, fat, knocking kind. Won't be crying kind. Some okay kind. It's my hand, yes, sir. Me, my friend, me calling the names. I disagree with him on a lot of fronts. But my disagreement in Mecca rather than call him names. And then there's my tea, made a mess. Yeah, she honey. Papa, no, no, tray. Lawyer for be brave in your party. Watch out, my dear. Politics, then, I didn't have a be do baby agree. Ena ni ene style no eye se o magana fo aku ni opese oye na ne mehu on ho no nya start na so oye case no start kokota onye hu conference view press conference view but answer no be ko bia no magana fo ono so ne style no but it doesn't make him a judge how pronounce you be guilty it mesro normal you name miracles asemo eno kre ano pay Ansana me ye ba a fidus wakant in America. Na me nya briefing about what has happened. 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Look, let me say this that a de MPP for yeni di any yawa omde kasano is understandable. 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And you be all yet connected to him. Ubi bea, sebi sebi, or neno wasa. 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
1: That's not possible.
2: Thank you. 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It includes se police and law enforcement agencies. Ebe shushem. No mebisa honse. Enunti. On that basis, no, you are miracles. Omro se, you be freno, anasi you be cheno, ebisa nonsem. But the cheno, what constitution ni yemre muni ani adieno, it must conform to nipano, I mean, yen laws are ye wo gana. And no, me, at the moment, no, me, we are me damn kwasim nim. Near why are you saying you're on your head? Obey a commentary said you don't know what law enforcement agencies need to crack. Or my son, it is what they know. It is a Cassari, the Obey can on your way, on your car, Okuya, and Okufi. Because Omoni won your argument. I am sure, and that is what I thought, say, at the moment, you know, it is about quite a fast or chain, no, and I'm more issues room. Mid a son and I'm a tear. But then, yes, on your body, because I'm doing as on your body. It doesn't lie in your power at all because why boni and on your power. It doesn't also lie with me. It may mean can that some miracles you're guilty and on your guilty. But at the NT I actually no. You bet me I can once I dear way na law enforcement officers ne case why. If you won't ever check. Because me and young one MPP on you say yao, Obeka, yachi wound to me. Yeah, no money son because of criticizing a minor and I say if you are say wound to me ne plea bagging. and let nobody kid you. Lawyer be of a catcher or say, plea bargain, chess or a guilty no nim law. Go and read section 162H of the amendment to the Criminal Offences
1: Act. Of
2: yes! So you are a convict. Jail now, umpe. Two persons to yes canon. But a big plea bargain be how you're guilty. In fact, the law says that that's what pleading guilty as a judge in a crowd was. So, Matisse and Govinimbevia, go and read the act. So, it's not true. It will cast a whole plea bargain, it's just all you're guilty. Because the plea bargain, a far custodial sentence. And if free, Jose, say, won't pay custodial sentence. And because a yabra, ya convicted, and a plea bargain setting. That is what it's supposed to be, because no be here a section under Briar convicted. Any other share. So let nobody deceive you. Say, guilty. It's not true. There are proceedings. In fact, okoko your answer number starting judge and crab you. Obe more pleading guilty. So okay, so on your guilty. Obe twice a minute. Who pleading guilty? We are. Now she share on your attorney general. You know. Now we are here, Juma. And then any you so on your guilty. Let's go through the trial. And I want to be, and I because of criticize, and or probably play bargain. So, yeah, you're into your boss. Me or my, there is no way in this in Ibi ever cast you in me. Check me, I'm in. I send pan mark. Obien who bet me, I cast you in me. Check me, I'm today. So, what master my make
1: it's your sepa.
2: Good. It's your individual. So, be a one near my shen, men cast away people, be a one secret. Minyi ni sese me ye bibi amekwa ko friend DC party ni penfoni aze ade ABCD na mpese me iti niam abase ya e ya yentu ye boase
1: it doesn't matter how ye huni pa
2: at all
1: nye bibi ano bebo am
2: bibi o my mu wa hakra wo ni producer kra nye bibi ano ni mfa ho nye bibi anzo no nzo ni mfa ho iti nsemba se ya yentu ye boase e ye ye nua me a young man enye me de se offer we mu. So what you say? Into the match, I say, me tell me say, but the yah yenye measured. E quite a fast so chain on. You could forward the statement, but let's interrogate the statement. Oh my.
1: If you go,
2: no, and oh my, meaning say when you, and yet press release be an yes sign. It's not a requirement.
1: On sensitive ones like this.
2: Well, you may say so, but they've not disputed.
1: Yeah. No, I don't remember. It is
2: coming from them. And you also, once on my dress, you know, on my throat,
1: especially times like this, I catch you say, one year careful,
2: When
1: you do that, you are encouraging that we should do that.
2: What spelling mistake? Then it's N no yeah one N and we issue.
1: But
2: an attorney general, president versus.
1: And I'm saying
2: when one adverting in mind to Article 125 that justice emanates from the people and it's been administered on behalf of the people by the judiciary.
1: Oh, Chelsea,
2: you see, it's in your mind, it's been a while. As some case ended that one, would this year, and the more treatment.
1: But drawing your attention also means here, because that's where.
2: No, I don't need issue.
1: No, I don't need DNA, normal to you.
2: And
1: spell
2: no. And no point any dinner cake, you know, head there, no, but throughout, they got it right.
1: All right,
2: into a typo. My lord, the saying, any free has his
1: frimpo,
2: any free, omunim, sanya me, it's missy, if you cry, all typo, and it's me bassa, or mine, as somewhere walk on the same. Omoche, you ran miracles on his way in. In fact, we were all worried, saying, baby, you can't even eat Ghana. What am I saying? If you're qua, and I'll be casting no, yeah, my uncle. But so bad, yeah, sank our ba. But Omoche, baby, name see a kind statement, na, ye jahun free. Because, Mr. Nam, you're concerned, Kaka. You're much, and I said, there was a development. Omonka, do we own the Omonka? Because almost when they have to be tactical. Statement you're releasing a such a sensitive agency. Omu on your back and your monka. Now, development, you know. And a man, Omu, a yes, on Bechino this week. Now, since Omu chain on my ten Komobi say, in the Omu chain on between Ems and I, Ira could be an air fee and then an son on in run, then Omai. Because, I mean, essentially saying say it wasn't necessary. But you kwa respond it. Say omun saso ni mu no. Omne na kwa kwa your friend is saying inspection bi. Wa kan? Omne na kwa kwa inspection tin ya so omada. In pimpi men kasa sa na te ba law enforcement agencies pe so omkwa ya sa de na they will not inform you. Sebra. Because almost your money intel development BSC on person move to an amobi. Surely, on that wise, no, they will not. And yet, I'm on my pampao because I'm can't over down. So it is me no ni ame me can ya baby abi me bisa. And I'll ask Yoko, say at what point, and I would want to hear miracles if only he will be honest when he's out. And I'm sure by close of day, he'll be out. Say. Did he request send a lawyer? Emra, nani lawyer bear. Yoku 89 nana. That's what I want to hear. That will be unconstitutional. By virtue of Article 14. But what are 14 too, no? Say okay. I mean, someone here trotro on social media and say me an ope me catch a kufi. Say look, strips of sense of constitution na eka lawyer and ka party for. Yoko ni any obligation to explain to Kodia. Except Kodia is also a lawyer. Except so, no say, or no, na ne, ye lawyer. Ejinem. And no coin, he refused. So, it's not about that statement, you know. But, ni lawyer, ni why, and ye mums ya to say, ye ye attach. I'm not sure, as at morning, crampo ni renew. Eh, you kufini. Say, I attach, and ne, back, you're the same. Yeah, me, madame, fu. Ni makon. And na. Ejinem. But if I can't copy so omu ni ejinem wa, they should let us know at what point did they become lawyers for Yibra or the saying miracles. Say at what point? And were they actually denied? Because I be home lawyer. So it is not Yibra could be an ebekasi ya man kwine because you no nene lawyer. And the law does not create room for party for. Say so inform a party for na party for bans and we move. It in a lawyer son and person me tea and I said Dennis. Efili se anase so timi babe chire yen se yes ebro mo ka se yen inspection no me ka se no I need to speak to my lawyers na me lawyers ba around and sana and na yoko ebu so ka se no we still have to take you without your lawyers that will be unconstitutional but you tell me pa and if se basa we all call yoko out but if se onu Dennis no and request a specific lawyer say because was say a lawyer of your choice and your party for na de bema. It you know better say me lawyer ni A B C D. Enti me person me friend ansana me move ansana me obi bi amaka. Then that will be it. In fact, assembly bebe ni ya hono na egre area. Because e che there, it is guaranteed in the law. Say yet me che. Of course obey aban adwuma de a. Say your office this entity see. They have power of arrest. Oh my, I just ya can say yen just have power in view of. And when they arrest you, as I said, you will be fembi and a year in consonance with the tenets and dictates of the constitution. That's essentially it. It is a omu year no sa kwine so dia. And you'll be into me me kase. I didn't tina say and I said I didn't tina say. Yes, answer accountability be anyo. Look, and a nipa a wa by me. Oh, be a yen a jume. Say, that you be a see a near by mobile. That's MPP ba. No mususu say, asemba kum ye nubi oho. I so be babi yanwa. Why not? Naso my ibida. Why not? But niaube ye biano, as I say name rano constitution, no, se si ya che miracles, and then do 24 hours. We see release miracles now. Constitution in suse 48 hours. Faniko court, and yes aja e money bill. Pamai, nin do 48 hours no. So emra ben anna yoku fu e breach ya, ni ekase release miracle now. Min kasa wa ebon you. But say nyu ma kuo we no, if you mu no omuye. I was seeing more maquenyans no more sign with him. Made a man me drank, I saw a guilty and on your guilty. Because Yoko can be said. I've run to your backwa, only me a new. Because of course, oh my, yeah, why? Oh, yeah, you host, when you produce an yegma. In Pimpi, you are expected to work together. Yoko is saying, so me a new no more young him for me. Back what he has a sampa. Sikan me fi, made a media ever. Yoko ne can yamina maker. Enna aka miracles. Miracles here, it be also on your bonibia. But no son chess you could need quine so on bayan remo. It's your maquaco fan, omsi or mo, eh, yes, on bequaco, eh, ombe koswa ye inspection bibi ni baby kwa mse omwedi kaya yibi ombe sanswa yibi but nini ya within 48 hours you either release him on bail or you take him to court na court say be remanded and as end all that has been assured by Yoko omse bibi biya omu yibi and omu ye in accordance with the constitution and then the basic fundamental laws and unti omay mimi yu asem wei baby efi because say miracles nankasa epie na ono na omu che no ena omo es chese anajo no na ya anajo ntia mi se immigration phone keepin anopa no ne bre yoko ni ni 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we are talking at the moment we are all speculating because and up a way in the actors say you are or the saying attaching anum alcohol omuko ye omanya access ana yes yes but omsi before no omanya access were they the same lawyers or a different lawyer and don't me the mystery because ni amemete ye no say you are kodu anum so omako you were not lawyers you were lawyers as in lawyers in Ghana but you were not because and ya be say you attach an any lawyer and the law does not create that room for political party I mean, if was almost so many genembi. It's me, messre. Cassano, senior, yeah, canon, yeah, the 8 days yet. It be cry miracles in your bonibia. Yenya butre. Enna, and your bonibia, son, sona, sabi, sabi. Because, oh, it drew say ya, it be pa, nebia, no crana drink will be so. Trum comunumino, not drink bebasso, no information on so on, or the ama yoko for. It be an accountant, no, or ya, any amaw nechi. And a mile cobasa. Set us, accountant no will suffer for it. Or no, you know, a becca said, I'm any more. But what must say? But an idea, you could force some good so young him. No much remun so say. A brepemuno, say, we have charges, a yina, and yet charges yet. Almost say investigations, almost a conspiracy to steal and stealing. Using public funds for profit. Using public funds, using public office for profit. Using public office for profit, causing financial loss to the state, dissipation of public funds, defrauding by false pretense, money laundering. If you move away, no, no. Yen she say, Omun tietia, yen miano fa hundi eso. Name Momun son, some be as on bisano ne, near some den a film. Eh, yet lawful. Now what me a yin one on, of a film. A brepemuno say, Yoko for us, Omun Hemun chess, so yin someone were caught in a bed determined. Into your court, he would have his day in court. Then we move on. It's me, messre, in the absence of because miracles and that your chain on open and all at the time. Yen yen tien fin ho. Yen ye wabon tin say, ya man a crime find a lawyer. Lawyer, no miracles and isn't a bed prescribed. Monsum was a moon yen hoon. When you crave hoon into mine, a catcher, say, ya man is aquanyan. Are you getting the point I'm making? Because a miracles and never can. Miracles and also, moa was a when you crave hoon. Mwene hunu no, mwene ne kachere mse ya amana kwenye, mwene ne kachere mse ya nkan chere no neboni ya waye. Inti mesre, accountability di esu be able, but all within the law. Yen fa, extra constitutional or extra legal, ibia, ways ibia, enfan deli with ubia. 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I'll say it. And that said tasadia, then esese omuheni ye. But for now, dear, me de minyan bibi biye chrese bibi sa akoso. 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enye bibia outside the law because on a fundamental human right. At the end of the day, or you're presumed innocent until say unhwehwe mu no ne court be can be proven guilty. Intermediate near me walk can e found. I wish him well and right. I pray say bibia nto no near won bia e wom no empie na yan kwa ni masoma.
1: So that's why maybe affirmative politicians as well, because any politician in power, government institutions are right. Any politician in a position, government institutions are wrong. But that's where the convenience and conviction aspect that make us an outrage management a bem. Very unfortunate.
2: I agree with you. It's almost always like, I agree with you. Very unfortunate. Very unfortunate. Because, 8, 12, or 13, or 4 years, I'm telling you.
1: First 4 years of most less scandals, you'll be amazed. No matter what you're working, under our watch. So why are these people, or why were these people? That's the challenge.
2: Yeah. I agree with you. But you see, the other thing, so they say, media, say, yeah, buying bear, say, yeah, buying bear. And no, she say, oh, yeah, entity, one hour share, sign, if you win, so, as a what? Outside the law. Me and no hear me pa. Accountability ni there. Oh my, you're very important because politicians.
1: Every person who takes government appointment.
2: And no DSO or accounting.
1: Be ready for that.
2: Absolutely.
1: Be ready.
2: But yeah, the whole firmware, it must be in consonance with the law. And no dear. Mo bia me, but say nunti, ya be ni say ya na ye blackmail be na me nunti ye misa
1: on some day. Me catch ya kuma kudia say. It would be very wrong for them to start thinking that say the area, you know, say mindset na hard you
3: know. Ah, na my
1: what I remember for
3: so unim say and na no a brand TV obetro Facebook say eh yeah want to me e be jeli no a certain day and na me nua eduji e ba online be ka chere
1: be born kokoso on twin free
3: on day. Yeah.
1: Yeah.
3: What am I supposed to think? Obi are close to power. Exactly. Obi are close to power.
1: Inti ma umu said no. Bibi o.
3: That's the point. Inti se ko dia kandi awo kanchira wona. Enya se wo nim se. Enya se wo di nipafa atantini nimu. But awo kanchira because of.
1: Enya mebi kukosu.
3: Enya mebi ya kukosu nti. Ede na obi ono wo party mu awo ben empenyimfobi. Ebe kanse. Ye be jeli obi on a certain date. Eye den obi a oye what's it?
2: Date na bako etwem.
3: Of course I betwem. Na afi say na nipa na be kan na ban no so aye ade ne the same day. Look, you see. Na nya no na moye. Na mo ayi chief justice man friend osunu mami. What are you talking about? What are you talking about? Who's in my own connecting a bind to a judge? No, but you did it.
2: As we speak,
3: you did it.
1: I'm pardoning you for that.
3: You did it.
1: I'm also restraining you. And I'm not blocking from going.
2: I'm not comfortable going there.
3: Yeah,
2: come on, some count.
3: Now,
2: honey, some count.
1: That is where everyone is.
2: What's the name?
3: Am I, you see, there's this also issue. You see, lawyer, this thing we can do an education on it. So, Obi. Plea bargaining. In fact, the country plea bargaining.
2: Let's do law.
3: Or more, you know, the most. Hey, America. The most. I dare say, hey, be a whole crown and running free bar, but I don't have the evidence to say. But in fact, when you look at American cases, well over 50% of American cases go through plea bargaining. Now, plea bargaining, baby, a lawyer can't hear me. No, any lawyer, yeah, I'm going to say. Say, when you plea bargaining, you must necessarily admit to say, you are guilty. But baby, a lawyer and fan can only say somebody may necessarily admit that they are guilty to achieve the tenant of the plea bargaining, but they are not guilty per se. And in fact, when you read a lot of the American literature on plea bargaining, it says, sir, now let me read this to you. Or see, Michel Dabusa, we say, sir, does plea bargaining mean guilty? And was saucy different American law references. And no mommy answer. Or say, yes, legally speaking, a plea bargain requires that you formally plead guilty or no contest in exchange for a lighter sentence or reduced charges, which is what lawyer said is true. Bawasiti, however, accepting a plea bargain does not necessarily mean you are factually guilty. Defendants often take them to avoid the risk of a much higher sentence, to avoid the time and expense on legal battle, or because they feel pressured. So lawyer is right in saying, he say, so who plead, who you plea bargain here, you must necessarily agree so you're guilty. Mm-hmm. But factually, no, you may not be guilty. But because of other reasons, to make sure, say, you don't go through harsher processes, waste so much time, or sometimes undue pressure. Lawyer, that is also the case. So, media me that is me nya lawyer. But I think esan ka odi hone yeden e ka ho.
1: Because not all the time.
3: Not all the time, because sometimes factually
1: oh no no chere say the literature is just read out, no. Maybe it's not situated in what you want to read out in terms of our law. But they are working kind of nya brini nyina.
3: Even though to get the benefit of it, you must admit, you must plead guilty. But the law also knows, say, guilty now who plea, no. It could be, say, you were not wrong. But for other...
1: I remember back to the issue about, say, Obian and Shewase could plead.
3: Because I'm not sure, say, you see, the law, the law recognizes, say, Emrebia no ya no antecedents. The law recognizes, say, even though the legal processes may be there, there are instances who need a hundred be to set the financial muscle to go through a certain case. Unim sir, Obi Oha, asam tunu.
1: I'm interested because make a quarantine and make break.
3: The law recognizes that. So that impediment is there. The law also recognizes that sometimes the prosecutor may have so much strength. He say, Obi Buntenchia, Oko America. There are a lot of cases, sir. Obi a black, or a black in Tino. Yet me boon tenchia de, a gunniso. So him, sir. Obi race keke, Obi gender keke. Yet me boon tenchia gunniso. That is why the law is saying, say, you can go through a plea bargain. And to the bin so, why, in fact, a good number of times, bonini de nipana de, why, yeah. I just want to say, sir, wound to me has come out and say, he pleaded for the bargain because he felt undue pressure. The lawyer can. Yeah, the lawyer can.
4: Am I name intake?
1: That's what I mean to.
3: Oh, won't you?
4: What's the pressure in Tino?
3: No, no, sir. Asam, meba. The Nipano Samoa, all can I say?
4: Wow.
3: He's made it clear. Made it clear. Say, oh no, no. Bonnie, I'm Modi Susunu. Uncas, why you bonnie?
4: Okay.
3: But, son, yeah. Aban say go through plea bargain now. You go through the plea bargain.
2: Interesting. Let me check with you, Kaka.
1: Okay.
2: Yeah. So, see, plea bargain, no, ankasa. And on the act, your friend was saying 1079. Eba peshes into so kind near kana. Eye ababe sa section 162. Eka yaye case near you near be convicted wa amount sentence. And now, what me a plea? He said no. And you know, I'm saying any time before judgment. iti enya bi a wo hwɛ ne ekɔno ne ade obi ho nzo ompɛ sɛ obekɔ through the trial. But look, I'll be surprised if anybody tells you say pressure from where. The moment the state goes to court through the attorney general or no or so you're sure say why you money. And you know they will call your bias on your judge or your bias also why you need to know the woko for you to follow him then also when you're bonnie a court in a veteran attorney general court to lose two cases there it is for you to justify your innocence
1: mm-hmm.
2: It's depression for him yama bill if you feel your campaign come on obien shell it is when you saw your innocent who are lawyer for a case for no matter how could justify who innocence, but you see, play back again. ASL, what you to say? Well, you have a first idea. We have a mammy custodial sentence. Let's negotiate because with him, sad case in the same. Let nobody deceive you. Say,
1: exim,
2: and yakadai. So, who won't crack up a pump now? Kodia by the
5: simple FM.
2: Nan crata be a yoke castle or sutia. It is a triano to ya.
1: A different,
2: civil action. I want to be said on one castle war dying 100 with 200. It is a yeah, down canon to ya. You have a forward Japan. And no, yet,
1: pressure be anyhow.
2: Pressure be anyhow. But the state, this is the case of the state. The state is saying, say, would the grim and the dick and crater and your papa and adequate loan didn't make a cafe so I said, can crater and cry correct, I still allow you as Utia. But here the state is saying, say, in crata na de koye, you know,
1: atochi.
2: And your papa company ana onti yenu nya hun crata e de koye. Oti company fan se ne.
1: What forging
2: crata? State in eka. Ah, asem kesi say obi abedi national chairman. Na unko san uti. Was a pressure from who? State need your senior why in tin ode okoko. It in ka obaba out. All out with your lawyers. No because me. Me dey say born any the falsification of document. Because only more, my only say, see, ye convicted on forgery. Won't be crying holdy, won't be crying yabba and juma. That's our law. Won't be holdy public office beer. It borders on morality, sana constitution. Forgery, eh, moral issue. It is a serious matter. Ah, so be the talk, so I go all out na sauti. The moment I open back underway, no, on the plea, no, and no, all can. Ah, now why? In court, and because the normal court, I deal because I'm guilty. Ono na ni mi nti oso e guilty. Ebi asani aka ebi kura na onye guilty ba oso e guilty. Mi mi ti mi hu na dream.
3: Lawyer, but for education purposes, is what I am saying true or
2: no,
3: not?
2: No, but when you look at the law na, anti na me
3: nti yen hwe the law ni kan. What does our law say?
2: So the H is this acceptance of plea agreement. 1621 H1. The court shall not accept a plea agreement unless the court is satisfied that A, the accused person is of sound mind, so that
1: Uncle can
2: yes. B, the accused person entered and signed into and signed the plea agreement voluntarily.
1: You'll be on a shell.
2: You'll be on a shell. The court, you know, who's been a shell. It's I'm saying news to me because if that is the case, the court will reject it. Three, C, there is factual basis for the plea agreement.
1: In a plea agreement.
2: And no. Two, where the court accepts a plea agreement, the court shall call on the accused person to plead to a charge in the plea agreement. Three, the accused person pleads guilty. Where the accused person pleads guilty to the charge, the court shall record the plea and convict the accused person. Conviction is the but sentencing on the so now the sentencing becomes the only attorney general agree. Se me tu yasi, me yasi. Ibi ame kwa kwa do,
1: Seki unyine echa.
2: Me kwa do river, me timu ni amdi ya mamu. Na tuen jina, answa jatum. Tia none o sentence. But convict ene die, wasi obe convict yo. Inti uye ex-convict. It is not a joke. Ena, osakane hasi, tiye niye yo. So, where the accused pleads guilty, pleads not guilty, phone. Where the accused pleads not guilty, it is also a bit general case. The court shall A, treat the plea as a withdrawal from the plea agreement.
1: One case, also only
2: for B, make an order for the trial of the accused person on the original charge. Make an order for the trial. Next, you have to a trial.
1: You have to call back.
2: Because when you're guilty. So when we yen chiche yen criminal jurisprudence mono a dear court to chikran so be so be shall I bibi. It should be on your own. Se bibi kitikitikite enunti even police chewa na se law enforcement agency chewa you bibi a friend so obetro statement and only caution statement. Caution statement usually e ya na judge share no pa ya che wo no fresh no den aka chere court no wo ya wo se ade en me ye wo wi as ye na se ya chere lawyer be wo as ma anye obetro no e no ne di kan pa
1: abu
2: chatro nje obem odo obeko wo di mun pempi what we do as lawyers let me say this here. It is say ra Jeff boy and he knows Oku Obi be catch her say ya chero that's a false lawyer. The Audi can be said is okay then the chere police no. E ya wo caution statement no. If say onipa no onye hu say eh yen yen ya maka no manka ni ya. Em pempi no wo say ya bo mi ansa. O adi as well say ya share me, omo bo me, omo ye mi say ansa na me kasa. On the basis of that no. O lawyer no affair no akwako ka say. It wasn't voluntary. It wasn't a voluntary statement. A routine court, you know, and set aside that voluntary statement. Any amount trying to fool from. The court, you know, baby, be a friend. Mini trial. No, I should show you. Say no, crazy. I bought one. Sir, I yeah, share one. Sir, and say no. Why? It's any joke. Court, you press out your shadi. A baby, baby, I only work here. It is a one. One only attorney general. Now, yeah, they are same. Say at us. Look, I am not sure. I am not sure. Say a party like the New Patriotic Party would even at the time. Incoming national chairman. Na say, or try a convicting of for fraud. Move because I'm an eye national chairman. Because my kind of constitution. But you come, no, make say okay. Yes, sir. But I'm saying, say, could do, sir, see a convicting for fraud. Mukramu man in your national chairman. Because my constitution, my kind, as I said, qualify under yen emra Ghana mrana and san wait me and Ghana mrano say we are convicted, you cannot hold certain positions. It is a new joke. Ah, obe can keke say. Me a guilty because of pressure. Pressure from who?
3: Oh, see, oh my.
2: Aha.
3: You see, Emrano. Me a lawyer. But at least, oh, you know. No, yeah, Matthew de Okan. Matthew de Okan. Emra. And then in Shisha, and then in Kaimu. The letter and the spirit. The B.I. Kamwasem. And now, me a catcher will say, so we can say somebody has to be of sound mind and all of those things now. In fact, the basis for the law you read is that you must accept that you are guilty. What did I say? And by accepting that you are guilty, you must be of sound mind. These are standard. I'm saying that when you do that, you must have a reason why you are going in for the plea bargain. You must have a reason. There already and you know, standard features of the process. But at no sense the fact say the purpose for which the person is going for the plea bargain, you know, could be anything. Could be say indeed or you're guilty. Could be say, but I am telling you that plea bargain offers the opportunity for the people who feel say me na fair trial dear, I'll go for this. So how is this?
1: Yeah, but I don't think that normally it's about this fair trial matter.
3: Ose,
1: honestly, Oshé Nyomana. In Pendudo na no, me jiwa se unje ban Pendudo na. I just said here, me nya sa brene di. Ah, me nimse asem nevi ye no.
3: No, me kasa no. Me can say in Pendudo no, inipa na committee offence. All that I sought to do was to offer that additional education.
1: Of course, yeah.
3: Whether or not it fits somebody. It's not the case here. Maybe your lawyer to determine what fits somebody. But the education must be given. That even if it is 1% to Krana, it is a fact that in some instances, that could be the reason.
1: Okay.
3: And so, that could be a fact.
2: In another case, wako through adenia, trial ya kumwa, miya train judgment. Ubi ya mono. In fact, the case is me in ya ubi.
3: That's how some people have defined it, not the law necessarily. Na yese me oman mu nyina o nipa dodo owo oman mu nyina o man panyin po age atum se ne party for ye galamse
1: mhm
3: but interestingly ato na ne party for mu ye galamse no ye nchi mu ba kumpo somehow oman Ghana galamse nyina ye de aswame sa mina min ku Ghana boni nyina e fa galamse ho oman pressure ben ne chance a
5: but
3: no,
5: I'm pleading on
3: copper. No, I now copper. No, never can
5: hold.
3: I'm
5: fine.
3: I'm just saying.
5: I'm just saying.
3: So nipa bako. Yeah, do mu radio station. Yeah, ye we.
5: Radio station.
3: And now nim say, won't me radio stations now. Yeah, do mu.
5: Or my honey. And your phone to what an etiquette.
3: You're doing the radio stations, you know. You say, say a license. Yes, yes. All his radio stations. Kumasi, Accra, Takrade, Ninyina, you're doing no. I'm telling you. Ninyina, no, Missy, you're doing Ninyina. I'm telling you.
5: You want to be TV, you're doing.
3: Missy, radio stations.
5: TV, you're doing.
3: TV, no. Hey, different. I'm talking about radio stations. Look, the point of the matter is, say, Dear Kenyina, I will go for a plea bag in there, some by me. And they say, come here, you say, Seu free a manuku be moa. Now you see, you do famra quine swa. Emra quine sank you do fasson. Come here, you say, ten cheer be. Me choose me worse carefully. Kamiya, you said the perception is that because you come from a certain political party, you must go through some difficulties. Because you come from a certain political party, you must face onerous bills. Because you come from a political party, you must face Rambo-style arrest. Because you come from a political party, sometimes the impression is created out there. So you are guilty even before I ask them cry. Be di. Eno na ye kan se. Enye sani ye kuketa se she. Bi BNUF stop se se wu se abranti ena ye mfunsoa. Ube ye investigations in yine wye. Wa prepare wa docket. Na wa go through the necessary processes. But when the old catcher say you are investigating, who investigating the mono? What call you Rambo style arrest? Then I mean, minya GDSA attending any koso.
1: Okay, so that matter will be discussed. I'm sure, say you can say here back and forth on this matter. So we'll be wrapping up with this very important one. President, it was announced for 2 days directives.
5: Now
1: I
5: mean,
1: yeah, now you know.
5: As long as I'm here,
1: then I will know on that.
5: Oh my miracles! I said, "Mami, we wrap."
1: There be a wrap up. Kofi,
3: no problem.
1: There be more elections, no? More we know. They are kind of say we, or court and
3: boy. Oh, I understand. I think back open and
1: understand what they release.
3: Open and injunctions be also.
1: They release the free more party no abano.
3: General secretary.
1: Yeah.
3: Now about 2 being injunctions also.
1: That's 245 no more here.
3: Yeah, so majority of them, the main lawyer better na wa fast I deal with the
1: 245 na moye. Out of 276 and 23 constituencies, our elections is on hold. 23,
3: okay.
1: Yeah,
3: yeah, but and they all four, have different reasons. So
1: yeah, yeah, and a 4 constituencies na omonti mi anto omaban because of last minute a year 1 or 2. Biningo pram achiman punya Obuasi West na Trubo. And then National Steering Committee will be review election activities across the war. If you just say East.
5: Kazai, me too.
3: Now, my name is also a can't clean it.
1: National Steering Committee will be review elections in the course of war. If you just say East, Adansia Sukwa.
5: Thank you.
1: Bantima. And Asante Achim Central.
6: Okay.
1: Yeah.
3: To be any da ho, be any a wine. So, until a man are extremely contentious. But we share the fact that 48,000 polling stations and a kotuaba. Namia dum bibia ya sumri. And sana electoral area. And also, me refi the number na de. But, and also, you're quite a high number. And sana constituencies aba ye to constituency de. Ofa position bi na ye wo at least sometimes we nipa 5 we nipa 3 nipa 6 so I know so kan bo mu over 6 to 10,000 people and they contesting until these elections at this level on there here dan a chinyo a show ebebem until lawyer na so no no o se nsuo si ni de ho na momo de de de nam kwa so ba no
1: e chenkri
3: e be ya se kesi so at ya se nti wo na ese wo ye more worried about
5: it oh ko wo aban mu a
3: so ho
5: so ho wo aban mu a na mo opposition me na me wa opposition mo ko de
3: e ye party ni attractive
5: mo party ni attractive
3: you know man that's the thing the party is still attractive
1: you know utimi e bi sanitation you know
3: ah man to me and could be me too kwan kakra
1: okay
3: ah nti man to me
1: but observe from afar
3: oh me hu se ball agugu krumu a mo gusu a mo sesa yeah, dear. Well, I mean, for me, bibia ye be ya a dimpun to you, my baby, dear. As he and I support
1: him.
3: And he say, I bind say, and you cleaning up. Bonnie be any. Eh, I'm not questioning, I mean, me busan say, cleaning now, yeah, you know. And she say, Ben, ye dee go a queen moa. And Koba say, this should become the solution. Because indeed, this cannot be the solution.
1: It can't
3: be the solution. Nti bendia na ka me hwehwe ne se by now no aban no aye a national broadcast on its plan so okay sanitation issues going forward ye plan and as e munye ready kra na you should offer some assurances be say ye wo this task force aye flood task force omo ye adwuma ti aban mo omo se bia within 6 months or within 3 months monfa mo flood mitigation plan emra moma yenhu aban row a ewom moma yenhu civil society ni other institutions rule wom moma ye hu ankrankre private companies rule wom moma ye hu citizens rule wom eye unconventional ya de bi nsi da nanka obi profoka se nka se usher in a new and innovative way of fighting the flood but a flood you see no man panyi de she Ghana for o man panyi de she Yesu ba party no aban no yenyanti bibian fri aban ne se mensu mi ro

0: 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So it means that Zoom Lion could do something positive for us. But if we Zoom Lion, dredging, they boa to dredge the drains, you know. Ebi mo anti ase, say yen kwa mo contract mo. And now who chira ba, you know, the same company na yes, we corrupt, you know. The same company ni yetu mirika kwa no hoso anye den. Omwai. We just have to be careful. Flooding, niema yaka, kaka, kaka, kaka. But on my say yamfa, and she shaya, and best so a dear way I know in the long term, ma, clean way inquisit baby. And they say, Nin sooner munapa, nyamene dear, who are for fear, and sooner santo. Because in sooner toyanka ball, and they say good crumbling, and I ain't ever go. And the president say ya national cleaning day na ball ya ya ya na ball egu abonten na ya ni plan bi ya move ball an ene ya monday me boa inti ya train da ben so me dey man enya the bone all that I'm saying is it should go beyond 2 days say ko fini kwa me ko cleaning. We must have a plan. We must have a system. A systems in the cleaning cities and towns. You put to place in systems send a bear a bit me aboa am I reduce the level of waste away in system.
1: I see. Lawyer.
2: Well, so I said papa. Yes. We are case and yeah and no solution now. Me apart from the actual work say you cleaning no the awareness and nti na me hu videos bi and I'm so happy say you nya officers be rural officers be or my sabu you cleaning why because me na I was on news for what say no,
0: I'm call banks near. I know there was no right.
2: Debbie, you see,
1: and they say, and yet, papa,
2: and yet, papa say, if you on back up, but you see, Mamma and Chow, I did right. You
1: and your papa,
2: or my way, it was not the best. So say, at least, would you have no pamunya 1 hour be? 2 hours be?
1: Next, and
2: any holiday, and any holiday, yeah, because we'll be
1: because a back, let's say back, because I'm catch as a California crown. In same California, any nipa ni from communal labor say that type of typhoon is not for instance. Any nipa ni from some age man. So let us not do that. It is absolutely wrong, especially for a member of parliament, to go into a bank, behave as if so alpha and omega.
0: Yes,
1: what
2: no,
1: supposed to mean?
2: You may have
1: what's that supposed to mean?
2: Fast, yeah, no, but what's supposed you to mean? Have to also call the bank out.
1: Bank yeah, said, Debbie. The point is that
2: Obia won
1: a joy. And I'm saying,
2: at least we have 1 or 2 hours.
1: That alone should tell us that we have failed. Say ne, yeah, it's not your catch. Say those institutions who are supposed to do the work are not doing it now. I bet you a problem for us.
2: Oh my, that's just, a
1: that's what the local government minister is saying. Let me change. But for President Mahama,
2: it's a different
1: message. They said, but for President Mahama, not MMDCs, no. They didn't know that in Shubetwana, but for President Mahama.
2: I feel it's massively. So, me, what you mean communication on this, baby? I mean, Makase, say MMDCs, no. Hey, you don't need a presidential committee.
1: Completely.
2: No. Maka. And the enforcement, I'm saying, yeah, no, kwa, and yeah, you know, but the enforcement, you know, going forward, but there is an existing problem. The president says, yes, I'm aware, said there are near my BCC, but beyond that, an existing problem.
0: Oh, yeah,
2: what
0: they
2: be
0: do
2: we
0: do?
1: Anything.
2: Anything. 16 years. I was 32.

0: 60 years time now wa basoro we betumi awa
1: anything Dr. Baumia ye be ba ho
0: asem ni match as
1: yeah but before
2: you in government
1: before you proceed Paul the Soso Akasa and Mankai be the head. Please tell my brother Kofi Tuntu to address the confusion witnessed during the MPP elections this past weekend and acknowledge that
2: all is not... Who read the statement from Paul? Asama yetwa mu no say ko read assassin.
1: They see all kind of say what the ba review. Oma and Kofi is undoubtedly one of MPP's finest communicators today. So he should avoid the name calling. Unfortunately for him, however, he may have to remain in opposition for the next 12 years because of the poor governance and the many Ghanaians believe were imposed in the country. Okay, so he goes, finally, please remind him not to forget his brother, Miu, after 12 years. If the MPP is fortunate enough to return to power, in any case, tell him to stop the mischief and propaganda. No one, including the MPP, is above the law. And then he goes, comes back to say, I beg, tell Kofi, even if it's 2 Ghana cedis, he has to answer for it. Why? Senior, please read my message. So, Paul, I've done that. Aponsa Bediako is saying, if we are to go by what Honorable Bediako is saying, then all those who were perceived as taking double salaries and agreed to pay back didn't deserve to be members today because they agreed to pay back, which means... which makes them guilty.
0: Guilty. Nana Ponsa media kona. No, yam one. Oh, Nana yam four BM court. Guilty, no, ya can't call to. Uni obi aya munshi share wo fee na se assuming without admitting I'm not aware of anything. But assuming said sana ni nipan ka ofia, the person is not an ex convict. But when guilty ni yako kane court, inti it is recorded. Judge and recorded.
1: Adansia.
0: Recorded say, yes, sir. We are guilty into we are convict. On say, what happens that ye do as him we are judge and ma ni decision, which is the judgment. Or my judgment in we are no atro as yes, sir, would defy or saying on the basis of Weno, he hereby convicts you. Full stop. Or convicting we are. Now lawyer, sorry, I will be a friend mitigation. No, I'm sorry, sir. Okay. My lord, Nipano, Ebia, he's not known to the law. Or ne the first time, he says, inti, tamper justice with mercy. Inti, honona, yakase, as a sentence between 7 and 10 years, 7 and 25 years, and the judge would decide, or baby's a prosecution, is he known to the law? Or say, no, name no, what consider. Iti, no, no, sir, time, unimuno, or we are. Na niya mitigation niya wo lawyer no be ka afa o client ho no afa na obema sentence no it is sentence no and then ye de sa lawyer ba ay friend no edempo sa lawyer ka ho asemi
1: plea bargain
0: no aba be she ho na 162 no ka sentence no and ya be ya amendment say it drew sentence no na plea bargain aba be she ho because on ya attorney na make ken say we make kwako tie odo no mama no assign internet no aba be she ho it ye ka say say ho no na ye issue na nye ebra ye sent ye convict as we convict na dia ye nya convict ay ex convict nye fi ex convict it ye no ka double salary me minim say mo ni obi ka bibi wo dem a eno
1: ankoko gaji say the government is a pragmatic waste management policy. The kind of action plan that will turn all kinds of waste into reusable and non-usable materials. Such an action plan is urgently necessary due to population growth. The government must set a budget for it and see to its proper utilization. For its effective implementation and efficiency in managing it, the plan should be decentralized. Local authorities do tax with collecting waste are inefficient because there's no place to take these waste. That's where Zoom Lion comes in.
0: Yeah, Mama so Zoom Lion, Zoom Lion, that's what contract with the government. So, you know, who be bridge. Sweet personal.
2: And a dredging.
0: Sweet personal. And a bino, a jiffy. Omunsem say, enko, because on. Na there was this issue about sweepers ni sika omoje isa eye denti aban ye nse enko assemblies no we say all this while no eye common fan na ne de yes ade yo nti aban na nka wo contract Zoom Lion at the center na nka ya wetu ya nka ho ti oye no se no sweeping ne de ye mfa ma assemblies na mo am contract mo a mo kan say waste management companies it dey draw they do it but the only thing is that maybe nimse policy behind must be reviewed say local government minister here say sa contract no dey my yes assemblies na engage or more waste and management companies no is it being done now how effective is it yan fan compare to lie on
2: lawyer say, I know na me can change management ho asem
0: management
2: I spoke about change management ogis our contract na dey ama assemblies no process is been now we ensure yes say it will be better than the Zoom Lion.
0: No, no, agree. It didn't make us say, oh, my, yeah, for a while. So it is for the local government minister now to review your demand. Because, oh, and I make us say, it has always been local government seeker. Always. But not first, no government centralize it. No, ni Zoom Lion, I daily was wrong. But you say, no sweepers, no, see, I'm going to go. 18 years, or the man, I'm going to go. And I see a review, say, acquisition.
2: The review, ni ni the end, no.
1: Lawyer.
2: And you feel what I'm saying.
1: Lawyer.
0: Yes. Oh my.
1: Jai Kasano. The giant chairman on this particular matter. Jai. Kofi. So who do you like to be there?
0: Who do you like to be there?
1: And your mouth.
0: Say, what's your review?
1: No, plenty say.
0: NSA.
1: A choir modern is a far a year a fine flooding who a fasso. A few we know. Emma, Matthew Foy, as it is, I think so. No, embedding, a movie page.
2: I'm on two announcements.
1: A movie page.
2: As far back as February.
1: Yeah, what a rumor. And the empire necessary more year to help all of us until the disaster we are.
0: Yes, so men only may have drinks against you, no problem.
2: And then, no problem.
0: Yes, sanitation.
2: Sir, and now the share of Kufuadu.
0: I will try. A good one.
2: Sir, no, only. Japan mess are called radio.
0: Yes, because Japan did not know.
2: Or catch it all. Did not know. Japan really
0: so I put there no, but Japan did not know, say, His Excellency Nanado Danko Akufo-Addo had gone to Canada to speak to Ghana for Canada.
2: Oh, no. So I said, now, okay, I'll respond in Canada.
0: No. Japan didn't know. Japan may be some conscious. President Mahama eba aban mu no
1: ode sheyen
0: so Nanado kan biibia Nanado asem wo kan no woni na anya adwen anu ti na Ghana fo to aba ma wo ana wo she bo se on May 24th 2024 wo see eye Nanado aban a wan timi anya nti wo ba Ghana fo nya gidie wo mu se wo be solve so what are you saying what are you saying my President Mahama asem wo kan it was with a certain basis.
2: What basis?
0: Because the basis are the time.
2: Don't go there.
0: I don't know.

0: Attention Samara Sententam Somfomo, Yashasia, the Anya Buffon, the Anna Mua Passuan, Tiura, Dennis Miracles, Abuaji, and as I said, the Anna Mua Passuan, your friend of Pani Bangina, the Anya Moman, the Bonnie Munkumodia, and your Mahina Kabana Santucratina, CHS, and Wadi Munkumobia, and the Truffle Penny Pam, Edema, MPP, Amunoku, Yura, a year from Pokodia, Akasa from Uchremuse, a dear Yoko for Yan Wakani Prenya Prenfa, a Tiamra. And yes, papa, a son say, as so much in the pad, the senior can a papa mum, mumma quite cram, much as a, and the minimum for you now, banning chain, na and ye, dear SCA, dear babia, which rich rim children, the minimum for na any animal, true be a crow or why, and ye, one more to me, I am. Now, you are called your children, say, a dear, a year, a yoko for one, why, and a crat or mutra by, and what can you pray, a yadim guasia, my pa, so my ninsim ye.
1: Me won say yoko for a issue release be about. In fact, it's a disgrace to our democracy. It's a disgrace to the yoko as an institution. Sabi, so politics are NDC 4 year assembly by net amount to be via to abonting just to paint a different picture. Sabi, they should go above that. No matter says Sabi, baby, a man you do know. Sabi now grow and it's so much. But I brand here, I'm not sure. Create more, more castle. Sabi, we are going to see car. War refining. What has that got to do with miracle? Miracles are watching. Oh, almost to mine. So more pretty happy channel. So ya chi will be. And then Pacquani refunded. The Achim miracle, chess and miracle in Pacquano, and Aquafadi. Meanwhile, so miracle as some more Kaya, you want without Tomacata and so on. It has nothing to do with Abrantina Machin. Now, no male cost winning. I can tell you, sir, it's part of their playbook.
0: Yewra from Paul Kodia, a truffle penny paddy man PP, Amanoko, Natan, and Kana, well, yeah, and do a friend dom at the man PP, Amanoko, a year, a herring, and I'm watching so Cassa and watching the way. Sadia, no, a year, and this Amanoko, you know, have a more lining, you know, or much more planning in a.
2: Emma Sunna, Emma Sutra, Emma Sunna, Emma Sutra, and oh, and yeah, send any pair come once
3: a month.
2: Sabi, Sabi, Sabi, Sabi. You are rolling, scrying, I'm here to suffer, no, yeah, military. On a On should I go show Bietti? Young Fanco Supreme Court, near Sir? A judge's for so, Memo Bian Yusuamo, and Yomujuma, said the assembly to my name, 2 times, and your 2 times, and Nuntino, Yempakotiko and Bimfaso, Nianchi Chiris Apoe, Women Country Bibia, Miracles,
3: he is a simple FM,
2: or he is strong, he is going to come out stronger and stronger.
0: Nipa yatin and kay penina of Fredom de Men Pipia Munoko herin and up watching yatin and canaband the send yatisim yesterday be. Yanu min or mua abinu of mrem bedding komopa na lawyer kwami adofum and swaka safa simu ech remu se a dia ye yoku foye and pa dien Ukrainian Ukrainian.
4: People who are known and they are not likely to run away. And yet necessary say omachum in the way or machum. Because obi a miracle. Obi anim. It is a yoko for here now. And what's the boy inviting to say? Yeah, brah, office. The way in Samano. And then you know, would stop a year told or so. Why are you? Oh, I'm inviting. Uncle Samuiano. No, we in Sambiano. A chore say, the main motive, no. And you say, they want to protect the state press. No. The main motive, they say, only a corrupt person will teach you them a lesson. Keke. And it's not necessary because Ushima and Tasum. But from the way it's going, no, it looks like political decisions rather than to stop criminal activity. Because in Tasum, they are now become political.
0: Lawyer Kwame Adofo waye meranimni na yete ne kayan kwa homa so na yene yamadoboni adwamena kwa watwum wono de fra no pa konkon ene wakwatena eye yokofo office ene chise a report no de baba to back ya Kofi Majuai
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5: 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Utumuse, one Eguso, a young Yamaho, do a senator, you bet to me, I'm Dennis Marcus of YG. I can say, one big Janua. Quaku, send a medic and there to Jano, a domino, a swati. Ya we pimu yokoha about my phone de one more had ye and then sumi padu on the said in this year and the funny yano. And yes sir and the chair sabri. Ya yeah. Na yes you watch me my chance say a lawyer
3: for
5: the PM ha. Na as someone on the people any and namuan can say womu one. Womo ever chama yang me at the womb. Na yes the am at year four.
0: Not just a coffee at the top of bum yina say Dennis Edasushim MPP party in Penufu by se on betu chargeno no womo so kwashe mu no e womo ka se no yenji no yefa se womo nyina agu ho
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8: Normal statute interdiction. Instruction via this or every RGP or so media age man. Now, and I pay your buyer, say, your brother pay investigation. Now, the person, there will be the reconstruction, the junior reconstructing the scene. The scene as it occurred last week, Tuesday. Now, my buyer, so now, with my background, I have got a lot of information. We have done measurement, we have taken points, we have listened, and I can tell you that we have enough
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0: Sayira no ewa Western North Region. Na police commander awon patamwa DCOP Dr. Francis Chedi and your technical chief say we move because na emrantia hina wono ena wo eye Sayira no kwaku kaya eswa kasa ichire mu se wei adesradie ena de 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And yes, yes, some rent a cura, or yet you what, Dini, Ebacoso.
9: Me, honestly, says Yano, the only say, engagement, any management, Yan, Nadia, go out to say, sir, Yan, and can a quench workers. In their fellows or more maiden, or my commerce. So many are ready to go or not to go. But with the views here, it means the workers, and how many are resorted on me. And they believe, sir, the issue is not. Taking this control, that we can sit down home, we can sit that, we can sit down together. You make my trust, you make my custom win, you resolve and mix yourself. Every month, we are the government to be surprising as a driver, you know. And it's the world, you know. But I have been because Sadi omuhwe ni omuhwe yetie 3 o.
10: Controller adi ntina mu.
9: Tier 2.
10: Na bi controller adi.
9: Controller asem de wuwa odi na wonu se ka controller asem a. Obi am se controller no. There's a lot of problems there. Wake up
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10: Ntimu mu na woni se ntina mu.
9: Ya woni se. Na invest no eye public invest. We are economic food. Ye wo some autonomy in some of our things.
0: Enti titina ni adima eye tawu. 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
9: after 2 weeks no ya be advice ya and as you know as we advise us also my servant we are disputing all the red to all our members here after 2 weeks we meet back here but you be catch up and say my master 2 weeks near then in because we are ready to sit on table mission
3: as Asempa FM
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13: 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se we inform regional minister ni a kachi ni a che no bebi a dan wo nyina task force is ongoing. The people who are there in the defense assembly no so no say you ma obi permit crap say e bia onya come you ma permit maybe twim that permit no you bit me agi that permit no on some you hwem me who say e bia o dan si no enye bibia say o si dan wo ha permit onya come ma permit no the assembly is going to hold that person responsible and I also ma permit so you be revoke o permit no say yeah assembly for no yeah ye mbema that permit no mra ni e biti and I also a bo si sa dan no so mra ni obedi. This is the assignment here from now on, irrespective of whoever has a permit or not. So if you sit down one, and you see them and answer block law require, you be doing with you man. You be making sure say you be more notice from the notice, you know. They are back full of action. And no plan. Pay me no case. We got three junction now. Makoko bubu stretch biya. Obisi kwem. I'm a samaka.
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0: Yura Desmond Sowa Dean Edema MMDC is a war and kreha. And that you're turning can you freeway? Na you copy him. I'm a samaka. And him say. And I no remember that MPP a two hini esia hini. For control when your party executives. One more control about the day, Emma, and the APP, a few more about the Yingin, and Sam. Now, Copium, Amma, Sam, my editor, and Potam, what you about to an Amazoo? Eh, about to an Amazon pen, fortune, and we say, and Yama Bakum, you know me, and Sebu was MP, Piamon, you come pen, for a woman, a simple natural second was empty, and plain prepare your song better band, ye be ten now, about ten, every one, the central, get this idea. Equa, MP, Piamon, you come pen, for me, and when we are, want you and Bahama Samayo, and about to an Omanto, and I'm Yama Bakum, you know me, and Sabin to Wamara, no messy, celebrate or most about Roger, a bet me a basso.
14: A dear Pesse, a year, you're just in Kodia Frimpon, a brand near Bessie, you may dear Nassano. Or can I say, Abo, somebody dear, sir, what they call election on Sessa Obey Abo. The idea near Woolis, a consul secretary or Amasa, or not a year Abo, a year, you know, on the side of Mubi. I ain't a dear new year, you report to my regular rep, or so or not. A regular rep, or not a bet sending the 1 year or Amasa consul, yes, you say, could be as a more canoe, secretary, sir, or no. Amasama ya nedia obi entwe free region national e me control no e wa amasama ha enti emra no a e wo constitution di bu e obu so
15: insack na anka sunday na eto ya ba abo no ayeye regional team no ye e de ba ayeye saturday no pass e fan to aba no abo no ba no pa na na me coordinator me no kwacha machine ayeye coordinator tv ya omo se woni ni team so omo prime my fa abo no to e no constitution secretary I'm so much prima in Fabo no ento. Because of
3: old executive
15: seven, I will abo no ma, or more formal yera, I be crying under the court party office. Formal na yera, ye petition, FAO.
0: And to where I'm a summer, who could be more hampen for that party in Wano, and who deserve an omade quama, truff for penny poor, then Pipiaman Quano, and your video in the damn to Miss Ahe, and Rantian and your papa sampen for, and your bepa, na a bandy seno, once I went your canon said this young quack, great danny, and the addition Cassavian no much of the Dabby, yes, we're two henny, I see him for yes, you will be, I was your cousin, ye can be bid your foyer and penny for the Yenoso, a yenty or Mosway.
16: Sister, so I do with their bread and say, your concurrence, I campaign. Yama delegates at us, they say, and next Sunday, and I can stack in a lecture area. Yeah, election. But, yeah, I'm going to bar and no, pa, I Saturday, no. But I'm going to buy, you know, and we all the executive free, man.
17: I'm going to buy, yeah, they barber, yeah, election. I'm going to see all the executives. BIPA woman mo forms ayen so mo deni afan to aba en so said you start registration onu secretary ni ebo de ro say ye yi incumbent bia en fi album nti e be ade ya tutu no region jitu mu en ankofo no ye coordinator na ni ate en to di kan kan we platform so say obi a before we be submit wo form no
3: asempa FM
17: chane picture take a picture of it is the majority took pictures of it en to mo mo ba na mo so forms I ran. They had it, they brought it. And I coordinate and I am Wajuma. Album by and all those persons know album, no incumbent, only new members. We see because of sound crophone, you know. Yen, yen, yen, to me, to Abba.
0: asem na wi ayaru nti MPP amoyo ku mpanifo wedi adabraka sɛde amotre ye no na amasaman omo etu ohin ani agya womusi hene party man panifo womuo womade srede na omode amamo na nyemunsom fam wom na ye 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

0: When you have to write my name in Portuguese, you need to use the letter Q U E I. Then R O Z. Q U E I. But you replace these four letters, only one letter in English, the letter K. So you say K Ross.
1: Ha, so the right word is Carlos K Ross. Perfect. Thanks, coach. Carlos what? Coach full name, Carlos.
2: Oh, Charlie Trio.
1: Carlos.
2: Bruh. Is it Kiros?
3: Yeah, he's going.
4: Carlos. Oh, Carlos Kiros.
1: So, it's Carlos what?
5: Did you find Carlos?
1: Carlos what?
5: Carlos Kiro.
1: Carlos what?
5: Kiros, I think.
1: Okay.
5: It's good?
1: Carlos what?
2: Why you put him on the spot like that?
1: Yeah, Carlos what?
2: Carlos what?
1: Carlos what?
2: I'll do my homework.
5: I'll
2: do my homework.
1: No, we want it right now.
2: Ask him.
1: Have you thought about me?
2: Carlos Correa.
6: Yeah, I'm going to say, former Blasters coach. Former Kumasi Asane Roko coach.
1: Okay.
6: And then the former Blasters captain. So, and then the battery go. He didn't have a chance. He didn't have a chance. He didn't have a nickname. He's Ziki. What is up, fans? Hey, ZK! Oh, fans, oh, stand swimming next to him. Come on, ZK!
1: Hey, ZK!
6: Yeah. Oh, no, you're not going to be able to get a castle. Oh, heavy man. ZK, I'm going to have a
7: joke. Hey, you too.
6: Yeah, come on, yeah.
7: Yeah, I don't mind the move. Yeah, okay.
6: Hey! Fans, nipple, I said, oh, we are down too much.
7: They were.
6: Oh, sir! It's what you quite sick, and that's the same. So, who's happy doing the same security?
7: Oh, we will be laughing. Why did the call? Olympic training grounds. And on whom I feel I'm not listening or not. Oh, what is it? It's called Lumundi Oka.
6: But first time on TV, you were disappointed, Kakra.
7: Oh, Charlie, you know, part of we know.
6: As I turn, I'm far from where it's now. Wait, I'm at team. No, I go cross on. As a question, hey.
7: The only baba Olympics, no more correlations. My word, the brother senior.
6: But no, the arrangement, bro. But that's arrangement. Now we go contrary to the arrangement. Anything no team, we start to serve your backy. That's on the net, yeah. I'm saying that there was a formal arrangement. Oh. My arrangement, I said, contrary to the arrangement. Then, so, Tian was standing stream now. What's
7: in here?
6: Kazanan, yeah, canoe. Hey, Eddie,
7: it's one of those things.
6: It's one of those things.
7: Okay.
6: Inti, yeah, you were the Blaster, see? You said, yeah, now, yeah.
7: You me dey.
6: Say me no na course South Africa. You buy no me wedi. And now my wedi.
7: Oh, jamadum. Aka ka ewo. Chance abia kan kaka kaka. Dey go so.
6: Oh, continue say coaching course na oye.
7: Oh, my year one or two attachment kaka on outside.
6: Oh, sir, within this period no.
7: Oh, yeah.
6: What am I ko hin hin?
7: Oh, any there. Yeah. We feel I mean my quiet no me oh no. I like it that way.
6: Okay. Steven baby ye nim na yen fine no sa.
7: O se.
6: O Steven baby ye nim dunye fine sa. Me fine you one kan.
7: Oh, that. But aku ye as a result of the bia me sian we kaka more of indoor and about once here outside on the field. Okay.
6: Okay. Then I said refresher course and I said certificated. Who be young cat be a chess away as any man?
7: Walk out when you do a net figure chess.
6: As a and you see, even as a quan air course room now. Anna,
7: as a juma way in the Indiana was there. When you're with a car, Uber pitching one boy, it's a daily job, baby, baby. Anti, we was say important to be aware here. So, no na, why was it so bad? Yeah.
6: Na Steven Ekosoro eh afete eye o future eye career se obi hia wo Ghana ha wo he obi a wo coach Blasters ne se usika sem no bibia on Steven kwa na Ekosoro eh afete o
7: oh on se se se bi o ejuma no me no na ya sa sometimes no necessary se obi a coach coach pe eh o nyam bebe ya bet me dia ye ne yi wa da nti
6: okay. Inti within this period no so club yan shan so contact to Ghana ha ye.
7: Ghana ha dari dari.
6: Okay. But outside unya office.
7: Oh me di one or two clubs ya can akata. You know but I'm
3: your from me town ko Pedro Otebi bro.
6: Uncle, so do it say.
3: Nyamia dom bibia boko.
6: Ah, tam ni enko e.
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3: 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Ihdinas siratal mustaqim.
6: Amen. Amen. Amen. Amen. Amen. Amen. Amen. Amen. Amen. Amen. Amen. Amen. Amen. Amen. Amen. Amen. Amen. Amen. Amen. Amen. Amen. Amen. Amen. Amen. Amen. Amen. Amen. Amen. Amen. Amen. Amen. Amen. Amen.
8: Amen. Amen.
6: Amen. Amen. Amen.
8: Amen.
6: Amen. Amen.
8: Award no, I say in Penifono, more than Bono, no, I say, what we nominate you, now for the award, maybe. Now I say, say, Omo, you mean, I ask baby. Now only age of Panama, Omo, but I never say, Minia, I remember, I was maybe I make I say, men, you, after Obi program, men, you, program, and Salaman got that. Now I question my share, I did what I said. And I need you also know, my two interviews will be MC, a foot two, and I'm going to say, a woman.
9: Hello, opening a champion over Jumapa and Minchel.
6: We
9: have food to an education at the Biawa de Mayana. Meme Fred Jumaba, what I meet you, when Tiwa meet you via.
6: Yes,
10: a poor way.
6: A patron Yamaduma.
10: I mean,
6: sure, you do my time.
10: Ade
6: Majwa.
10: Majwa.
6: Na eh odi na nyumru bi nru ai.
10: Oh, mi che un program na pa. Mi perform to pa.
6: Majwa. Into wa ifa.
10: Ni wa article.
6: Article.
10: But cho, mi eh Blaster ku once kana wa do coin. E mo kai ne e wa hi.
6: Hey, Majwa.
10: I'm going to go to the house.
11: Our scanner echo esco any present any idea but me imagine se imagine no convince moi na ti ma idea uji salary uji allowance is too much 91 abra pia nana butler Johnson abu omu ye ajuma pa ma etime kofa friend say under 17 91 Dubai. Even who call Omoha, Omunumunsio, Jones Waha. We ain't to say political idea, say, Yeduko Bordua, ya satisfied. We no more be brain a year clubs here, as a sense can a buffoon. Nayang in now say Ajuman a Ebema, your co election cura, Ebenumun to your chesca. The engine in the politics Ghana, and it will be a ba. Oh, yeah, ako MP. Now, I'm a minister. Scan was saying no attendance. So, football and say basa. Media scan, then a meeting is a secretary, general secretary. You see, allowance here 1,300. And I'm a boy. And Sarah Lee is saying 4,000 is too much. Imagine, say, nipa omuko two meeting a month emergency meeting bi ana ade sikase na umbenya 6600 ana me bo mo nim akuntabu nti edoso pa as I say epa from bar ye nyina ye na omu nyina na football omu nim what is in football nti me suggest say sincerely kura beba yen 1000 oh me adwini amusere wage salary in Ghana is how much we say 1000 say
12: please allow him to finish
11: me see say e pedie na beye e be ko amaye na sikanu

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after more end day more a long awaiting for continental glory last season until Miguel Cardoso one side no and now more attempt to somebody achieve what no South African club has managed before by successfully defending the CAF Champions League crown until near South Africa for Mamelodi Sundowns for Canon who join Mamelodi Ujwane Sundowns in Africa's Premier Club Competition wame se Betway 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prelims no around no ebetin open in September although governing body no yet some meeting conducted the official draws ebetin satuja no into first prelims no ebeba so ewo over 2 weekends into first leg no first channel pen for chese between 4th and 6th of September 2026 before asana a return match no abaso between 11th and 13th September second prelims no round no where all the remaining clubs no ebetin asan enter competition no ebe follow a month later into first leg and air set 16th to 18th of October a bit and Sabasuna for while the other is this decisive second leg no a bit taking place between 23rd and then 25th of October and such within a bit and Sabasuna as African highest air rank club no Sundowns only are widely expected to receive a buy into the second air prelims no now face so Champions League chef no human next chief could also air benefit Kaiser Chief from so bitia benefits from similar advantage in the confederations cup based on the current air club ranking though CAF has yet to confirm air almost seedings no intiniaba ediafa air CAF confederations cup nothing so CAF air Champions League and no intiana washing so edia mami Ojumedia, a bit in Sabam. It's a new season calendar where Champions League, now for Confederations Cup, and Yabani, Perims, no human first leg, Medica, the Hunkomo, Tien Saint Jao, Senanema, ABC, which Media Mudim, after knockout stage in Ankasadi, between 26 and 28 of February 2027, and a Serge Medin, ABT and Basso, now Uhima, there's a knockout stage in the quarter finals, no first leg, no, to quarter final, second leg, no, between 5th and 7th March 2027, Tiafi Bremo, and Ajumedin, Basso, semi finals, no, between 9th and 11th of April 2027.

0: 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Ghana kache dia na se Blasters goalkeeper Lawrence Atizigi also so ese or he's not concerned by the differences in recognition he received at a club level compared to the national team. Or here's in the Mexico, so as he said, support no he gets from air fans is what keeps him motivated. In T. Uhuma, Nessa St. Gallen, almost sure stop and Eka say you will enjoy an impressive air rise over the past 8 years. No, or he put air Swiss side, no, I'm a left air Swiss cap no before Sana will produce several outstanding performances for Ghana at the 2026. FIFA World Cup no. Despite his display no, Atizigi believes say external praise no, it's not something that drives him. I was saying Nema ACL course which media Ugusuji no. Now 29 years old no, was one of Ghana's standout performance at the World Cup. He started the Blasters opening group game no. Now Western Mexico so against Panama before Asana also found injury that sidelined him for the following game. It Atizigi returning in the round of 32 against Colombia after replacing the injured Benjamin Asare. Ukum Hesna Nema ACL Kwa, although Ghana suffered a narrow 1-0 defeat and then exited the tournament. No, goalkeeper no produced a series of excellent saves, and then he was widely regarded as Blaster's best performer on the night. Until there are no Atigizi and Benjamin Asare comes in the Blasters. We Lawrence Atizigi and Odi Banke's speculations no El Honum. Lawrence Atizigi.
1: These are maybe the narratives from the people, but I don't really think there's a camp of someone and the camp of someone. At the end of the day, we all wanted to make the country proud. We all representing the country. So yeah, there was nothing like this. It could be something someone heard, but yeah, we were together as a team, as a goalkeeping unit. So there was nothing like there was this camp or there was this camp. We were all together, supporting each other to achieve a great thing for the country.
0: Enti Lawrence Atizigi and Alten and Kano Ono and I didn't come a creature sabay can Lawrence Atizigi once a ma and say on Tiasi Lawrence Atizigi or no anything in Mexico's a date of birth D Ubino 29th of November 1996. Unini cra ewo and crahia and ya won or goalkeeper ni heights no 6.3 and that's a 1.91 meters tall and oh yeah see a kind of mat Saint Gallen or Swiss Zaland Abuchimemu and Afenso bought the senior national soccer team Blasters of Ghana. Number one goalkeeper. Now, so none other. It be say Prado Chrono. In fact, we have video near part. This guy's quite a few more. On one case, a few more. Emma Aya Asare Betua games. On one case, as a Okon one, Tias, your papa, and T. Western Emma is a course and painful dinner, Semano. Emma Niama 18 to 2 years. Red Bull Sasbeck Academy, a honor of free Edibanti Academy system. No, and a man painful Ginny Dipa, Sep Abranti, Yatin Yepa, and a FC Le Friend, and also Loon, and a Unia, a senior minute, no cowboy, and West Free Crano, FC Sosu. And also, or the need to message him of France Akachi after FC St. Gallen, Switzerland, no 2020 now became number one. And captain, Matilda, one of the most consistent goalkeepers in Swiss league, no, Lawrence Atizigi, no, now Blasters Akachi, no, a month for Bekai Pari, Union debut in 2018, AFCON 2019, 2021, 2023, and after World Cup 2022. So, or the need 8 minutes, such as a feeding, so no, or suddenly need 8 minutes, such as in a star, no, and it's or a calm, or a good air short stopper, good with his feet, and an offense or a commanding in the boss. In Tiasisi, Western Mexico, and a ball, Chinano, and time fat, and then sir, and chin, and a nine, or good with his feet. In T, and a nine, and a tidy chip, I was saying, why lie, be nice, and a nine, or pray now about a boom seal to me, Tina, and man, and young one, maybe I'll also the goalkeeper, no, nay, I don't much at the Eshano, no, Western Mexico, no, a Ghana, first choice goalkeeper for the last 4 to 5 years, Nesatisi, when you're Quinya check, goalkeeper, be anywhere, when you're ASA. kyerɛ yi bi da na ohwɛ 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communicating so and he is improved so much with his air distribution where Chris Hilton in coma or the ebay I was sending my second city Atizigi is a war until he left Air Ghana young went through Air Salzburg France and now Switzerland he is now air flashy but he is consistent and I feel so far where goalkeeper consistency is everything as a goalkeeper until Lawrence Atizigi and this sound come with Etienne Sabano now react here to the assertion that he doesn't command his defenders I'm not for so Atizigi self defenders were on commandium the reaction here
1: As a goalkeeper, your main or your objective or your main priority is to save goals. However it's done, like if you have to use your head to save it, it's a save. It doesn't matter how people see it. Maybe a save for them looks like you're making drama, but that's how the situation makes you adapt to how it is. So if there is a long shot into the corner, I don't think I'm going to just jump or I'm just going to stay and do like this. You need to react. It's all about reaction. And I feel like as a goalkeeper, there is like every goalkeeper has his way of keeping. Think that maybe if I make a save, it looks dramatic. Maybe that's how it is. But my priority is just to prevent the goals. And also coming to the not be able to... Communication is a key factor in goalkeeping because this helps you to stay in the game. This gives you that confidence. So, yeah, like I said, these are opinions people think it is, but I don't think this is something which I don't do. Because I cannot, even me myself, I can be in the goal just looking at everyone like this. I need to stay active. And staying active for me is talking. So probably the camera's not going to be on me showing that, this is what I'm doing. You wouldn't know that this is what he's doing. So, yeah, that's just the narrative.
0: Nti atizigi ana ochechi na sembebere sa no ma gana fo between sa tena se e wosena nema esi e ko sinti no e wesena hye ne ebisi akọ e wonu atizigi ana ono so de kakra etia sa banya mi adoma e beto onkomo no so Azamati Rose Yabua Omu Lidi Ghana 40 member Commonwealth game team no Nti Commonwealth Games no Association of Africa CGE Omu announce a 40 member high performance air squad for the Glasgow 2026 Commonwealth Games no Nti sprinter fence Benjamin Azamati or returning to team no after say or messy out our African Senior Athletics Championship in May Nti Mustafa Bobkin and also MSA championship no also are returning other members of the Ghana men's relay team no Joseph Paul Amoa Abdul Rashid Saminu and Afen Sokrano James Dazi also have all made the list international high jump record holder Efen Serusie Bua and also a part of the contingent however Ukoma Nese Deborah Akwa remaining a long term absentee having a loss last time I represented Ghana no, was in 2023 at the World Athletics Air Championship in Budapest. And his squad no, now enter a final phase of preparation with intensified air training, sports science air support, and an international air standard air performance program. Omu Imuse Omu Bebwa Emma Ghana. Ya competing strongly on the Commonwealth air stage. Inti ubema nese enkofua air kono. 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Eye e champion. Eye Deborah. Onoso eko eye 400 meters. Na fi 400. Ube jine mu. Na fi e free fa Anita. Onoso eye athlete. 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100 meters. Now, Isaac Botio and so 200 meters. No, so we call 4 by 100. 100 meters nti Isaac Bull two de obebu two e honum na afi Darcy James ebe jinem wo 200 meters no wasa ko 4 by 100 meters na afi nso Muhammadu eye baba Seydu ono so beko eye 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coming days no into Kim Lash Bojo Green wonu any coach pay pa okita team ne bo ama na meten ko ne side no omo e ready for another bid for the title in the Black Queens omo group D where they will face Cape Verde and as a Capo Verde Cape Verde omo man pay say me from semi Cape Verde near brofu but me Capo Verde Aye, Capo Verde. And the Capo Verde for Cameroon, Mali, Omuluku to reach the last F4 of the competition. 2026 AWAF Kono, several as qualification and as a qualifies for the 2027 Women's World Cup. It's the Ghana will face Cote d'Ivoire in an international friendly as part of home preparation for the 2026 Women's African Cup of Nations, WAFCON. And the Black Queens ever continue up there and as a come up against Omo Ivorian counterparts who will also be competing in this year's tournament after a long absence. Into two AA teams no ever go against each other on Tuesday 14th of July El Casablanca to test unpreparedness for the global air tournament. The game no ebe kick off 17:00 GMT. Now fin so cry to be played at Stade Pero Jago or any idea Kinson ebeti at St. Thomas. Into Black Queens omo come on no. Afia ba Black Maidens are na say omo so ya drum El Group C of the 2026 FIFA Under 17 Women's World Cup where they will face Canada, Brazil and Norway. Into draw no step up exciting encounter for air Black Maidens at Omo a team returned to representing Ghana on the world stage in Morocco, having secured qualification after overcoming Senegal in a dramatic penalty shootout in the final round. In the final round of the African qualifiers, no Black Maidens for now omo eteni omo attention to the challenge of competing against three of the world's strongest youth teams. No, into a team no carry a rich history in FIFA Under 17 Women's World Cup, having consistently showcased Ghana's talent at the tournament. The Ghana will be looking to build on that tradition when the competition kicks off in Morocco later this year. The assistant head coach of the Black Air Maidens, Sumani Basiruddin, after say almost secure qualification for Under 17 Women's Cup, no, Odenkoma Kreti Ansatuja, Yentie coach Sumani Basiruddin, Nkoma Odiabanon.
2: When we were appointed, we had a very good FM, making sure that we outline our cost, focus, and our commitment level to those who have appointed us, and our commitment level to Ghana as whole. We were banned and we're coming back. What are we going to do? We need to make sure that things like that don't happen. Make sure that we get Ghana back to World Cup stage when it comes to U17. So we were keeping ourselves in line, making sure that we don't do any mistake when it comes to age, cheating and other things, to make sure that we do the right thing and then get Ghana back as the nation, and those who have given us this opportunity, trust us more and then keep us going. So, inshallah, we did it, and with the support of the whole Ghana and the FA.
0: Enti ni abano no we Sumani Basirudin ono ana ode ne komo akretian saja assistant head coach Edema Black Maidens wo mu team no ana ode komo wi enso e bae kama pa ti wada ma bengazi wa bae die na ayi 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Club in Kumasi. It's way a Nana Edujan fee Ajem and Afeso Mark Kakraba Ampe, or more Anna Ene, yes, International Air Pairs. Oh. Ghana National Playoff omuna omu achirombo brepa anti the pair no finished with 43 air points and were declared air champions on counterback and afi omu eji runners up anti Kwame Edu Afo and afi Leslie Buachi Yadom, who also recorded 43 points in the their victory no ene omu an honor of representing Ghana at the International Air Pairs World Finals in Tenerife. We are Spain from October 5th and Copim 10th, 2026. International playoff no was held in honor of His Majesty Otumfuo Osetutu II. Asante Hinenu no, or marque the climax of this year's International Pairs Ghana tournament no, bringing together the country's air best amateur golfing pairs who qualified from tournaments held across 5 air golf clubs. It's none other Hurricane or say Donald Trump Fed Manuko Bo Golf Kakra. Ti golf die painful na bo na Hurricane say okwe na golf na de die but obon pa so unyi a onu so nyi ti say do na drama o de no kwako jimbi ti na say golf no enya kwala dwuma en painful na bo ti international pair golf tournament no one of the world's leading amateur golf air competitions, having been in existence for nearly 3 decades and currently played in more than 30 countries and territories worldwide. In the final results, in the first 43 points, Nana Edujen V. Ajem, and Afi Makakraba Ampe, Omo A winners on counterback, Omo Media Omo Aiden. And see, count back near Pimono. Second, 43 points, and also Kwame Edu Afo, and Leslie Buachi Yadom, and third, 42 points, and also George Entry, and Yunisewa, and Peniesa, Womo, Anna Edi, and Kunimoho. Now, for fourth, no, 41 points, and Daniel Intim, and Anthony Appiah. According to them, no, organizers remain committed to promoting golf in Ghana by creating more competitive opportunities and attracting new air players and strengthening the country's air golfing air community. Now, Kuma Abano and Amebocho Efa Golf.
3: I always say that, look, golf is like any sport. Yes, there has been a lot of misconception around golf, and so part of what we do is also to demystify all those myths that, oh, golf is only rich people, golf is this. I always ask this simple question. If you're into athletics, will you buy shoes for athletics? Good. You buy your, the same thing with golf. If you go with athletics, you can get some shoes for 100 Ghana cedis and get some shoes for 2,000 Ghana cedis. It's all your choice, right? The same thing with golf. You can get reasonably priced equipment. You can get expensive equipment. Oh, there are some people who even customize their equipment. It's all up to you. Just as there are some people who customize their tennis rackets, etc., etc. So it's not an expensive sport. It's not a sport for rich people or whatever. It's a sport for the mass. Sometimes it's challenging getting the funding, but we take it a day at a time, a year at a time, gradually educating more people, getting them to appreciate the sport, getting them to understand what the sport stands for, what the sport does, the integrity that is in the sport, how the sport itself mirrors life. Okay.
0: Nti sports ankasa na sports night e cover the amount you call all the way golf and e dey won come ka create answer by way of pairs or international pairs and e dey won come and so eja no Nations FC Ghanaian club bako on so officially am announced the appointment of experienced air Croatian tactician Zdravko Lugalosic won no matter send their friend as the club's new head coach according to the upcoming season no we need she share am e dey boy argument Zdravko Lugalosic won any coach penipa oba bikita Nations FC Shannon Smith said Nations FC on call relegation, but I'm qualified with MTN FA Cup now. I'm call Africa. Interesting, a Ghana air fisher, and I ever witness it. I was a king sim. Yembrem a local transfer news midfielder, a fence Richard Bodu, on also a set so bear part of a Ashanti Gold Football Club 2026-2027 Ghana Premier League season. After former Kumasi Sankroko midfielder, on also joining the newly air promoted side last season during the Division 1 AD campaign. Ukuma Nese Brikum Chess midfielder Samuel Tenedu, one also SS or by joining Adriana FC. Negotiations now at advanced stage, and Afensukwa midfielder, who was previously featured for Lagos City, and Afensukwa Asante Kotoko, one also poised to begin a new chapter in his career with the Fire Club. The Human Official Adriana FC have completed the signing of former Accra Lions air defensive midfielder, Omo FN Shokan Hunaf Muhammad, one also Omo Akofano. After Karela United for making significant progress in the pursuit of in support fidelity, Omo center back, a friend said Frank Akron. In the Karela for so Mubinya, Frank Akron, and also Munyano, Omo Miki, move Nidia, but in support fidelity, Omo German super, and they rest in Mexico, so in support fidelity, Omo chairman, Oko America. 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One more in rain, a grassroots, and it's near no. Club to club, air negotiations are at an advanced stage with the deal. Almost expected, say, a bear finalized and signed in the coming days. Until David Opon Afane is set to leave Air House of Folk at free agent. It's no agreement has been reached out over a contract extension with the Phobias, meaning the versatile air player, no. 3 years player no, at the club no, is set to come to an end. And Asante Kotoko also have expressed interest in signing a Vision FC midfielder. Fans say Meshack Ajete Sua. Hey, Meshack is Obobo. And the Porcupine was are keen to secure the midfielder signature as part of their plans for the 2026-2027 season. However, Kotoko face competition from House of Folk, who are also targeting Meshack Ajete Sua ahead of the new air campaign. Meshack Ajete Sua, who is a fine player. What I say, you would deliberate attempt say, "Boy, my players need to encamp." What's up, boys? Ina, kwa kapa mo tarimua. Enke anye, but anye you cry. What I say, na claps ni njaka cry. Oh, anye you cry. 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Aboy Juma Ben set. Aboy Juma. Aboy Juma pa. Na neti amede Thomas Tuchel komo etian saban se. Thomas Tuchel ne career ended at the age of 24.
4: Football.
0: No bo football. But ne career no ended at the age of 24. Well, yeah, western ma AC course a opera kakra. And the people think coaching career started in a suit. No. It actually started behind the bar.
4: Benghazi media amount.
0: What I say? Playing career no, and due to injury, into Thomas Tuchel, no a centre back, What I say? Kakran kran cannot ball club. Your firm says Tugates Air Kickers, SSV, aye Oma 1846. Na unya knee cartilage. What I say? Nikutuji in knee cartilage injury. Until I retire at the age of 24 in 1998. And I say many football atong kwantapai. Until that's where he never made it a big as a big player. Iti his body just couldn't. And yadi an 90 sabuano. Thomas Richard Nikoti or say I was a decent player, but my knee had other plans. At 24, I knew it was over. Ti ubia oh ni carrier no coffin from and yadi 18 sanko. Nani ye when you bubble kun kotumpu no sabe che Thomas Richard. Inti Thomas Richard san starti as a bar attendant. What I say, Oko, well, be a Ghana. Oh, Lotokios, no. Or Tom Pew, what I say, oh, no, messy, or the Mahogany, no more lime one, Mahogany two. What I say, Juma, not Thomas Swisher, what I say, Madingo, a crowd, a frass, we will scar crowd, frass, ah, Juma, not Thomas Swisher, I don't know. What I say, Mamma, Dingo one, what I say, Mamma, Mahogany, Nafi, or the appetition, a one total idea, fra, and no more a fencing. Situation I know more than one sound so now or the amount in return rest in Mexico sir and say after returning he was broke and needed work while doing his air coaching badge no not Satan no see the coaching badge no or yeah even or yeah one of the courses them say business air management business management kakra but in anfa and he worked as a barman and as a waiter ewo pap ewo baby fell say ewo Germany and he worked as a bartender at the student air bar, near student bar, and did all jobs to pay bills. Sebe on Ogusu Riavia on Senebe and Yamabi Siakui. Philosophy he took from him. Working in a bar air teaches you people. Oh, was this a way you bar? My uncle for drunk people, happy people, angry people. You learn to read a room. That helps me with air 25 footballers. To was a bar no, Adusiano, and also Crabuano. He's said. Managing egos in football is like managing air customers at 1 a.m. Mm-hmm. So managing egos in football is like managing egos and as a customers at 1 a.m. You need to manage customers at 1 a.m.
4: That time in the day. That time in the day.
0: So,
4: when you have to try because.
0: In the Oko coaching 1998-2000, youth coach no as SSV whilst until bartending. To a year in an oye 2000 more and join his Tugat young setup no and a year 2005 or then actually more a core a team defense Osberg Akachi Omu Youth and it was youth and research coach after 2009 and also a big break means 05 and obey head coach at 36 years and will save from relegation and the breakthrough next start here then Dortmund PSG Chelsea Bayern England. And also obedience sabo man yama 18 ko ye demo nti lesson e womni playing career no doesn't define your coaching career. What I say Guardiola, Mourinho, Klopp, Tuchel, none were world class air players but they studied the game omusuan yeso tifio this omusuan na Tuchel say I failed as a player at 24 but that failure forced me to think about football, not just play it. Maybe that's why I became a coach. And Tuchel went from pouring drinks to pouring tatties. This is his career ended early, but his brain didn't. That's why he's one of the best air tactical coaches in the world this time. Now, we be say, why are you air Thomas Tuchel? Ralf Rangnick, why are you no. What I say? Yeah, you know, so sit down and coach you. We'll be saying some questions. Oh, and then I didn't hear boss that strategy. We didn't hear boss that pass. We own into we'll be saying some questions. We'll see. So your sister Aquano. Oh, man, go for air appeal two. Oh, ginger three. Oh,
4: yeah. Otimi manage your man. Na jopa.
0: Yes, he was not even good at it. Oh, time or time up, you know. What I say? Obo, you know. Yes, he obo.
4: Come on, combination now.
0: Obo, paint the sauce. There's no missing sign yet. Ralf Rangnick and a friend said, "Bra, na Obama niyama 18. 1998, Tuchel was 24 years and had to retire early at SSV because of a knee injury. It's Ralf Rangnick, one of and a head coach at the team form say a umuno on a friend at that time. And Rangnick and Tuchel was said or smart, always asking a tactical questions. Now, already thinking like a coach, even as a player, not thinking it is a coach. And so, Rangnick, Ofano, a job, and he ordinary to such team or joining the staff no youth no crank crana tushell was still finishing his playing rehab no and then working at the bar to pay bills. Tushell himself said, Ralph Ramdick gave me my first air chance. He told me, you think like a coach already. Stop playing and start coaching. Without him, I wouldn't probably still be behind a bar. And he said 2,000 more. And Rasnick moved to Stuttgart. And I recommend it to Shell. Say, on go there too as well. And Uncle Boy Juma Honum 2:05. And Oko Asbok could be a friend. Say, Herman Glenland. And I think so. Amin Ven. Also, Monetano. And I'm going to say, oh, yeah, 2:09. And also, means 05 for Mano, the first A senior coaching job or sporting director for the Christian Hedel. It's your trusting for at age 36. We are not trusting. I'll be here, Jumano. It's Ralph Randick, ne you may dear Udino, the philosophy or passing on to him. It's the gang game pressing and a structure in details. No, or the man say, Onje, no, on farm way, Juma, a man, yama, intimate, could ye, and man, only Jumedia, Ultimo. Into to shell team, no, a be famous for high pressing, video analyst, and then tactical details, Om Jumedia, na Om AD at that time. Name, see, every top coach be has someone open the door for them, Ewa Omishisha, Womso, Eddie, Etten Tam, so Ojumedia, na Om AD, Mutino, Niabano, Elson, and Yama, is your coso, Ewa, a year. Thomas Tuchel, Nijumedia, onusu 18 centimeters. It's quite encouraging. Nene Mubuye, at 24, Wampaba, Corey Hub, Nibia Nyamanu, no call, say, Koye bartender, proper chinga crank grass, and the former coach, said, Debbie, more than one hour than it, you know. You mubi, what I say, only be a juma, only not more than Bobby Eddie. Tunya, deal for Benny and Frel, so on a patch, on Frel, so on a patch, but we want papa no still go sue you man papa go win ma say the first team minus 05
4: am say miss ni nyina combination ni anem fa ni
0: nyina appetition what I say me say prekese mahogany oh three thoughts not the lime afra and ni nyina o say man for kra no me san no madwa baba ni nyina na still na o the proper chair boy am anyama etiansa kwinti no ono so ni koma what the abado no tifa kakra so echi
4: am papa chi kakra am papa chi kakra Asampa 94.7 FM Abusafo Brasso se amanani tokom kakra wo hono especially World Cup nim ene de keka ho no nyina ena mede e ma ono ne be sense na se de afi eye na 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
4: Mhm. Tie ne dia. 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
0: Okay. Nti so we see her.
4: Oh, we dey see her.
0: Okay. We see her. Nti we dey you see me find yourself or say self contained. Obi per self contained.
4: Single room self contained.
0: A self contained. Contained single room is needed around Eko Kumimli, Kotobabi, Peck Farm, Tessano, or La Paz.
4: Mm-hmm.
0: It's where you almost say, oh, we've been a self contained single room.
4: Okay.
0: Oh, self contained single room, Eko Kumimli, Kotobabi, Peck Farm, Tessano, and La Paz. And see, Nippon says, sleep you and I say, few animal moon freno. So I say, ah, same say, only registers as cinema few and severe and Angasa. And
4: so be at all, only the no one is a one of a freno.
0: So if you are Angasa and friend, and if you are with here, Wadama, Fanama, we, Fira, Mr. Fanama, we, 055 532 4144 Mr. Fira, Fred Nipaya, Yakase, or some pageants. 055 532 4144 Opa single room self contained. Single room self contained. 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Takrade Anaji Estate, opposite the Anaji MA Primary School. 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Inti uhuma nese nye recommended for pregnant women. This advert is FDA approved. Nese food and drugs board from pain for boom tin kwadia tum sensei a yediane to be tia num na weti ame e ujume dia udim. 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It is Storm Energy Drink. It is whilst others rest, you are pushing. No pause, no excuses. Just you on your lane. And the Storm Energy Drink is there to energize you. And to keep moving, stay focused, make your mark. No, grab a bottle of Storm Energy Drink today. 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Excessive drinking can be detrimental to your health. Not recommended for persons under 18 years and lactating mothers, pregnant women, and people sens-

0: 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drink is there to energize you to keep moving stay focused make your mark no grab a bottle of storm energy drink today proudly produced by Casapreco plc excessive drinking can be detrimental to your health not recommended for persons under 18 years and lactating mothers pregnant women and people sensitive to caffeine this advert is FDA approved. Inti Storm Energy Drink omson koma omode Time Sports night chini. Inti bebia ubia no na onso ashe no. Mr. Obetin aba 0302216545 0302216545 na onso de kakra etian sabe kan. 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Nti, or how any abebrese a manfu afe mwemina nanwa denzuo kesi etimesa to ewo enkrihano. 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Elko Kumimli Fano First Street and Nancy Numu Yati Street in Kaha. Together, let us stand with our brothers and sisters in their time of greatest need until we stand with flood victims. But more than that, say, we'll be episode 2 be with the one called Foreman Yamati Kuya Fabre Waha, na Yamfankumum Emma Tinia Abanono. I was in a Yama Easy Elkoso. Number 0548 955 947 Obit me at the WhatsApp no and so etien as about beating a Fred line no now or do I drink check a crown so etien samba. Guma woke up no I de.
1: Yeah, prof woke up night the de. Now say semi final matches no and summa a month for eka. Lami yama edi kan to be atum emma coach Didier de Sam so de ne de edi aba. Sisi Osman Dembele ensu edi aba se nyamye nu Ukraine game ne de obetime make the noise around the game but on the field of play enna ebech de. Ye nyina ensu ne mun se se wo call Spain for nso aso ya. With the Lami yama Pedrini Pau Kubasi nafi I mean Pedri any other players womu a woman ubia edge any bobre. France a ban a World Cup na at least 3 times and answer 2 times on a row. 2018 France a full rem ewo final against Croatia Kokojia. France SM by 2022 ewo kata a rem eko final against Argentina. I mean when Timi Anyi Nti akwai ti sao se France for no reaching the final no eluku favorite at the moment. Spain, akwai remember 2010 no muru emu ewo final. 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
1: okay enti 0548955947 0548955947 obetin aba na onso de kakra etimi abeka ho sports nice ni ehwese na niema ac ko ewa ha wedi ma mfa wensu mfam kampon cappuccini
0: yeah
1: me wishin the speedy recovery
0: oh
1: on tiapo kra ti wedi me wishin the speedy recovery
0: Kennedy sumwa Japan.
1: Yeah, can pon cappuccini.
0: So bad.
1: Yeah, everything in my ACO. We're seeing speedy recovery. Can pon cappuccini. Baby, can pon obiano. Speedy recovery. And yeah, the emano. So, now I say happy birthday. Pam, every day with you feels like a gift. But today is extra special because it's the day you were born. Thank you for your love, your care. And beautiful memories we share. Here's to celebrating you today and always. I love you. T wave your hand. Tibudie, minimi ni pakun. So, Lord, okay. I'm say Lord, nebi adi abba. Lord, say happy birthday, Pam. Every day with you feels like a gift, but today is extra special because it's the day you were born. Thank you for your love, your care, and the beautiful memories we share. Here is to celebrating you today and always. I love you. Ti o si a friend saying, Lord, Lord, nesi o Lord. I love you. I be share in chene. Say Lord,
0: interest. What time for how to what tomorrow? What happy soon?
1: Ti Lord, we die. Me sure say what ti bibi a come out. Ti happy birthday and come out. Coach Mboma, baby, I will be a fantastic evening and come out. We di phone so a Sunday biaba. We di phone a I. Come and train you ready and we team di nyanga so. Happy birthday to Emilia Odro from Kasua Amam from. Inti we fi di for happy birthday to Emilia Odro from Kasua Amam from. The rest in the man is here Kasua Emilia. Na funu to baba to boom. When I say we di for Ed Ahua and we di for say unti mi na so unti mi we show birthday. Be happy. Ti ono so Edi abeja come up. Nuru Bremen. So say Ken Step Kenneth come here sorry when we net here in sports night into happy young the happy weekday any other mom so say na Monday say go pay Friday the weekday nana e we show no also I had the papa Ken say Ken Step be out any workers will be a chum and I feel Angola New Town Zongo Rice it's been a very long yeah. time Angola, New Town Zongo Rice.
0: Angola.
1: We are sending Messi Kosa. Angola, I'm not betting my name. I'm not from. What I say? I'm not betting my name. I was sending Yama ACL call with media also Ugusu TV. Hey, now you need to
0: Dolama.
1: Don't
0: say ni games near Basu weekend into Obeba.
1: Dolama, you work up now, Sana, or the games here, Bisu. Oh, Dolama. Work up, Lady. Oh, no, quite so the timetable about two is here. I said, work up, Lady. Dolama, me, came here, you work up. Oh. I'm a viewing center.
0: I'm a former part.
1: Coaching Boma, maybe I will be a fantastic evening and come on ha me trusted a coach no no way too much way too much way too much way too much inti hey sister you know your life soup mommy was it yeah me fan and man and count Kamen Sapon ah what I say Kamen Sapon no your life soup mommy kakra sa or ewa konum side and said it was so my break. So I say, well, my break.
0: Yeah.
1: Nah, didn't quite do too much.
0: We're breaky.
1: We're breaky. I didn't quite do too much. I'm super hard. In fact, come here. The 0243-877-009. The comment sapon. Where is the message? Because Nestina and your friend. So, Auntie Nestina. Oh, yeah, do you have a basa. Auntie Nestina. So, be Auntie Nestina. Oh, Bema Camp or work outside.
0: Okay, Bema Camp, work
1: home. Bon coin basabasa. Opa punching any winner, oh, proper need and chicama.
0: And I wouldn't met Nephi and Niger or Wapuam.
1: I'm
0: judges away and it's
1: okay. Well, I'm saying phone lines no 0302216545, 0302216546, 0548955947. It's a mirror meeting. I feel you. Hello.
2: Yeah, hello, bro.
1: Yeah, but when you.
2: But you don't ask me, think right, make us a week, Kakasunanka.
1: Okay, Kakasunanka to say?
2: Adumu.
1: Okay, what am I, young boy?
2: Prof, I woke up maybe France, who? Yeah, France. Yeah, before the France, Anna. Argentina, the Aya mom will woke up, you know, baby, you know, you know, you know, you know, let us say, England, any France, ever go final. Now, say, be winning, I'm okay with it.
1: Okay.
2: Especially if they took care of winning and get them the pride. Got me a Chelsea fan, so.
1: Okay.
2: Get them the papa.
1: Okay.
2: But Blasters, you know, Kumukaka.
1: Blasters?
2: Because Kiros, but the prof, the Wachosa statement they will make here after exit, you know, concerning Asante, you know. So no, no, stay. Is that what will be going on? Say, boy, no. I mean, when it is necessary, you'll be used to no. Any very matches, no. So can't be about short be a crowd in four matches. Now, Osi on one, I'll be used to no be a. Now Ghana, in five matches, I bet now as you say, a chance, but could be a bunny, a pressure, but could be that a debit. Your boy is no business here, Jumana.
1: Okay. Okay, Mate, me da sipa. You okay? Thank you. And madam for Daniel Ousu, Ous or Tafu Kukrantumi, also belated happy birthday. And enkoma eh Daniel Ousu. Edu Daniel, and your friend Edu Daniel, the classmate of Pope John Secondary School, or Tafu Kukrantumi. I say, never pay any fee to no niho. But I say, to do the birthday, sana. Or around chin and money be with me one message. Hello,
2: hello, Wale.
1: Yeah, but join you.
2: Apple one.
1: Boko.
2: Fine. Mr. Kakam, I can't say. Fans will be break up now. Break up now.
1: Oh, okay.
2: You know, let's make credit to them.
1: Oh, okay. On the phone.
2: France, the paper.
1: Okay.
2: I'm going to go to the house.
1: Okay, 22 for me. 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Magic chalk, no so any sense of a year. It's no idea. I dream packet in Seukophodia or opposite the former NIB bank. 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I dream packetings. 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
0: bi ano am che debesi ene se eno ano but angola no me bona ba so
1: wa ya die
0: angola ya die pa I'm telling you angola ya die pa
1: welcome 104 matches
0: and they are 100
1: and they are 100 matches.
0: You know, Jim. Why is it today? Be a dark crown, man, or crown. Yen, you walk up on a crown or
1: crown or crown.
0: No more saying, you know, being for Jim. Angola,
1: New Town Zangara. Ah, a more decent movie.
0: Watch us away, Ambassador.
1: I want to know, say, Angola, man, it's me, but I'm on a day.
0: So we have with me, you.
1: We have with you, and I'm.
0: Obi ho ne de ya odi gari ni nyo nga
1: safra. 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
0: No no.
1: Amo vo ya ngwa.
0: No.
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0: Na last farmers nso mo ya.
1: Last farmers
0: nso. 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
0: Oh my god. And the banana party with you. And the banana how on show na.
1: The view, banana. And your family view.
0: Oh, I saw you.
1: If you
0: are the banana pa.
1: Ya de. 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
0: wali
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1: e kaso we didn't improve you kwala sa good day catch back up have a good evening MC Chesunti coming up next yes my trusted brother from Eastern Region MC Chesunti
0: oh
1: Chesunti
0: they said amo resume
1: ah Chesunti
0: okay amo resume hey DJ Viper
1: yes
0: Viper
1: DJ Viper
0: oh
1: they is only to na boom in one
0: they
1: think boni ye
0: no DJ Viper
1: person
0: hey combinable
1: person be DJ Viper DJ na so boom bro ba
0: kwa what is DJ Viper
1: and I'm sitting on the roof and I'm saying I have a banker and so yeah come on so the DJ Viper coming up next so D4 when I produce it hey who are you hey who go boss on hey hey who go Bruce and who go boss me didn't improve you can have a good night.

0: te homa be bia wo biara gambling ho ye true nti twa no wa hwe ye mu enye ma won a won din fie dun wotwe gaming commission of ghana ajin kratu ya tu mu
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1: Anything, Tia Bruchenko, Akwa Mankwa, Akuntejo, Eddie Bro was Sempa, 94.7 FM. So,
3: it remained that I say, you are no more man on it. You almost see a cracker. You almost will know. Yes, you are tea. You need Nasia. Yeah, Kabum.
4: Memory Debia, a bonusia, a permusia. A question of what a change lay your home, our approach, said the Akuhu, any diabe drufi, the Yahu, near her, the ye, near the Abba, the Enyano, and you can say,
3: yeah, yes, abrochin kuma na dim tintim pa
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7: Say yes, pretty the men from the boys. 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
4: Senior, senior, senior, senior, senior, senior, senior, senior, senior, senior, senior, senior, senior, senior, senior, senior, senior, senior, senior, senior, senior, senior, senior, senior, senior, senior, senior, senior, senior, senior, senior, senior, senior, senior, senior, senior, senior, senior, senior, senior, senior, senior, senior, senior, senior, senior, senior, senior, senior, senior, senior, senior, senior, senior, senior, senior, senior, senior, senior, senior, senior, senior, senior, senior, senior, senior, senior, senior, senior, senior, senior, senior, senior, senior, senior, senior, senior, senior, senior, senior, senior, senior, senior, senior, senior, senior, senior, senior, senior, senior, senior, senior, senior, senior, senior, senior, senior, senior, senior, senior, senior, senior, senior, senior, senior, senior, senior, senior, senior, senior, senior, senior, senior, sen

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And so about the doom of the day, such a beautiful day. 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

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And you may only if you Galatians 3, verse 29, and in Romans 8, 17. And what an some way if he, yeah, dear, dear, yeah, royals. 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Yeah, what your boss subas asibo when you're a king of king, lord of lord of an omega. I sustain your young coupon. Set your world radia. You are dinina. And just a uber so wound be a union ways and with some free ya. And Galatians 3, verse 29, and in Romans 8, 17. Yes. And then ready, I'm catch on your said, yeah, or body a cup for when you know, baby. 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Be a wee, be a sawariamu, a jumamu, a contumu, my or body and what I'm kind. Now, when I'm so more body do what I'm kind, I'm in a year at the mouth. But so many pa and do what I'm kind, and near my bassa, I will be a bomb the mouth. And tia dia dia, esa se wo yesu, tia wadi nina. 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Was I woke up in tea and said, I'm my one year baby one day be where and I have been yummy at much now. I Tuesday, Wednesday, me genius, but Thursday, never says, yeah, but a few Monday, a cordia. Get a Jumadi and a bro back to back. And you bet in come over brain, a freestyle, bet in come over brain. Oh, bet you what you want, maybe we'll fall in what you are doing. 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baba chesun tekweku Aima and Prince Johnson na producer so no Benghazi ya ko social media. But the area mo Facebook. And to be social to media live on Facebook at Sampa 94.7 on Facebook at Sampa 94.7 on Facebook. Over to me about remo now the comment. The other person will jump us over to if you'll be celebrating above the end there. Over so we see the pan above there. Happy birthday. Say belated in advance. Oh, and then independent dinner would die. Would you never find money? I can kind of amount. Send us a man. Baby, be a wobby, I would tear be a bit of a wiki mate. Our Facebook at Sampa 94.7. Not Yankee kind of amount.

0: 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Then you be dry yet A, B, C, D, E. Near Quadia, be a pain. So you are in call. I've been telling me in command of the other. I do not want to fight to a party clinic in Ghana. So I got to fight in Kadia. Ebia call a power and free moon. And to my mentor, Commander, so somebody I'm not going to Papa no, I am Yamedia. 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Hello, good evening. Hello, good evening. Hello, good evening. Okay. Me ba chola is no help you, but Uba Rema, ya be fao. Hello, good evening.
1: Hello, good evening.
0: What do you know, Safi?
1: I have from Kochi, my first is Lagos, my past.
0: Bibia, Bibia.
1: Bibia, Ebi.
0: Thank you. Yeti, what do you say?
1: Say, minya no me mano. 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
0: thing is your master. And do you say, Mentim, you know, your papa, my yard, dear?
1: Oh, my yard, dear. All
0: right. Yet I said, what you enjoyed about 0548 945 947, 0548 945 947. And an elaborate friend, BBA, BBA, and what you saw, BBA, B. Hello, good evening. Good evening. Hello, good evening. Hello, good evening. Okay, okay, okay, okay. So, baby, be on what remember found. 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
2: meka. 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
0: All right, you're my enemy, and one 0548 945 947, 0548 945 947. And no, and then I'm afraid. Now, what about Jimmy? Is a Sampa 94.7? BBA, BBA, and what is so BBA? Ubaure ma ne lines no ha dwen kakaba. Ubaure mu a ye be fawo na wo de wadwen che e de aba. Hello, good evening. Good evening. Hello. Okay, okay, okay, okay. So numbers no e mienu 0548 955 947 or 0302216546. De amrente ne ye ne ye. Ana wo de ne sen. Uber to me messages now for Facebook Asampa 94.7 na yakenkan edi amount.

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Wey eh Chris Sajincha ono so edifi Madina ebai yero mo Facebook ni ahwe one of us your messages aba big bro good evening my name is Ali from Kotokoli inside Akrakojo I think the decision is very very good they did well eno ene de eye blessing eso edebai where eh Joshua ene de message aba good evening boss. It's good pa that they run away with the money, with the box. Why do they went for loan to do the funeral? But they take the loan to take care, okay. Obeso chemu say, and they tin ebusia fono. Etumi akodi bosia ebeye yie. Na omun tumi jebosia amia fo papa no enkosotima no ontono. And to the brand ten year no, eh, very, very good. Where eh, Joshua, another far Facebook am I? Kointaso, a suo na the message of a greeting to next president of Ghana, Dr. Baumud Baumia, yeah, a suo na the message you by, a suo on your ban, Obeka, topic no, on your ban, incoming president, Obeka. Guys, please, with all due respect, Okay. All right, so also about to message is afar Facebook asapa 94.7 and now over 0548 955 947.

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1: Junction to Dansuman, also slow traffic elho. Malam Junction to West Hills Mall, aye traffic elho pa. Ufi Asama eba Afenya, also traffic no is slow. Klagon to AJ Kojo, also traffic no elho pa. 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

0: Okay, ino so te chuma ni nwa wesh yo sidi abranche no eye no eye ye pa. 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Hello, good evening. Yeah, what do you know, Sophie?
1: Emmanuel from
0: Boom. Okay, Emmanuel. 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
1: Oh, I'm about you now. I'm about you, Papa.
0: Adventure.
1: Ah, now, Nipankwa. 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

0: say me a nka sa na me ya gada eh o ma gbo we o ma so o mo ye no o si dai o si Saturday na Sunday me
1: boy yeah and somebody me Saturday and Sunday and Andra Sunday no 5:30 p.m. and I'm afraid a time somebody any dey can
0: Yeah,
1: you're fine. 5:30
0: and
1: all my real year. But I
0: say,
1: I say,
0: Now because of 500, which in your way you've been to, you're shaman. Now, if you're in your scalp, if you're in that car, 5,000, the Arabi was here, you're doing all day.
1: Mm-hmm.
0: Oh, that's been bad.
1: Enjoy. Yamia to me, one de pa. Would you not a suffering?
2: Obama,
1: Bibia. Obama, ain't you? And a happy birthday in advance to you.
2: And
1: so, so.
2: Say, if I say, Sebi, a Yohunipa, and Wakota, Ayazabia, not Okano, what do you want to say? A scanning night 2000 a hospital, and a Munya, maybe a 1,000, a Busiano, a between 1,000 or so, a man wow. I say, Sebi, would you send a film, not a Busia penny, it's me the name to Twintama, a quadibusabe, 30,000, 40,000, 50,000, it'd be a year, not audience or what now, I didn't know. What you say? Oh, now you papa will be seen. It is Hano, maybe the American Iron Card, or my dog, except what can I, if you are not Monday and upon my book, if you are not in somebody, Baba. What you say? The Hono, if somebody be Bassa, if anything, Monday and Opana, on 5 gun, and then 10 books in Kuako, or how many box Kuako consented? All the box look for
1: Sunday. Oh, 5:30, they say, you know, Guy. Now, yes, you are Mukana, sir. Timer, I'm going for box, no. 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
2: Ajum boni bu japeni.
1: Enye easy.
2: What
1: you say? All right, Obama, that's it. Okay. Thank you, Obama. Yeah, call, next caller. Hello. Good evening. 0243-896364. Hello, good evening.
3: Hello, good evening.
1: What do you know, Safi?
3: Ah, what's the man
1: when I'm about to Bibia, Bibia.
3: Bibia, movie.
1: Yentio. Okay, yeah, that's Sabinia. Nescola. Hello, good evening. 0243-896364. Hello, good evening. Hello, good evening.
4: Hello.
1: Hello, good evening. Hello, good evening. Yeah, what do you know, Gasafi? What do you know, Gasafi?
3: Tishi Camp.
1: Okay, Bibia. Okay, yente, what do you say?
3: My dream is that, Papa, I send you one of them
2: to one near can see home. Overcast to be an idea, but I yep.
1: Make
2: nice, you could pee yard the hole. Let me think I cook, Massy.
1: Oh, too bad. Minya, sabrab you. Now, a story, no, and maybe some tea. Hello, good evening. Hello, good evening.
4: Hello.
1: Good evening.
4: Good evening.
1: Yeah, what do you know, Safi?
4: Me did the Abdul Jafaro make a Safi Domi.
1: Okay, Abdul, Bibia. Bibia. Next time we're here. Mema Okasa. Why?
4: Bibia.
1: But you too.
4: I said, we be out to me that.
1: Mm-hmm.
4: Be out to me.
1: Okay.
4: Papa, what the abbot, I think so. No, you depend on many penny.
1: Mm-hmm.
4: VSS 2006. Papa was a man, or quite 2 years, no abba. A woman, 3 years, you call 3 years, no abba. Papa, last one, who said in my union was soon could be. Then at the time, I said, we'll be any such an active. Papa and I are there, and the born, that time, my VSS will be 1 year.
1: Okay, yeah, to a kapa. Yeah, slap your mind. I'm off with you, okay, it's you. Oh, too bad. Hello, good evening.
5: Good evening.
1: Yeah, what do you know, Sophie?
5: I'm 23 near myself, but I'm not my life.
1: Oh, Dabi, next time over be about Unga, so over sober. How many times?
5: Dabi, which is my life in Juma, Mekateno.
1: Ah, okay, sorry.
5: Bibia,
1: boss. Me that's it, you answer me, you office. Bibia.
5: Didi
1: Abi. Me da see ntio.
5: Eh eh. Papa me dia make eh, me say. Me po pi ya da hospital. Me kwa ya ye pesika se enfa mo ananka no honto no.
1: Mhm.
5: Uti me po dia fro dia ne be din ko mo dia na se. Papa ni mu. Me mia me nia ba de nyam be dia ye. Papa stream. Me be 1 week e ma ene di sika ne dia 1 week. Ene fa so ba chi over 30 million e de ba bi sure penny se bi sure penny. It came to one day, ye na I did a count. It drew, sir, ye be ye in a cobble with your penna man, your catches it could be any baby. That's an uncle pine, I do not be a tina ye. That's a mere that kind of shame, son. I say, she cut a kind of minimum in that one. Who is the message? Jama with your penny.
1: Dab, only sad da.
5: Ain't you any no make kaya inside the man said, with your penny, just so. Le du se be ye ye na la paye di abana ho se ba wa sa di aboye no ye ko o si 30 million ye sika bi ni bebia ye ho kire ye ko pesu o ti esu bi ni bebia
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1: okay so be that say ye that say pa jamisha abibia ko ati all right hello good evening. Good evening. 0243-896-364. 0243-896-364. Hello, good evening.
6: Hi, evening.
1: Yeah, what do you know, Sophie?
6: Yeah, Peter, I'm Kasafin.
1: Peter, I'm going to show you my car. I need you more.
6: Peter,
1: Bibia, Bibia.
6: Bibia, Bibia.
1: Yeah, Chewe.
6: Okay. Because I'm not going to be able to do it.
1: Okay, yes, sir, that's a power. Hello, good evening.
7: Good evening, sir.
1: Yeah, what do you know, Sophie?
7: Good evening,
1: Bibia, Bibia.
7: Bibia.
1: Lower radio setting, mommy. You're going to beam. Why?
7: Melon.
1: Let me show. Yes, sir.
7: I am the one who is Tadi, when you have a shovel, you can tell good. So, Buckle, where they are, Owan or Pebusia, Wooden Way, okay, more boxing piano, Owan Casana, Papa. Mr. Busia, a Pebusia, like that, or more die, a yin, sir, a Busia, a Pebusia, a little yina, Papa may catch or peep there, and before one yin, you get a people, sir, Owan or Cadet. Why are we at the cultural? Ebusian. Say, we knew my funny ma, the portrait. One pet and painful come. No one can pay Busiano chow. I ain't a man. Mebusiano, who will go doom? Who said, kill the doom, my assassin?
1: Who will be?
7: That's what the insane go from. I send over to the Obinyan.
1: Oh, Obinyan. Okay, matter sepa.
7: And see, the country, in my phone, say, the moon on the path, say, but one of the people say, when you're a path, yeah, when you're not doing anything, man.
1: Okay, yeah, that's it. Hello, good evening. Good evening.
8: Hello, good evening.
1: Radio no. Yeah, but your radio no. Dumno, eja, dumno mai. Ye we are no BMY.
8: Patroma so.
1: Bibia. All right, yen too.
8: Me patro, my drink, and the senior, and my friend, yen, or my yen ye. Sabi, a jaw womo, make us say, or muye, a brantia, money, and papa yaria, and similar to mission. 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
1: Okay, let us say no again, Shadaba, Yamisha. Hello, good evening.
9: Hello.
1: We read you know, your part, Sawa. All right, what do you know, Safin?
9: Mediano Kofima.
1: Kofima, Bibia.
9: Bibia,
1: Kofi and two.
9: Ah, my Alcazar is here, Medina, we are bow.
1: I didn't ya.
9: Come out of my father, I was come out and say, but who can say, a bush young papa, who might be a year, might be a biscuit, would be a year. Many panier, I know that I'm a funny biscuit, I will no more, dear, or answer. I'm going to be a boss in a bush and ambua.
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1: And tell me a sicadro, Anna.
10: What's
1: it? What's your sicadro?
10: And I say, when you have a way, I can do a genuine defense kind of business because Abusina, who's here?
1: Yet I say, no adventure ever.

Thursday ye beshia e free Monday kwa de. 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So ebi a wo so afi no wo fidi ato wo tin sem ni na. 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I bet you so am I the Pebiatio. The Akano a war. And a bimu de soon soon we are here acquire physical tea. A bimu de yaria physical so soon soon. Yaria be why so could I have subbed you to us, Yamano, or Tifie, and a carba, and the biddy, and scobble Bible see and the Abana for Hannes Ayari. And this our Yaria non qua. A fate, and a more Yaria no acco. Stroke, acne, to them diabetes, osteoarthritis, typhoid fever, hypertension. U prostate and one touch ma say cancer. Send your TB enlargement. Nina do need some faith to a part of clinic. Ebe to a see at the amount. Ya won't feed ya the bed diagnosing ni pediano. 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Ya we are babe do. Ya we are bedu nyanina. Near to a see at the amount. 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Udua, feed ya na be cow ya we know the amount. Bema uwa premature ejaculation, weak erection. 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

0: 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Yes, Comrade Boachi Yemo. And check us out and come up. Now, I brand here, be an wine and drink. Say, drug abuse, a man for a fan, numbuaneno, and then a kumaso, so be twice here. And Comrade Boachi Yemo, and check us out and come up. Baby, I will be an no, ye chair, Prince, and can just say. And check us a pa and call and farm out. Comrade, Boachi Yemo, Nyame on show, no juma pa, obo. And check us a comma at your packet is oko for you, dear Nyame shopa, Majin pa, Nyame on show. Na on tun quim and fa emam. I'm sorry about my comment concerning the children's behavior. Think they should return back the money to the Ebusia 4 so that the matter should be settled. Thanks, Peter, from Nima, and the message abide. Now, the Peter, and himself, one can ye, two no for one can ye, cra, and himself, one can ye, cra. Well, last year, now, did I? Sanyo no bozu. Oh, my gosh,
1: yeah, yes,
0: I'm going to be bodin, one of a bodin,
1: oh, you're very apostle Zakayahu,
0: yes, apostle.
1: And if you dear obedim, Edisha, you be able to fit Apostle Nana Osebusu. Nana, no, a chemical was him.
0: All right, Apostle.
1: Yes,
0: Yako Bankumani, the Ubanauti.
1: Let me tea. Now, boy, no one in no, no one in the wounds, I mean,
0: listen,
1: a year, papa.
0: Oh, papa, Usebus of farmer, bro, Amma Buamo, Abrama Papaniari. 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Emrantena tambox no ko insabode no ko
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0: chassis. Now, so I affect too.
1: A demester or so, Yahusha, or two for Yangupon de Cretan say, or more, or by
0: Amen.
1: One more on Quania holding. Anyway, you may phone up for you
0: Amen.
1: Any yen in answer,
0: men, I mean, south, so no more.
1: Now, on my Ebra chassis, on my home dinner, and they quantum tea between me, and they go so what dinner.
0: Nami sopa. Yako apostle Ebetosu de mama Micha and the Dusty. Yes, big boss, big shout out to you. Yeah, Nami Sho baby obia and the Dusty na Micha Chairman Lindsay. Yes, Chairman. President ma Ghana Real Estate Development for Honorable President. Yes, Chairman Lindsay. God bless you, Papa. 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And Lawyer Kufu. 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Because we chat the Asia and Yako Nyamia Duma. 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Yenobesia. I'm International, Prince Johnson, the producer show, Benghazi, and the Ura social media, Facebook. 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

0: 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That should be an only never became. That's a bread and tree, a war, the fourth, Belgro, Fatia, come mine. 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When ipa ni domna onu nyina sabre no etusu eyi Barabbas. Just say. 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Won eji sa de efrifit ase ye otrofo no ye udini. Vise Satan was their leader. Satan na ye only leader. Vise chere seven say o kan John ho na o say Satan ene ye atrofo nyina agya. So Satan was their leader, eye warm candy for as a nation, aye sa kronu o mine nyinano, they would act out his detection. His work ninyuma they would do ena on se wombeye. His rule they must endure. And it said, yeah, Van said, only able do on so a boo, a do on so. I'm a omoji natum, said no more pay. Omaji is soon atum. That people who choose Barnabas in the praise of Messiah were to feel the clarity of Barnabas as long as time should last. Enti am making a way in our children say Nipa AJ or the Australia or many pedian di or one mobro or do na order no cre a ye jumano a hyeno ya pohaino and a won ji ismun etum. 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
1: 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and on a moon. 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I will host him, ain't he? 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Yeah, oh, say, so kind. 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

0: 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Sanoka, o jide se ye bibia kama. My question is, priest, do you celebrate the festival of Yahweh? Example, Feast of Passover, Feast of Pentecost, and Shelters, and also do you have the divine calendar? Priest, apostle, the King of David. Okay. 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Sabbath is someone can problem. Me make him upa. When time they make him, they make him. A problem. 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Sabbath is someone problem. On obia wo nejidi. 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Or say we thank Yahusha for today teaching. 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I say hi, I'm a DJ Ketekri of the Sound Corey. 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I say inventing. I say please, you do all. 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It's from Canaanite and Samaritan for Yachre dada. 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Jesus Christ is a Satan name. 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And Yeshua. 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Yeshua. 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No, and your papa cry for help. 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Ya deliver and say, I check in your auntie. 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Ebia, I feel the Utenia man, you watching via man, money how yes, yeah, I check approve the evidence in Bibia and home, Bibia, every document me Bibia a son, Bibia, a fire summon home from Babylon, BC. 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So means any energy say. Oh yes, bad 3 years in your church. Hey, in some way you're good. Any kafra, but any question it. Yes, I understand Sunday. Ewo Adum 106.3. 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Your life, yes, to me the life, or our co Facebook Abena. It didn't program near a hintasem jumedi. Cosada Bianso ye Adum 106.3 Sunday, a ye 9 o'clock. Kane Yashasi, tell you 9 o'clock. 9 o'clock Sunday, 9 o'clock our doom and numre. 9 o'clock every Sunday, 9 o'clock on numre, Nyashasi, and we yasi a 9 o'clock, ni asase had ye Monday be at 10 o'clock. 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
1: Apostle.
0: Eja.
1: Apostle, me na buka send you question.
0: Oh, okay.
1: Eh, let me see that. Let me check radio.
0: Hey.
1: Is there 2 or 1 sana? Maybe 2 or 1 kana ka me tie nyum.
0: Ah.
1: Let me see. Oh. It says the okay no and okay. It says me get you cousin to me be brief said the okay.
0: Yeah.
1: In Daniel ngongo.
0: Yeah.
1: It says say usu sha. Bible 31st There's a movie.
0: Yeah.
1: A movie celebrating Christmas and even Easter, Valentine. Yeah.
0: Maybe. Birthday, Omudi Mother's Day, Valentine's Day, Mamani Day, Omuni.
1: I'm a Roman school that intimidated me.
0: Yeah, yeah, yeah, sir.
1: And what's sorry, the infant? I look at you, Akra.
0: But you have a case, actually, I do to you. Why? Menanda, enti ay apostle ay pastor ay Mikayahu and I say Mika ay
1: Mikael
0: on the books no eh madam for pardon on the matter books bebre one me paddy pardon no
1: okay means madam for
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0: 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Eh, why?
1: I bring while as was possible.
0: Ah, me ba time bi a time ko ko pe na ma sha se e wa ha.
1: Minimda.
0: And a Sunday is see Adam and see 9 o'clock.
1: Okay.
0: Oh, yeah, about 3 years crow.
1: Me follow me who TikTok and answer account. The person follow one.
0: Me shut down me account on me post, but would a time here the inner me yen in a wedgeman.
1: Okay. My new person in my mind.
0: Hey, Sasa. Oh, me that's my who don't in a person by me holding to know the minstrel.
1: And don't know what you want to.
0: Mimi ni papa mimi tsa ni hona hona metie.
1: Ewo nya hona.
0: 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Tondi mi pese be kana sa. 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Ye be yi o all eno ye bre no nya nu ho. 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
1: Mpese be ko echiri ibili.
0: Aha.
1: Uko onwina kruma. They walk on us, embody.
0: Debbie, into the tell me, but I was about me, the whole Christianity mean can't a memo box.
1: Yes, we have the answer. We do didn't say. Okay, that's only a kingdom.
0: Yeah.
1: And only time I made you be it. As I say, that Christians even count.
0: Debbie, and you're
1: ready. Yeah.
0: What do you
1: know? Over the crew, many a jipper.
0: Oh, Nami, Mimi, oh, me cry. 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I say, sir, who sent me, because men are me simple, quiet, me simple, Kutamiam, Mintarak, Medinam, a menorano, a 7 golden, 7 candle. heavy ones. Hey, we made them there, Buddha.
1: I don't think I'm the key of David.

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